26th most popular song in the USA by Elvis Presley, Separate Ways. This is Casey, and coming up, the latest hit by an artist who has been in the number one spot once as a singer and six times as a songwriter. Casey.

hits the way they're ranked on Billboard's national charts. And we don't stop until we get to the number one song in the USA. At number 25, leaping 7 notches this week, Love Jones, Brighter Side of Darkness.

messing up, staring at you and daydream. I know I fail, huh? A test paper, nothing but my name on it. I guess anybody can have a

1840, Brighter Side of Darkness, and Love Jones. This is Casey in Hollywood, and now the latest hit by the artist who has occupied the number one spot once as a singer and six times as a songwriter. The songs she wrote, five with collaborators and one by herself, were Take Good Care of My Baby, Will You Love Me Tomorrow, The Locomotion, Go Away Little Girl, You've Got a Friend, and It's Too Late. And if you didn't recognize her by the first five titles, you probably knew from the sixth that we were talking about Carole King. Her latest hit is up to number 24 this week. Been

0: Same position as last week on American Top 40, Carole King, Been to Canaan. This is Casey, and the countdown rolls on.
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21 to 23, Steely Dan with Do It Again. Here's a singer who was born in Forest City, Arkansas, raised in Grand Rapids, Michigan, makes his home in Memphis, Tennessee. He's had 5 gold records in a row. Talking about Al Green, and you ought to be with me.

7 weeks in the top 10. That moves to number 22 this week. Al Green, you ought to be with me. You're listening to the most popular songs from the Aleutian Islands to the Florida Keys. I'm Casey Kasem, and the countdown continues with War. They move up 9 notches in their 3rd week in American Top 40 with

0: number 21 in our American Top 40 countdown. That's War with the World is a Ghetto. A listener in Chicago wants to know the name of the song with the longest title ever to hit the charts. Well, Ray Stevens wrote and recorded it. And the title is so long that I don't have time to say it right now, but I will in a few minutes.
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0: You're listening to the nation's biggest hits by the world's biggest pop stars. Here's Raspberries at number 20, moving up three. 6 feet on the chart with I Wanna Be...

0: halfway up American Top 40 this week. It's Raspberries with I Wanna Be With You. This is Casey Kasem in Hollywood in American Top 40, and it's time now for the short question with the long answer. Linda Howard of Chicago wrote to ask the name of the song with the longest title ever to hit the Top 40. Well, Linda, it was a doozy. Ray Stevens wrote and recorded the song back in 1961, and it got to number 35 on the chart. This is the title. Jeremiah Peabody's Polyunsaturated, Quick Dissolving, Fast Acting, Pleasant Tasting, Green and Purple Pills. Now that's the longest song title ever to make the top 40. Thanks for your letter, Linda. On with the countdown.
1: Number 19.
0: Three Dog Night at number 19 with Pieces of April.

the sixth week on American Top 40 for Three Dog Night. That's Pieces of April. A three-man and one-woman group, Paul McCartney's, with High, High, High. This is Wings in their third chart record.

0: 2 weeks ago, they debuted with that song at 27. Last week went to 22. This week to number 18. That's Wings and High, High, High. You know, every week the whole world listens as we count down the 40 most popular songs in the USA. Outside our 50 states, American Top 40 is heard in 15 foreign cities circling the Earth and most of the rest of the planet, served by over 350 American Forces radio outlets. And the countdown rolls on.
1: Number 17.
0: Originally from Washington, D.C., Marvin Gaye. A man whose biggest hit record to date is Heard It Through the Grapevine. This one, in its third week in American Top 40, at number 17, is Trouble Man.

0: Marvin Gaye moves that up 9 notches this week to number 17, Trouble Man. Coming up, the first American hit by a British artist who was identified on the label of his record under 3 different names. One for writing, one for producing, and one for singing.
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0: From Washington, D.C. to Seattle, Washington, these are the most popular songs in the USA this week. At number 16, moving up 2, Cat Stevens from England. It's called

7th week on American Top 40, now at number 16 for Cat Stevens and Sittin'. Now, the first American hit by a British artist who was identified on the label of his record under three different names. The songwriter is listed as E.S. Smith. The producer is Norman Smith, and the arranger, conductor, and singer under a name we're all getting to know pretty well these days. Up 10 notches this week to number 15, here is E.S., alias Norman, alias Hurricane.

0: Last week that was 25. This week it moves up 10, more than any other song on American Top 40. It's now number 15, and Ben Marichal says, look out, that could be number one. Hurricane Smith, Oh Babe, What Would You Say? That wraps up the second part of American Top 40 with the top 14 tunes in the USA coming right up.
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0: I'd like to start part three of AT40 by welcoming five new members to our family of stations this week. KVSF in Santa Fe, New Mexico. WGRQ in Buffalo, New York. KPUR in Amarillo, Texas, and KRPL in Moscow, Idaho. Also in the carpet capital of the world, Dalton, Georgia, WTTI. And now on with the countdown.
2: Number 14.
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Born in Boston, Massachusetts, raised in Chapel Hill, North Carolina, James Taylor and Don't Let Me Be Lonely Tonight at number 14, moving up one notch this week in American Top 40. You know, AT40 is heard coast to coast and around the world on great radio stations like Radio 610, Port of Spain, Trinidad, WNCI, Columbus, Ohio, KTSA, San Antonio, Texas, and KCRA, Sacramento, California. Here's Timmy Tallis at Why Can't We Live Together at number 13, moving up six notches.

0: Timmy Thomas with Why Can't We Live Together at number 13, the 13th most popular song in the USA. A listener up in Alaska wants to know which song in the history of the top 40 made the biggest upward move. Well, the artist was Elvis Presley, and the rest of the answer is coming right up.
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0: Here's a song, the first hit record for Albert Hammond, that stayed in the top 10 for six big weeks, three of those weeks at number 5. This week it moves out of the top 10 to number 12. It Never Rains in Southern California. From England, Albert Hammond.

survey at American Top 40, Albert Hammond with It Never Rains in Southern California. In Hollywood, this is Casey Kasem, and I think I'll answer that letter from Alaska now. It says, Dear Casey, what song in the history of the Top 40 made the biggest jump upward? Well, I don't suppose a song ever jumped from number 40 to number 1, did it, Casey? And it's signed Mike Carrotta, Anchorage, Alaska. Mike, you suppose right. No song ever did leap from 40 to 1, but there was a song that jumped 33 notches from number 35 all the way up to number 2. Elvis Presley sang it back in 1960. Are You Lonesome Tonight? The biggest jumper ever within the top 40. Mike, thanks for your letter. And now on with the countdown. Number 11. There are a lot of British acts on American Top 40 this week. Let me give you a list of them. There's Gilbert O'Sullivan, Elton John, Albert Hammond, Hurricane Smith, Cat Stevens, Wings, Blue Haze, The Who, and this one, Jethro Tull, with the 11th best-selling song.

number 11 this week, Jethro Tull with Living in the Past. After a couple of weeks at number 11, this record moves into number 10 by the Four Tops, Keeper of the Castle. What's unusual is that this is their first top 10 record in 6 years. The last one was Bernadette, Hard to Believe. Four Tops.

Silver Tap is week the four tops with Keeper of the Castle. This is Casey Kasem. We're up to number nine, and here's Elton John, whose real name is Reg Dwight. His last three releases have hit the top 10, Rocket Man, Hawkey Cat, and this one at number nine, Crocodile Rock.

Elton John and Crocodile Rock. First week in the top 10 at number 9. This is Casey Kasem and the countdown rolls on. We got a long-distance phone call the other day from a listener who didn't leave his name, but he wanted to know what Superfly means. Well, that's the name of a single and an album by Curtis Mayfield and a movie for which Mayfield wrote the score. And here's what he said about it on a radio program called Rep It. Superfly is an expression. It means many things. Up, hip, all the high fashions, Cadillacs, Rolls Royces. Hip things that just might turn you on. Superfly. That's Curtis Mayfield talking. And now here he is singing

10 for Curtis Mayfield and Superfly, this week at number 8. About 10 years ago, Johnny Rivers was playing in a small nightclub that he helped make famous, called Kizari's on La Cienega Boulevard. And I remember walking into the nightclub one night, I'd never been in there before, and I heard this big, big sound that sounded like about an 8-piece band. And it was only Johnny Rivers and his drummer, Mickey Jones. Amazing. Here he is, the hit maker from a long time ago, with Rockin' Pneumonia and the Boogie Woogie Flu.

Johnny Rivers has taken it up to number 7 for the second week, rocking pneumonia and boogie woogie flu. Ken Loggins and Jim Messina, they move up 2 this week in their 3rd week in the top 10 with Your Mama Don't.

Ken Loggins with Jim Messina and Your Mama Don't Dance at number 6 on our survey this week in American Top 40. I can't remember the last time a country female singer had 2 chart records on the pop charts back to back. Both of them million sellers. She had Happiest Girl in the Whole USA, which was a million seller, and this one called Funny Face. Talking about Donna Fargo at number 5.

0: 10, second week at number 5. That's Donna Fargo with Funny Face. Coming up on American Top 40, the current smash, which uses at the beginning of the record the key portion of the melody of a 1954 Doris Day hit about a secret love, which is what this current hit is all about.
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0: These are the most popular songs from Maine to Hawaii, from Alaska to Florida. I'm Casey Kasem, and the countdown doesn't stop.

0: was at number 2 for 2 consecutive weeks. This week drops to number 4. Gilbert O'Sullivan with Claire. Now on American Top 40, the current smash, which borrows a small part of the melody of a huge 1954 hit by Doris Day. 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
1: Once I had a secret love.
0: Doris's song was about a secret love, which is exactly what this current hit is all about. The main difference is that Doris kept her love a secret because she was bashful, while this current secret lover has to be cool because his sweetheart has a husband who doesn't know what's going on. Anyhow, this connection between the two songs is very nicely pointed up by a saxophone that comes in just before the vocal begins and plays the melody line where Doris sang, "Once I had a secret love." At number 3 this week, after 3 weeks at number 1, here's Billy Paul, Me and Mrs. Jones.

number three for the second consecutive week. Billy Paul, Me, and Mrs. Jones. We're counting down to number one that last week we predicted would be Carly Simon's You're So Vain. We'll soon see. Coast to coast. Here's the biggest hit record for Stevie Wonder since For Once in My Life, which hit number two back in December of 1968. At number two, moving up to Stevie Wonder's Super.

the nation's second best-selling record, Stevie Wonder's Superstition. And now in American Top 40, before we hear the one most popular song in the USA this week, let's see what's at the top of the other charts. On the soul chart, the number one song is Superstition by Stevie Wonder. On the country and western chart, number one is She's Got to Be a Saint by Ray Price. The number one best-selling album is No Secrets by Carly Simon. And on Billboard's national singles chart, the best-selling song in the USA, number one, You're So Vain by Carly Simon.

0: For the second consecutive week, number one of the USA, Carly Simon's You're So Vain. Well, we predicted it right. We said it would stay at that position. Let's make our prediction for next week. The number one record on the Billboard charts next week, the consensus of the staff here at American Top 40, Carly Simon with You're So Vain. That's it, the 40 top-selling songs of the nation. And you heard them on AT40, where we do our countdown every week at this time. Our list is from Billboard Magazine's weekly tabulation based on retail record sales all over the country. 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Producer is Don Pastani. And we take the show here in Hollywood. This is Casey Kasem. Join me next week. And again, we'll count down the 40 most popular songs in the USA. Till then, keep your feet in the ground and keep reaching for the stars.
1: 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Special thanks to Kalila Dawkins, Rob Durkee, Pete Battistini, Scott Lakefield, Mike Savage, Michael Cross, Dave Nunes, and of course, the legend where the countdown began, Casey Kasem. I'm Larry Morgan. 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
0: Again, everybody, this is Casey Kasem. We'd like to welcome you to American Top 40 once again in our regular countdown of this week's best-selling single records in the USA. There are five new songs in American Top 40 this week and a new one at the top. Let's get it all started right here.
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0: Here's a man who's had a lot of hit records in the past, not only as a part of the Four Seasons, but as Frankie Valli as well. His last big top 40 hit was 7 years ago, titled To Give, The Reason I Live. His current one is My Eyes Adored You.

reminisce about the girl I miss and the love I left behind. That was Frankie Valli on American Top 40 and the first of the 40 hottest records in the USA this week. My Eyes Adored You. At number 39, another debut record. It's by a group who call themselves Styx, originally known as Tradewinds back in 1965. This song is titled Lady at number 39.

0: The group is Styx, S-T-Y-X, at number 39 with a new song in American Top 40 titled Lady. I have a letter here from a listener in McFarland, Wisconsin, who wants to know if any British recording act hit number one on the American charts before the Beatles. The answer is yes, and I have details coming up.
1: Casey's Coast to Coast, American Top 40.
0: Well, here's that man again who's going to have his own television show this summer. He debuts at number 38 with another strange song. His name is Jim Stafford. His strange song is Your Bulldog Drinks Champagne.
2: There was a lady in a window in the room crossway from the hotel I was staying in while on my holiday. I couldn't help but see everything, but I was peeping, I confess. Still, after dinner, every night, she had the strangest guests. She'd retire to her favorite chair and sit there with a dog.

0: Jim Stafford with his fifth chart record on American Top 40, debuting at number 38. That's your Bulldog, Drink Champagne. This is Casey Kasem in Hollywood, and it's time now to get to that question about British recording acts on our charts. It's a letter from Jennifer Harmitz in McFarland, Wisconsin, who writes, "Dear Casey, did any British recording act ever hit number one on the American charts before the Beatles?" Well, Jennifer, there were two British acts that hit the top of the charts during the rock era before the Beatles. The first was English bandleader Mr. Acker Bilk with a pretty instrumental called Stranger on the Shore. And the second, another instrumental, was by a British group who called themselves the Tornadoes. They hit number one in 1963 with Telstar. That was just 1 year before the Beatles began the tremendous surge by British artists that turned pop music upside down on both sides of the Atlantic. Good question, Jennifer. Thanks for your letter. And now, on with the countdown.
1: Number 37.
0: Here's another debut record by America, whose last time out went to number four with Tin Man. This song is titled Lonely.

0: number 37 in popularity first week on. That's America with a debut record titled Lonely People. Next up, the highest debuting record of the week by a king who's a queen.
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0: At number 36 in the countdown this week in American Top 40 is a graduate of James Madison High School, Brooklyn, New York. Her name is Carole King, and her song is Nightingale.

Nightingale by the queen of the female songwriters, Carole King, on American Top 40 at number 36, first week on with her latest. You know, there must be at least 50 million words written every year by music critics and rock columnists about the people in pop music. But sometimes the best descriptions of an artist's work come from the artists themselves. Like the one we got from Harry Chapin recently when we chatted with him about his songs. He told us, and I'm quoting him, "I've become a category. Nobody else writes story songs the way I do. Most people write songs in which they expose their attitude toward the subject matter, while I, instead of telling about my attitude, create the situation that created the attitude." End of quote. Moving down to number 35 this week, here's Harry Chapin with his latest story, Cats in the Cradle.

Ronnie Chapin took that song to number one 5 weeks ago. Now at number 35 in our countdown, Cats in the Cradle. You know, 3 hours once a week with American Top 40, and you know where your favorite songs are in the national music scene. My name is Casey Kasem, on with a countdown on our way to a brand new number one. At number 34, Billy Joel and another story song, The Entertainer.

0: 25-year-old Billy Joel at number 34, second consecutive week, fifth week on the chart. That's The Entertainer. The biggest hits in the nation are yet to come as we count them down on our way to number one.
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0: Here's the first of four Beatles on American Top 40 this week. George Harrison at number 33 with Dark Horse.

0: That song by George Harrison has been around for 6 weeks now. It peaked last week at number 15. Now it's down to 33. Dark Horse. Coming up, the current hit written and produced by a former teenage troublemaker who is now a successful record producer, songwriter, and singer, and who thanks the 2 years he spent in the Los Angeles Reform School for getting him straight.
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0: You know, AT40's heard coast to coast and around the world every week on great radio stations like WKIK, Leonardtown, Maryland, WGRQ, Buffalo, New York, and 4BK, Brisbane, Australia. At number 32 in our countdown this week of the 40 most popular songs in the USA, here's

Stevens from England on American Top 40, moving up four notches to number 32 in the countdown with Ready. Well, it's time now for the song that was written and produced by a man who credits a Los Angeles reform school with saving him from what could have been a life of crime. Now, I've told this story before, but I believe it's the kind that's worth retelling. When Barry White was a teenager growing up in a Los Angeles ghetto, he developed a pretty messed up attitude toward things. And in 1960, when he was in the 10th grade at Jefferson High School, he slugged a teacher. Well, the next day, he found himself attending classes at the local reform school, a place loaded with boys who'd been involved in armed robberies, muggings, rape, bus stealing, and fights with deadly weapons. It was pretty depressing, and it didn't take long for him to see the choice that he had to make. He could either keep his bad attitude and be like the rest of them, or he could try to find a better way to live his life. Well, he made his decision. And when he got out of reform school, he set out to build a career for himself in the music business. It wasn't easy, and it took a few years of real struggling. But he's never regretted the choice he made. His latest success, sung by Love Unlimited, is at number 31 this week. Barry White wrote and produced it.

was Love Unlimited, whose last hit was back in 1972. At number 31 on the countdown, the song is I Belong to You. At number 30, moving up seven notches, second week on the chart, it's the latest from John Denver on American Top 40. This is titled Sweet Surrender.

0: John Denver with his 13th chart record. At number 30 in the countdown and moving up, that's Sweet Surrender. I have a letter from a listener in Clinton, Iowa, who writes, "Dear Casey, has anyone ever made it to number one on their first hit and then never had another hit record?" Well, the answer is yes. There are five recording acts who've done that, and I've got details coming up.
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0: Here's a tune that last week debuted at 35. This week moves up six notches. John Lennon on American Top 40, a song that he wrote and produced. This is titled Number 9-3.

0: John Lennon on American Top 40, moving up the chart to number 29 this week with number 9, Dream. Now let's answer that letter from Lorraine Oliphant in Clinton, Iowa, who writes, Dear Casey, has anyone ever made it to number 1 on their first hit and then never had another hit record? The answer to that question, Lorraine, is yes. In fact, there are 5 recording acts who hold that dubious honor. All 5 made it all the way to the top of the chart with their first hit record, but were never able to get another record in the Billboard Hot 100. It happened to Joan Weber in 1955 with Let Me Go Lover, to The Elegants in 58 with Little Star. In 1960, it was the Hollywood Argyles with Alley Oop, and in 64, The Singing Nun with Dominique. The last time it happened was to the duo of Zager and Evans. Remember them? They hit number 1 in the summer of 1969 with a song called In the Year 2525. Never heard from them again. Good question, Lorraine. Thanks for your letter. Now, on with the countdown.
1: Number 28.
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Now, wait a minute, Shirley. I'm a young woman, and I can't afford to do all the things you do for this man. I don't even have a job, and I can't buy his clothes, pay his car note, and I surely can't keep money in his pocket.

0: There's the 28th most popular song in our countdown this week by Barbara Mason, From His Woman to You. This is Casey Kasem in Hollywood, counting them down in American Top 40 on our way to a brand new number one. Stay right there. We've got 27 hits to go.
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0: As we continue the countdown, let me welcome two new stations to our AT40 lineup this week. KMER, Kemmerer, Wyoming, and WKBR, Manchester, New Hampshire. Welcome aboard. Now, on with the countdown.
2: Number 27.
0: Well, they've certainly got a winning streak going for them, haven't they? Tony Orlando and Dawn. They debuted last week at number 33 with another big hit record. This week it's at number 27. It's titled, Look in My Eyes, Pretty Woman.

0: Los Angeles, Tony Orlando and Dawn at number 27 in the countdown of the 40 most popular songs in the USA. It was Look in My Eyes, Pretty Woman. Coming up on AT40, the strange tale of the Southern rock band who stole a man's name and aren't about to give it back.
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0: Billy Preston's last hit record went all the way to number one, and it was titled Nothing from Nothing. This one debuted 2 weeks ago at 40, last week went to 32, now moves up to 26.

Billy Preston moving up the chart again at number 26 this week with Strut. Now on American Top 40, the weird tale of the broker and the band who took his name. The story of a Florida real estate broker whose phone keeps ringing off the hook because his name happens to be the same as that of a popular Southern rock group. And it's no coincidence. You see, the boys deliberately named themselves after him because they liked the sound of his name. The man, Mr. Leonard Skinner, had been their gym teacher at Robert E. Lee High School in Jacksonville. Then he quit teaching and went into real estate. We reached Mr. Skinner by phone at his office in Jacksonville, and he told us he gets calls at all hours of the night from people who want to hire the group. And his is the closest telephone listing they can find. Doesn't bother him, he says. He's honored that the boys thought enough of him to use his name. So if the original Leonard Skinner will please sit down, the plural Leonard Skinnerd will play the number 25 song in the countdown.

Freebird, the title of the song, that's Lynyrd Skynyrd with their second hit record. The first one was Sweet Home Alabama, and that went top 10. Now on AT40, let's hear the song that takes the biggest leap within the top 40 this week. It's Blackwater, and it's done by the Doobie Brothers. It moved from 38 to 24.

0: Doobie Brothers with this week's hottest record. It moves 14 notches second week on the chart, and it's titled Blackwater. There's a very big hit right now in the countdown that gives different strokes to different folks. Completely different interpretations of Angie Baby have been made by a disc jockey, by a psychologist, and by the superstar who sings it. Details coming up.
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0: Singer Paul Davis is from Meridian, Mississippi. He produced this record and he wrote it. It's been around for 7 weeks now. It's titled Ride 'em Cowboy.

Merle Davis with his biggest chart record to date. He had one back in 1970 that went to number 52 in the top 100, titled A Little Bit of Soap. This one is at number 23, and it's called Ride 'Em Cowboy, Paul Davis. Now it's time for a former number one hit by Helen Reddy. The song with different strokes for different folks. The man who wrote Angie Baby, Alan O'Day, told us that people interpret the lyrics according to what they do for a living. A clinical psychologist told him that the song obviously deals with people's fear of mental illness. And most disc jockeys that the songwriters talk to think it's about a girl who gets romantically involved with the disc jockey. But here's the capper. The artist who's recorded this big hit, superstar Helen Reddy, is also one of the better-known advocates of women's lib, right? Well, Helen's interpretation is that Angie has a lover who becomes transformed into a sound wave, and she can make him appear and disappear whenever she wants, just by turning the knob on her radio. At number 22, here's Angie Baby, Helen Reddy.

4 weeks ago, that song was a number one best-selling tune in the USA. Now at number 22, Helen Reddy with Angie Baby. Here's a girl who was born in Tucson, Arizona, Linda Ronstadt, who a couple of weeks ago debuted at 37, last week went to 29, and now is at number 21 with a pretty big-size hit titled You're No Good.

0: 28-year-old Linda Ronstadt at number 21, moving up 8 notches this week with a tune produced by Peter Asher titled You're No Good. We have 20 hits to number 1, and we're counting them down.
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0: From Hollywood, this is Casey Kasem. The countdown doesn't stop until we get to the new number 1 best-selling song in the USA. Here's a former number 1 tune, Carl Douglas and Kung Fu Fighting. Oh.

After 8 weeks in the top 10, that finally falls out to number 20 this week. Carl Douglas with Kung Fu Fighting. You know, American Top 40 is heard coast to coast and around the world every week on great radio stations like KRIZ, Phoenix, Arizona, KGB, San Diego, California, 2ST, Nowra, Australia. At number 19 in the countdown is a tune that makes a move seven notches. From Los Angeles, Eagles, the group with Best of My Love. Yeah.

0: Eagles have been around 4 weeks with that record, and it continues to move up. It's titled Best of My Love. Coming up on AT40, a song by an artist who says he used to be the greatest, fastest, and most expensive hairdresser in the world.
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0: From England, Jethro Tull. At number 18 in the countdown, they fall six notches with this tune that peaked last week at number 12. It's titled Bungalow Jungle.

There's one of nine British acts on American Top 40 this week. Jethro Tull, headed by Ian Anderson at number 18 with Bungle in the Jungle. This is Casey Kasem in Hollywood, an American Top 40. Time now for the first Top 40 hit by an artist who makes the strangest claim I've ever heard. He says he was once the greatest, the fastest, and the most expensive hairdresser in the world. His name is Monty Rock III, and here's a story that he told us, word for word. When I was 17, says Monty, a friend of mine told me I had beautiful hands. And with those hands, he said, you might as well do hair. So I went to hairdressing school and graduated with honors. And by the time I was 19, I was head stylist at Saks in New York and became the most expensive hairdresser in the world, making $1,400 a week, which in the early 60s was like $5,000 today. And at 21, I had my own chain of shops called Mr. Monty's Salons. I did 40 people a day. And if I liked you, I would make you beautiful. But if you were ugly inside, I'd have to make you ugly outside so the world would see. I retired from hairdressing a few years ago and became the world's greatest talker. But I can still do hair better than anyone else in the world. End of quote by Monty Rock III, who was too modest to use his own name on his first chart hit. So he calls himself Disco Tex at number 17 this week.

much. I love you. 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I am tired.

0: Discotex and the Sexolettes at number 17 this week in American Top 40, moving up four with Get Dancing. 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
0: At number 16 in the countdown this week in American Top 40, this is Mac Davis with Rock and Roll Gave You the Best Years of My Life.
2: Oh, I can still remember when I bought my first guitar. Remember?

That's the ninth hit record for Mac Davis from Lubbock, Texas, now making his home in Los Angeles. At number 16 in the countdown, that was Rock and Roll, Gave You the Best Years of My Life. Now, from Flint, Michigan, moving up 4, fifth week on the chart, this is Grand Funk with Some Kind of Wonderful.

0: past. Grand Funk, whose last hit record almost went top 10. That was titled Shining On. This one is Some Kind of Wonderful, and it moves to number 15 this week, up four notches. This is Casey Kasem in Hollywood. We'll be right back. We've got the top 14 best-selling songs in the USA, including a new number one, so stay right there.
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0: You're hearing the hits as we count them down to number one. This is AT40. I'm Casey Kasem, and the countdown rolls on.
2: Number 14.
0: Here's a tune that's been around for 5 weeks now and moved up four notches this week. From Scotland, The Average White Band and Pick Up the Pieces.

Average White Band is the name of that group out of Scotland. That's their first hit record. It's titled Pick Up the Pieces. It's at number 14 this week. At number 13 in the countdown is another record on its way up, and the first hit record for Carol Douglas from Brooklyn, New York. It's titled Doctor's Orders.

0: Douglas is that singer's name. Her song at number 13 is titled Doctor's Orders. I have a letter here on American Top 40 from a listener in Juneau, Alaska, who wants to know who the first female vocalist to hit number one of the Billboard charts was. Well, the lady is better known today as a television star than a recording artist. I have details coming up.
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0: Here's that song that's been a hit a couple times before. Went to number 5 for the Platters back in 1955. Frank Purcell in 1959 took it to number 9 as an instrumental. It got as high as number 6 by Ringo Starr, and that was last week. Now

0: four Beatles we'll hear on American Top 40 this week. At number 12 in the countdown, moving down six with Only You. Well, now let me answer that letter from David Gross in Juneau, Alaska, who writes, Dear Casey, who was the first female vocalist to hit number one on the Billboard charts? Well, Dave, that's one of the most popular questions we get around here at American Top 40. Billboard began publishing the charts back in 1940. It was 4 years before a song by a female solo artist hit the number one position. And that happened in 1944 with a song titled I'll Walk Alone. And the lady who sang it was a popular vocalist who reached superstardom in the 50s as one of the most popular personalities on television. 20 years later, she's still doing the same thing. And she's still one of the most popular celebrities on TV. Of course, I'm talking about Dinah Shore. Good question, David. Thanks for your letter. Now, on with the countdown.
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0: Here are the Ohio Players, moving up again this week, five notches. The song is Fire.

0: Gloria Gaynor with her first big hit record, number 10 of American Top 40, That's Never Can Say Goodbye. Coming up, a song by a man whose talents have made him very, very rich. And although he's world famous as a singer, if he had never sung a note, he'd still be wealthy from having written hits like It Doesn't Matter Anymore for Buddy Holly, She's a Lady for Tom Jones, and My Way for Frank Sinatra.
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0: Well, after being on the chart for 6 weeks now, Donny and Marie Osmond cracked the top 10. At number 9, moving up a couple of notches,

Morning Side of the Mountain, a remake that reaches the top 10 by Donnie and Marie Osmond. First a hit by Tommy Edwards back in 1951. Well, now on AT40, it's time for the song by the man who writes hits for everybody, himself included. In fact, he's better known as a singer, starting back in 1957 when he wrote and recorded a blockbuster called Diana. And that started Paul Anka on his fast trip to becoming a millionaire by the time he was 16 years old. His popularity as a singer is pretty obvious, but his success as a songwriter isn't. A lot of people may know that he wrote Frank Sinatra's signature song, My Way. But not too many are aware that he wrote the Buddy Holly smash, It Doesn't Matter Anymore, and Tom Jones' biggest hit, She's a Lady. And how about the title song of the motion picture, The Longest Day? Or the theme song of Johnny Carson's Tonight Show? And he wrote this song as well. Odia Coates helps him sing it. Is a number 8 this week in American Top 40. One man, woman, one woman, man.

and Odia Coates. At number 8 in the countdown, second week in the top 10 with One Man Woman, One Woman Man. Now at number 7, I have a song by the most successful former Beatle. 3 of his songs have hit number 1, 8 have hit the top 10. It's Paul McCartney and Wings with Junior's Farm.

0: last week that peaked at number 3. This week it falls to number 7, Paul McCartney and Wings with Junior's Farm. According to the New Testament, Jesus once said, "A prophet is not without honor except in his own country." Well, coming up is a current smash by a British rock superstar who's had 3 number ones on the American charts, but has never had that honor in his native England.
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0: 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At number 6, moving up 1, 4th week in the top 10, Stevie Wonder and Boogie On, Reggae Woman.

6 in popularity in the USA this week. Stevie Wonder in American Top 40 with Boogie On, Reggae Woman. You know, I'm sure Jesus didn't have recording artists in mind when he said, a prophet is not without honor, except in his own country. But it turns out to be a prophecy on the top rock solo star of the 1970s. He's the artist on this next song in the countdown. He sells out every seat wherever in the world he does a concert. And every record he puts out climbs all over the chart of whatever country it's released in. In the United States, 6 of his hits in the past couple of years have reached the top 3. And 3 of those have made number 1 on the American charts. But in his native England, the highest he's ever been was number 4 with a song called Daniel. In his own country, he can't buy a number 1. But here, he can hardly avoid it. At number 5 now, his current hit was number 1 for the past couple of weeks. Here's Elton John.

0: falls to number 5. Elton John, who's been on the chart for 8 weeks, and 7 of those weeks in the top 10. That's Lucy in the Sky with Diamonds. Next up, America's number 1 soul song.
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0: The number 4 best-selling single record on the pop charts this week in American Top 40 is America's number 1 best-selling soul tune in the Billboard chart. It's Barry White and You're the First, the Last, My Everything.

Barry White, after a couple of weeks at number two, falls to number four with You're the First, the Last, My Everything. At number three in the countdown is a tune that's been steadily moving up the chart for the past 10 weeks. It's Neil Sedaka and Laughter.

0: number 3 in popularity in the nation this week on American Top 40, Neil Sedaka with Laughter in the Rain. The two biggest hits in the USA coming right up.
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0: Here's a song that was first a hit back in 1961 when it became a number 1 record. It could do it again. Look what's happened. Last week it was number 8. This week it's at number 2. The Carpenters and the old Marvelettes hit song titled Please, Mr. Postman.

the second most popular song in America this week and one of the hottest. At number two, moving up six notches, The Carpenters with Please, Mr. Postman. Well, now, before we hear the one most popular song in America, let's see what's at the top of the other charts. On the soul chart, number one is You're the First, the Last, My Everything by Barry White. On the country chart, number one is Kentucky Gambler by Merle Haggard. And the number one best-selling album in the USA is Elton John's Greatest Hits. And on Billboard's National Singles Chart, the best-selling song in the USA, number one,

0: one song in the USA this week. The first hit record for Barry Manilow, 28-year-old singer from Brooklyn, New York. It's titled Mandy. That's it, the 40 top-selling songs in the nation. And you heard them on American Top 40, where we do the countdown every week at this time. Our list is from Billboard Magazine's weekly tabulation for the week ending January 18, 1975. 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We take the show here in Hollywood. Producer, Nikki Wan. Executive producer, Tom Rounds. I'm Casey Kasem. Join me next week, and again, we'll count down the 40 most popular songs in the USA. Till then, keep your feet in the ground and keep reaching for the stars.
1: 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Special thanks to Kalila Dawkins, Rob Durkee, Pete Battistini, Scott Lakefield, Mike Savage, Michael Cross, Dave Nunez, and of course, the legend where the countdown began, Casey Kasem. I'm Larry Morgan. 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
0: Again, everybody, and welcome to American Top 40. My name's Casey Kasem, and we're about to count down the 40 biggest hits in the nation ranked by Billboard magazine. This week, we have four debuts, including the latest hit by the Pointer Sisters. Let's warm up for the countdown with a recap of last week's top three. At number three last week, True Blue by Madonna. At number two last week, Human by the Human League. And last week's number one smash came from New Jersey.

0: the number one song in the USA last week. You Give Love a Bad Name by the rockers from New Jersey, Bon Jovi. Are they on top this week? We'll find out as we count down the hottest hits across the land. And here we go.
1: Number 40.
0: Leading off the countdown, the latest hit by the Pointer Sisters, their 15th top 40 hit. It's Goldmine.
1: Girls

The Pointer Sisters, still working with their longtime producer, Richard Perry. Together, they've come up with a goldmine of hits, and that's the title of their latest, Goldmine, debuting at number 40 this week. Coming up, a man who may have the most frustrating chart career in top 40 history. He appeared in the countdown for a single week back in 1968, then for 2 weeks in 1981. But this week, he's beaten his way back with some help from the TV show Family Ties. Details coming up.

the hits ranked by Billboard magazine. Four songs fall out of the countdown this week. Welcome to the Boomtown by David and David. True Colors by Cyndi Lauper. What About Love by Till Tuesday. And Emotion in Motion by Rick Ocasek. Those are the four that dropped out. Now, here's one of the four that debuts. It's by a French-Canadian singer from Montreal named Nancy Martinez. She comes in at number 39 with Four Tonight.

0: debuting at number 39, that's For Tonight by Nancy Martinez from Montreal, her first hit in the USA. On American Top 40, I'm Casey Kasem. Well, now we're up to a debut song by the man who probably has the most frustrating Top 40 career in history. The man's name is Billy Vera. He started his career in music back in the 60s, and his first hit went to number 54. Not bad. His second hit made the top 40, even better. It landed in the countdown at number 36, a duet called Country Girl, City Man. Now, that was back in 1968, and it looked like Billy Vera's career was taking off. Well, he continued working, but it was another 13 years before he returned to the top 40. In 1981, his song called I Can Take Care of Myself entered the countdown at number 39, and that's where it stopped. Very frustrating. Looked like Billy Vera would become a permanent resident of the top 40 history books, but not so. Another song that Billy and his group, The Beaters, recorded in 1981 was picked up by the TV comedy show Family Ties. Last season, the producers used the song as the love theme for scenes involving the characters of Alex and his girlfriend Ellen, played by Michael J. Fox and Tracy Pollan. And that national exposure created interest in the song. The record company re-released it as a single. And the next thing you know, it's on the chart and debuting in the top 40. Here is Billy Vera and the Beaters, and At This Moment, debuting at number 38.
1: What did you think I would do at this moment?

0: Billy Vera and the Beaters from Los Angeles. Very popular in L.A. on the club circuit. They debut this week at number 38 with At This Moment, a song first made popular as a love theme on the hit TV show Family Ties. Coming up next, the return to the top 40 of the popular singer who had one of her songs turned into a ketchup commercial.
1: Casey's Coast to Coast.
0: We're coming to you from Hollywood. Well, returning to the countdown this week is a singing star of the 70s. Her big number one smash was You're So Vain. Another of her songs was later turned into a commercial for ketchup, Anticipation. Her last top 40 hit back in 1980 was Jessie. Now Carly Simon returns to the countdown, and she debuts at number 37 with her latest, a song called Coming Around Again.

0: Carly Simon returning to the Top 40 with Coming Around Again, the 12th Top 40 hit for the singer and songwriter from New York City. On American Top 40, I'm Casey Kasem. We're counting down the hottest hits of the week, and the countdown doesn't stop till we get to the top.
1: Number 36.
0: A suave and slick English singer took this song to number 2 a few weeks back. I Didn't Mean to Turn You On, Robert Palmer.

0: Robert Palmer, and I didn't mean to turn you on. The recent number two song that falls 13 notches to number 36 this week. Coming up on AT40, the story of the band who were once working at a bar where an unhappy customer came in to complain. He came in the hard way, right through the wall with his car. That story's coming up.
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1: You Be Illin, the second top 40 hit for Run DMC, moving from 39 to 35 this week, the follow-up to their number 4 smash, Walk This Way. You're listening to American Top 40. I'm Casey Kasem. Well, now we're up to a song by the band Kansas and their story of what they call the most insane night in their career. Happened 13 years ago in Des Moines, Iowa. It was the week of the Iowa State Fair, and the band had been hired to play a local saloon called Fat Albert's. On their first night there, the club was just jammed. Then, about 20 minutes into Kansas's first set, a huge fight broke out between two biker gangs. It was so wild, Kansas says, that it looked like one of those phony barroom brawls that we see in low-budget movies. But this one wasn't funny. A lot of people were hurt, and a lot of furniture was busted up. Well, it took just a few minutes to empty the place out, because the peaceful folks took off when the fight started, and the gang members split when they heard the police sirens. After things calmed down, there sat the 6 members of Kansas, trying to console the poor owner of the place, who just watched his saloon being destroyed. Then came the last straw. A drunk walked in and ordered a drink. Well, the owner threw him out. The guy staggered in again, demanding to be served. The owner threw him out again. Well, the persistent little guy came back one last time in his car, which he drove right through the wall. And it was no accident. He gave the owner a look that meant, don't mess around with me, then threw his car in reverse and backed out through another wall. And that's how Kansas spent their first night at Fat Albert's during the 1973 Iowa State Fair, a night they'll never forget. Kansas this week is in our countdown at number 34 with their latest hit called All I Wanted.

0: Orchestra, band who originally formed in Topeka, Kansas, back in 1970. They have their seventh top 40 hit this week with All I Wanted, as the countdown continues.
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0: 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Up three notches to number 33, the current solo hit by Daryl Hall. Now, Daryl does his songwriting by the log and tape method. He told writer Bud Scampa, "I log all my thoughts and phrases and keep them in a journal, and I carry a tape recorder with me to put down my musical ideas." End of quote. Here's Daryl, have tape and notebook, will travel Hall with Foolish Pride.

0: I wanted, I could have fooled them all. That's great. Till tomorrow, when I'm all alone. Daryl Hall and Foolish Pride, up three notches to number 33. Coming up on AT40, a long-distance dedication from a young woman in Tennessee to someone who couldn't do anything for himself.
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0: Once a week with AT40, and you know how your favorite songs are doing across the USA. Like the current hit by Steve Winwood, a song he took to a peak position of number 20 for 2 weeks. Now dropping to 32. Here's Freedom Overspill.

Game Overspill by Steve Winwood, one of 11 British acts in our survey this week. The English musician from Birmingham tumbles 12 notches to number 32 on our countdown. You're listening to American Top 40. I'm Casey Kasem. Now we're up to our long-distance dedication. And it's from a young woman in Springfield, Tennessee, who learned a lot about life from an unexpected source. Here's what she writes. Dear Casey, hi, my name is Jenny Ellis, and I'm 19 years old. When I was 10 years old, my mom died. When I was 13, my dad remarried for the third time, and hopefully the last time. Along with a new stepmother, I got a new best friend, her son, Cecil Dean. When we met, Cecil was 19, 6 years older than me, and from then on, we were practically inseparable. When I got my driver's license, we were inseparable. We went everywhere together. Roller skating, bowling, out to eat, to the movies, to concerts, and even on a couple of overnight trips. The thing about it is, Cecil had cerebral palsy. He was completely handicapped, and he couldn't do anything for himself. On October 8, 1986, Cecil died, and so did a big part of me. Everyone told me I did so much for him, but no one realizes what he did for me. He taught me to see life from a different view, and he gave me a love for people I never knew existed. He was always there for me when I needed him, and even when I didn't. If something was wrong with me, he knew, and he let me know right away he cared and was there to listen. I could understand him better than anyone, and we had a special way for him to communicate with only me. So, Casey, could you please play That's What Friends Are for Cecil Dean, from someone who thought he was the best friend and stepbrother a girl could have, and to let him know he will always be loved and will be deeply missed. I love you, Cecil. Thank you, Jenny Ellis. Jenny, here's your long-distance dedication.

0: from earlier this year, Dion and Friends' number one song, That's What Friends Are For. A long-distance dedication from Jenny in Tennessee to the memory of her friend, her stepbrother, Cecil. I'm Casey Kasem. This is American Top 40 in Hollywood. We're counting down the week's 40 biggest hits, and we're 31 hits away from number one. We'll continue in a moment.
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0: This is American Top 40 in Hollywood. I'm Casey Kasem, and we're counting down the 40 biggest hits in the nation the way they're ranked on Billboard's Pop Singles Chart. And the countdown continues.
2: Number 31.
0: If this Canadian band had hit the top 40 3 years ago, I'd have been introducing them as Tokyo. Tokyo was their name then. 2 years ago, they changed it, and a couple of months ago, they hit our top 40 for the first time with a song called Don't Forget Me, a number two smash. Their latest climb 7 notches this week. I'm talking about the band named Glass Tiger with Someday.

0: up seven notches to number 31. That's Glass Tiger with their hit song, Someday, from the album called The Thin Red Line. Over the years, dozens of songs with the word rain in their titles have hit the chart. But in all of chart history, only three of those rainy songs have hit number one. Songs by B.J. Thomas, Neil Sedaka, and Eddie Rabbit. Details and the latest song about rain coming up.
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1: Number 30.
0: There's an ancient city in Western Africa that used to be the center of the gold trade, the city of Timbuktu. Add one and you get Timbuktu. The duo of Pat McDonald and Barbara Kay, plus a jambox cassette player they use for backup music. Here's Timbuktu with The Future So Bright I Gotta Wear Shades.

0: Well, that's the first hit for the duo Timbuk 3. It's called The Future's So Bright, I Gotta Wear Shades. And it's up 5 notches to number 30 in this week's countdown. This is American Top 40. I'm Casey Kasem. Now we're up to the hit song by Orange Juice Jones. It's a song called The Rain. Throughout chart history, the Top 40 has been drenched with songs about rain, from I Wish It Would Rain to Who'll Stop the Rain. But of these dozens of songs with the word rain in their titles, only 3 have made it to number 1. 16 years ago, B.J. Thomas made some thunder with the first one.
1: Raindrops have fallen on my head, and just like the guy whose feet are too big for his bed.
0: That song, Raindrops Keep Falling on My Head, was number 1 in 1970. The next time it rained at the top was in 1975 with Neil Sedaka. From 1975, that was Laughter in the Rain. And 6 years later, the number 1 rainmaker was Eddie Rabbit. From 1981, I Love a Rainy Night. Of the many hit songs with the word rain in their titles, those are the only 3 in chart history that have hit number 1. Raindrops Keep Falling on My Head, Laughter in the Rain, and I Love a Rainy Night. Well, Orange Juice Jones has the most recent song about rain, and it peaked at number 9. This week it moves down from 18 to 29. Here's The Rain.

That's the first chart single for the 28-year-old Orange Juice Jones from Harlem, New York. It went number one soul, peaked at number 9 on American Top 40. This week it falls to 29, falling 11 notches. Next, another soul hit from a group that's been around for 22 years. Get ready for their 20th Top 40 hit. The hits from coast to coast. American Top 40 is heard in the 50 states and around the world every week on great radio stations like More Fun, More Music, WBCY, Charlotte, North Carolina, KWNS, FM, Stereo 97, Grand Rapids, Minnesota, and CKEC, New Glasgow, Nova Scotia, Canada. Well, we're up to the 9 men from New Jersey known as Kool & the Gang. Very well known. This is their 20th Top 40 hit. At number 28, here's Victory.

by the time he was 14 years old, Robert Bell of Jersey City, New Jersey, already had a street image. They called him Cool, and that's why the band's known as Cool and the Gang. Their song Victory climbs 3 notches to number 28 this week on American Top 40. Well, now we're up to the balladeer, who grew up in an environment that was just the opposite of Robert Cool Bell's urban New Jersey. This artist grew up in a small village where the chickens used to run through the streets. Billy Ocean says he remembers his first break in the music business. When he was 3 years old, a tall black village woman wearing a Panama hat gave him a blue ukulele. That was his musical start in Trinidad. When he was 9, Billy moved to London, and he still lives there. I wonder if that woman in the Panama hat knows what she started. Billy Ocean is in the countdown with his 9th Top 40 hit. At number 27, here's Love Is Forever.

0: last time we heard Billy Ocean in the Countdown was a couple of months ago with a song called Love Zone. His follow-up song is called Love Is Forever, and it climbs three notches to number 27 in this week's Countdown as the Countdown rolls on.
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0: These are the hits as ranked by Billboard magazine.
1: Number 26.
0: The Genesis album Invisible Touch has given us three top 40 hits. Invisible Touch, then Throwing It All Away, and now the third, Land of Confusion. Here's Genesis.
1: Land of Confusion.

0: The three Englishmen who make up the band Genesis climbed two more notches this week with that song, Land of Confusion, the 26th most popular song in our survey. Coming up, a long-distance dedication from a big heartache in a little town.
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0: We're counting down the hottest hits in the land, from Talkin' Rock, Georgia, to Head Harbor, Maine. And here's Talkin' Heads at number 25 with Wild, Wild Life.

The New York band Talking Heads continue to climb the countdown for the fifth week. They edge up a notch to number 25 this week with Wild Wildlife. You're listening to American Top 40. My name's Casey Kasem. Now, we're up to our long-distance dedication. And it's from a woman who has a colorful way of expressing herself. Her name is Robin, and she's writing from Springfield, Tennessee. She writes, "Dearest Casey, this letter comes to you from a big heartache

0: Number 24 in this week's survey, that's Toto with I'll Be Over You. We played that as a long-distance dedication from Robin in Tennessee to Tan, a country boy living in Florida. A listener wants to know, what song made the fastest climb to number one? Well, there's a tie between an old novelty record called The Purple People Eater and a Beatles song, a song about how useless money is in the game of love. Details coming up.
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0: Now we're up to the band Survivor. When their lead singer Jim Jameson was 14 years old, he was singing soul in his hometown of Memphis, Tennessee. Today he's rocking in Chicago, where the band Survivor is based. Here's their eighth Top 40 hit, Is This Love?

0: Fourth week in the countdown, Is This Love by Survivor. It climbs two notches this week to number 23. Now on American Top 40, let's answer that question about fast-climbing number one songs. Two listeners sent it in, Amy Murdoch in Paradise, California, and Nigel Campbell in Arima, Trinidad. They want to know what song holds the record for the fastest climb to number one. Well, there's a tie between two songs. Each hit number one in just 2 weeks. The first to set the record was a novelty song by a country singer and an actor named Sheb Woolley, a song about a hungry space alien.
1: It was a one.

0: looks strange to me.
1: The Purple People Eater by Sheb Woolley. In 1958, it debuted on the entire Hot 100 at number 7. And the following week, it leaped to number 1. That record-setting two-week climb to the top was tied in 1964 by a Beatles song. A song about how useless money is in the game of love.
2: I don't care too much for money. The money can't buy me love. Can't buy me love.
1: Can't Buy Me Love by the Beatles. In 1964, it debuted on the Hot 100 chart at number 27, and the following week jumped to number 1. And there's your answer, Nigel and Amy. Two songs are tied for the record for fastest climbing number ones. Each took only 2 weeks to hit the top. The Beatles' Can't Buy Me Love and Sheb Woolley's The Purple People Eater. Thanks for your letters. 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
1: Here's the 31-year-old Englishman who's known for his skill in getting computers to talk to each other. Synthesizers in his music studio. Well, in this hit song, Howard's trying to get people to talk to each other nicely. At number 22, here's Howard Jones with You Know I Love You, Don't You?

0: Jones takes two steps up this week with his hit song called You Know I Love You, Don't You? Moves to number 22 in our survey. We're counting down now to one of rock and roll's great storytellers, a superstar known in concert for the special introductions to his songs. One of his concert raps, introducing his latest hit, is coming up. This is American Top 40 in Hollywood, counting down the most popular songs in the USA. I'm Casey Kasem, and we'll continue in a moment. 21 big hits to go on our way to the number one song in the nation.
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0: We're counting down the hottest hits in the nation on American Top 40. I'm Casey Kasem, and the countdown continues.
2: Number 21.
0: Up six notches, here's the woman in charge. She's got control. Talking about Janet Jackson.

0: Moving up from number 27 to number 21, Control, the fourth big hit and the title song from Janet Jackson's recent number one album. I'm Casey Kasem. This is American Top 40. Well, now we're up to a hit from the current number one album in the land, and it's by a superstar known as one of rock and roll's great storytellers, Bruce Springsteen. Bruce's new album is a collection of live concert recordings, and that's where Bruce tells his stories on stage to introduce a lot of his songs. Some of his stories are funny, some are serious, but they always have a point, and they tie into the song. If you've never seen Bruce in a live performance, you can at least get the flavor from hearing one of his intros. His current hit single was recorded in 1985 at the Los Angeles Coliseum. In our countdown this week, it leaps 13 notches to number 20. And here's how Springsteen introduced it on stage a year ago.
1: We grew up in the 60s. We grew up with war on TV every night. A war that your friends were involved in. And I want to do this song tonight for all the young people out there. If you're in your teens, so I remember a lot of my friends when we were 17 or 18, we didn't have much of a chance to think about how we felt about a lot of things. And the next time, they're gonna be looking at you. And you're going to need a lot of information to know what you're going to want to do. Because in 1985, blind faith in your leaders or in anything will get you killed. Because what I'm talking about here is

0: War can't give life, it can only take it away. That's Bruce Springsteen and the E Street Band recorded live. They move up from 33 to 20, biggest mover in the countdown as the countdown rolls on.
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0: If the official Billboard survey says it's a top 40 hit, this is where you'll hear it as we count them down.
1: Number 19.
0: Here's the synthesizer band from Liverpool who have had three top 40 hits, So in Love, If You Leave, and their latest, up three notches to number 19, Forever Live and Die, Orchestral Maneuvers in the Dark.

from the UK. Orchestral Maneuvers in the Dark from Liverpool. They move up from number 22 to 19 with Forever Live and Die. That's their first hit from the album The Pacific Age. At number 18 in the countdown is the current hit by Eddie Money, Take Me Home Tonight. And it's a song that Eddie wasn't too crazy about when he first heard it. He says, I felt kind of silly singing Take Me Home Tonight now that I'm married. But it did have a good catch line. When I heard Be My Baby on the demo of the song, I said, why can't we get Ronnie Spector to sing on it? Why not? And he did. Ronnie Spector, who originally sang the hit song Be My Baby with the 60s girl group, the Ronettes, helped Eddie take his song to number 4. Now at number 18, falling 5 notches this week, here's Take Me Home Tonight.

0: Eddie Money at number 18, dropping five notches with Take Me Home Tonight. I'm Casey Kasem. This is American Top 40. It's often been said that pop music critics are frustrated performers. Well, at least two pop music critics got themselves unfrustrated. One became a Pet Shop Boy, and the other, an American woman, formed the band whose fifth Top 40 hit is coming up. Hits from coast to coast, American Top 40. We're heading towards number one.
1: Number 17.
0: There are seven acts this week in the countdown with their first Top 40 hits. And here's one of those newcomers from Los Angeles, Robbie Neville. Up four notches to 17 with C'est La Vie.

Fourth week in the countdown, Robbie Neville moves up four notches to number 17. His first chart single, C'est la vie. This is AT40. I'm Casey Kasem. Now, we're up to one of only two pop music critics that we know of who became pop stars. It's often been said that a critic is a frustrated performer. Now, if that's true, two former critics took their frustrations right into the top 10. One is a former writer for the English music magazine Smash Hits. He was doing that job in the early 1980s, and then he became a Pet Shop Boy. He's Neil Tennant. The other former pop critic turned pop star is an American woman from Akron, Ohio, and she also wrote for an English music publication. In the early 70s, she'd left Ohio for England. That was the home of her favorite rock and roll bands, and she wanted to become a singer. Once she hit London, she stepped right into the social swing of the music scene. And one night at a party, she was loudly expressing her opinion about music that she liked and about music that she disliked. She was overheard by a writer from the popular London music paper, The New Musical Express, and he was impressed enough to introduce the brash, opinionated young woman to one of his editors. Well, the editor said to her, "Put your typewriter where your mouth is." And the career of Chrissy Hynde as a pop music critic was off and running. She wrote for the New Musical Express for about a year and became known for her witty and often caustic reviews. Well, a lot of that sharp-witted style turned up in her songwriting as well, when just a few years later, Chrissy Hynde formed her own rock and roll band, The Pretenders. This week, former rock critic Chrissy Hynde and The Pretenders are in our countdown with their fifth top 40 hit. At number 16, here's Don't Get Me Wrong.

0: don't get me wrong. If I come and go like fashion, I might be great tomorrow, but hopeless yesterday. Chrissy Hynde and the Pretenders on AT40, up three notches to number 16 as the countdown rocks on.
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0: 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At number 15, up two notches this week, here's the recent number one soul hit by Gregory Abbott. It's Shake You Down.

0: to number one soul, and he takes it up two notches to number 15 this week on American Top 40. He wrote it, produced it, and sings it, Shake You Down. Who are Lieber and Stoller? No, not a law firm. Lieber and Stoller are a songwriting-producing firm, one of the greatest in rock and roll history, with hits like Hound Dog and Yakety Yak and On Broadway. Details and their current hit in the countdown are coming up.
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0: Here's a recent number one song from a recent number one album. The album is Third Stage. The song is Amanda. The band, Boston.

0: spent 2 weeks at number one, moving down this week from number 7 to 14. Amanda by Boston, from their recent number one album, Third Stage. I'm Casey Kasem. You're listening to American Top 40. Well, now we're up to an old hit that's back on the chart. It's Stand By Me by Benny King, and it's one of over 40 hit songs written and or produced by one of the greatest songwriting producing teams in rock and roll history, the team of Lieber and Stoller. Jerry Lieber writing the words, Mike Stoller on piano writing the music. They created so many rhythm and blues classics, and they had so many hits with black artists that a lot of people took it for granted that they were black. But Lieber and Stoller are white. They grew up on the East Coast and later the West Coast in L.A., listening to and loving black music of the 40s, jazz and rhythm and blues. Together, they sold their first song around 1950, and it's their songs that tell the rest of the story. Here now is our special medley of just a few of the greatest hits of Lieber and Stoller.
1: Going to Kansas City, here I come. You ain't gonna rock and roll no more. Yeah, yeah, yeah.
2: Don't talk back.
1: I've been

That's our special medley of just a few of the classic songs by the songwriting and producing team of Jerry Lieber and Mike Stoller. The song they wrote and produced for Benny King 25 years ago is back in our countdown. At number 13, here's Stand By Me.

Stand By Me, co-written by the legendary team of Jerry Lieber and Mike Stoller, along with the man who sang it, Benny King. At number 13 this week, moving up two notches as the countdown rolls on.

falling from number 3 to number 12, True Blue by Madonna. She's one of 4 female solo singers in the survey. The other 3 are Carly Simon, Nancy Martinez, and Janet Jackson. On American Top 40, we're getting closer and closer to this week's number 1 song and counting down. Up 5 notches with another smash, here's Duran Duran.

0: American Nile Rodgers, their 10th top 40 hit in a row. This is Casey Kasem in Hollywood counting down the most popular songs in the USA on AT40. 10 big hits to number one as the countdown continues in just a moment.
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0: We're hearing the 40 biggest hits of the week according to the official nationwide survey of Billboard magazine. This is American Top 40. I'm Casey Kasem, and the countdown continues.
2: Number 10.
0: Billy Idol's back in the survey after a two-year break. He takes his latest hit up two notches this week and breaks the top 10. At number 10, here's To Be a Lover, Billy Idol.

0: Billy Idol wasn't always a pop star with a whiplash smile. He was born William Broad 31 years ago in London. Now he lives in New York, and his fifth top 40 hit, To Be a Lover, moves up two notches this week to number 10. You know, some of the biggest hit songs in history were first released as the B-side of a record. They became hits only after the A-side flopped. Listen to this.
1: Well, 13 women and only one man around.
0: On the flip side of that unsuccessful A-side was the B-side song that became the biggest-selling rock and roll single of all time. Details coming up.
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0: The numbers get smaller and the hits get bigger.
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0: Lionel Richie.

0: songs holding steady at number 9 for a second week. It's the 12th top 40 solo hit for Lionel Richie, Love Will Conquer All. I'm Casey Kasem in Hollywood on American Top 40. Now, our story of the B-side hit. When a record company releases a single, they promote only one of the two songs on the record. That's the A-side. And it's almost always a side that becomes a hit if the record makes it at all. But not every time. Take the case of the single first released in 1954 on the old Decca record label. The song they promoted, the A-side, was called 13 Women, and it went like this.
1: Well, 13 women and only one man in town. There was a 13 women and only one man in town.
0: Now, that song failed to make the chart. It was a complete flop, and the company forgot about it. They had no interest in the B-side and not a clue in the world that what they were tossing in the trash bin was destined to become the biggest-selling rock and roll song of all time. The following year, 1955, that B-side of 13 Women got a break. Somehow, the producers of a movie called The Blackboard Jungle decided to use it under the film's main titles. And the rest, as I often say, is history. Rock and roll history. Because that song, the B-side of the record, became the biggest-selling rock and roll single of all time. And it announced to the world that the rock era had begun. Here it is, as an AT-40 extra.
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0: The song that said it all. Rock was here to stay in the summer of 1955 when Bill Haley and his Comets hit with Rock Around the Clock, the biggest selling single in rock history that started out as the B-side of a record whose A-side was the little-known 13 Women. As the countdown continues.
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0: American Top 40s heard in the 50 states and around the world every week on great radio stations like FM 98, WMVQ, Amsterdam, New York, KAOK, Radio 14, Lake Charles, Louisiana, and Radio 610, Port of Spain, Trinidad. The British band The Human League recently spent a week at number one. Now this song is making its way down the chart at number eight, Human by The Human League.

Human League were able to do something fairly unusual with that song. They broke the top three on three charts, the soul, the dance, and the pop chart. This week, they moved down six notches to number eight with the song Human. I'm Casey Kasem, counting them down on American Top 40, and the countdown doesn't stop till we hit number one. The song last week at number 11 moves to number seven this week. It's Jack Hughes and Nick Feldman. They call themselves Wang Chung, and their hit song is Everybody Have Fun.

0: the duo that call themselves Wang Chung with their third top 40 hit called Everybody Have Fun Tonight. It moves up four notches this week to number 7 in our countdown. The Bengals have a hit song called Walk Like an Egyptian, but they're not the first act to hit the top 40 with a song that refers to ancient Egyptians. Two others did it too, a wild and crazy comedian and the biggest selling poet in American history. Details coming up.
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1: Number 6.
0: The three-man soul group Cameo already conquered the dance and the soul charts with this song. It was number 1 on both. On the pop chart, it's been holding steady for 2 weeks at number 6. And now it stays put for a third week. Here's Word Up by Cameo.

0: stay steady for the third week in a row. It's at number 6. It's by the Atlantic Soul group Cameo. Now on American Top 40, we're up to the hit by the Bengals called Walk Like an Egyptian. We checked the AT40 Book of Antiquities and found that two other acts have had top 40 hits about ancient Egyptians. One is a popular actor and comedian, and the other is the biggest selling poet in American history. First, the hit from our wild and crazy comedian. Gave us the expression, excuse me, Steve Martin with his novelty hit from 1978 that went to number 17, King Tut. For the only other top 40 hit we know of about an ancient Egyptian, we go back to 1959. Here's what it sounded like.
1: I'm a mummy. I scare people. Watch what happens when I walk up to somebody.
0: Song The Mummy went to number 39 on the chart back in 1959, and it was performed by a guy who called himself back then Bob McFadden. But his real name is Rod McEwen, and he's better known as the best-selling poet in American history. He's written 40 books, poetry and prose, and more than 2,800 songs. But that song's the only one he recorded that hit the top 40. Our most recent hit about fun in the land of the pharaohs comes from the Bengals. Here it is this week at number 5, Walk Like an Egyptian.

0: The Bengals have been running and not walking up the chart with that one. They leap 5 notches this week, and the song Walk Like an Egyptian lands at number 5 in the countdown. Coming up, a long-distance dedication from a straight-A student who knows the agony of success.
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0: As we move closer to the number one song in the land, let's check out the tops of Billboard's other charts. Number one in the soul chart is Tasty Love by Freddie Jackson. Number one on the album chart, Bruce Springsteen and the E Street Band, live from 75 to 85. Number one on the country chart is It Ain't Cool to Be Crazy About You by George Strait. And on the pop chart, we're up to the 4th most popular song of the week. It's by a 5-man Los Angeles band, Bruce Hornsby and the Range, The Way It Is.

That song's called The Way It Is by Bruce Hornsby and the Range. They've been in the survey for 8 weeks now, and this week they move up 4 notches to number 4. This is American Top 40 in Hollywood. I'm Casey Kasem. Now we're up to our long-distance dedication. And this one is from a straight-A student in Michigan. And here's what she writes. Dear Casey, I'm 12 and in the 7th grade. I get all A's, and I'm in the honors English class. Those two facts are a disadvantage for a 7th grader, not an advantage like they should be. I have to work really hard for popularity because most people think I'm a snob when they don't even know what kind of person I really am. I don't think it's fair that a good student is looked down on by the other kids. And another fact that makes me upset is that all of the time in teen and 17 magazines, you'll see stories and letters with compassion for underachievers. But have you ever seen one with tips for overachievers? I haven't. Many good students find themselves with little or no friends because they're so serious about their studies, and they don't look like they'd be any fun to be around. Sometimes, though, the most serious people outside are the most fun-loving inside. We have more problems than the average student, usually. There are the regular adolescent problems to deal with, plus the fact that we're expected to be perfect. We overachievers sometimes get the worst end of the adolescent problems and pressures. But I just like to say, no matter what anyone else says, get those good grades. Don't give up for the sake of popularity. Casey, would you please play Hip to Be Square by Huey Lewis in the News? I'd like to dedicate it to all the A students in America who are going through many of the same pains I am. Thank you. Signed, a straight A student. Okay, straight A, here's your long-distance dedication.

0: Huey Lewis and the News with Hip to Be Square. That song came in at number 3 in this week's countdown, and it was a special long-distance dedication from a straight-A student in Michigan to all the other overachievers out there who might be having problems fitting in. Up next, the two biggest hits in the land.
1: The hits from coast to coast.
0: We're coming to you from Hollywood. Well, here's the song that was number one last week, and it's from an album that recently hit number one. This week, the band Bon Jovi fall from the top to number 2. Here's You Give Love

give love a bad name. The New Jersey band Bon Jovi with a song at number 2 this week. Last week, it was number 1. Which means we have a new number 1 song, and it's a duet. A duet between two singers who come from very different musical worlds. One is the former lead singer of a big rock band, and the other is a woman who made a name as a singer of religious music. Interesting bit of fusion. Peter Cetera of the band Chicago and contemporary Christian recording artist Amy Grant. An unlikely pairing that had the magic. The result? An inspired duet that's climbed steadily in the countdown for 9 weeks now. And it can't climb any higher. The number one song in the land this week is The Next Time I Fall. Peter Cetera and Amy Grant.

0: 42-year-old Peter Cetera from Chicago singing with 25-year-old Amy Grant. Together, they claim the number one song in the land this week with The Next Time I Fall. It's from Peter Cetera's second solo album called Solitude Solitaire. And there you have them, the 40 most popular records in America determined by Billboard magazine for the week ending December 6th, 1986. American Top 40 is produced in Hollywood by ABC Watermark. Our mailing address is American Top 40, Post Office Box 2000, Hollywood. Our executive producer is Tom Rounds, producer Don Bastani, with Matt Wilson, Elizabeth Rollins, Daryl Morton, Dana Schwartzwalder, Guy Aoki, Gonzalo Venecia, Alan Kaufman, Michael Sullivan, David Cohen, Stu Jacobs, and Elaine Stevens. I'm Casey Kasem. Join me next week, and again, we'll count down the 40 most popular songs in the USA. Till then, keep your feet on the ground and keep reaching for the stars.
1: 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Special thanks to Kalila Dawkins, Rob Durkee, Pete Battistini, Scott Lakefield, Mike Savage, Michael Cross, Dave Nunez, and of course, the legend where the countdown began, Casey Kasem.
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0: Hello again, and welcome to American Top 40. I'm Casey Kasem, and this is our weekly countdown of the 40 biggest hits in the nation. We've got four debut songs this week, including the brand new smash by the biggest singles group of 1976. There are four former number one songs in the countdown, and a brand new number one song at the top. We've got the biggest hits in the nation by the biggest pop stars in the world. So let's get it started right here.
1: Number 40.
0: This song is by 10cc. The last time they were in the 40, they got up to number 2 with a tune in 1975 called I'm Not in Love. This one is The Things.

The first of the 40 hottest records in the USA on American Top 40, 10cc out of England, and The Things We Do for Love. Our second debut song this week at number 39, Look Who's Here Again from Florida, it's KC and the Sunshine Band. They make it four hit singles in a row with I Like to Do.

0: See and the Sunshine Band debut with their new one at number 39 on American Top 40 with I Like to Do It. Coming up next, I have a debut song by the number one singles group of 1976. Their four big hit singles last year were strong enough to outpower competition like Wings, Fleetwood Mac, Chicago, and Earth, Wind, and Fire.
1: It's from coast to coast, American Top 40.
0: Now the third of our debut songs by the number one singles group of 1976. A trio of brothers who outdistanced some of the strongest competition in the world, including chartbusters like Wings, Fleetwood Mac, ABBA, Chicago, and Earth, Wind, and Fire. The four singles that earned this group that honor were Nights on Broadway, Fanny, You Should Be Dancing, and Love So Right. This week, they get started on their first big smash of the new year. Debuting at number 38, here are the Bee Gees with Boogie Child.
1: Boogie Child.

debuting at number 38 on American Top 40, the Bee Gees and Boogie Child. You know, for the first time, and I can't remember when, there are 30 songs in the countdown written or co-written by the acts who perform them. Usually we have an average of about 24 or 25. This week, 30 of them, and this is one of them. At number 37, the Doobie Brothers, and It Keeps You Runnin'.

0: From Washington, D.C. to Seattle, Washington, these are the most popular songs in the country this week. And at number 36, second week on the chart, the new group Smokey with Living Next Door to Alice.
1: Sally called when she got the word. She said, I suppose you heard about Alice. Well, I rushed to the window.

Smokey from England on American Top 40 at number 36 and moving up four with Living Next Door to Alice. This is Casey Kasem in Hollywood in American Top 40, and now I've got the first Top 40 hit by a man who's really lucky to be alive. We got this dramatic story from the man himself, newcomer Gene Cotton, and he told us that 3 years ago, he and his wife and son were on their way to a series of concerts that he was giving in the South. It was nighttime, and it was raining. And just outside of Nashville, the windshield wipers on his car stopped working. So Gene pulled over to the side of the road to check him out. He says that as he bent over the hood of his car, another car traveling 60 miles an hour went out of control when the driver fell asleep at the wheel. That car sideswiped Gene, throwing him 50 feet through the air. Well, doctors at the hospital that he was taken to diagnosed Gene's injuries as 2 broken legs, 2 broken hips, and 5 busted ribs. And they told him it was incredible that he was still alive. Well, after a month in the hospital, Gene realized he desperately needed money from the concerts he'd originally scheduled to pay his bills and support his family. So, 3 days after his release, Gene was back on stage performing. He says his wife would help him onto the stage before the audience came in, and then with his ribs taped and both legs in casts, he'd sing his heart out. Well, the music's coming a little easier these days, and this week, Gene Cotton's first Top 40 hit is up to number 35. It's called

22-year-old Gene Cotton, and you got me running. Moves from 37 to 35 this week in American Top 40. 3 hours with American Top 40, and you know where your favorite songs are in the national music scene. I'm Casey Kasem, and the countdown doesn't stop till we get to number one. At number 34, this is Alice Cooper with I Never Cry.

0: Cooper's been around for 14 weeks with that song. Got as high as number 12 3 weeks ago. Now is at number 34 in the countdown. I Never Cry.
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0: 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We're up to number 33 in our countdown of the 40 biggest hits in the USA this week. Here's one that went as high as number 6. This week at number 33, Elton John and Sorry Seems to Be the Hardest Word.

seems to be the hardest word. At number 33 this week in American Top 40 and our countdown of the 40 biggest hits in the USA. That was Elton John. At number 32 as the countdown rolls on, it's Fleetwood Mac with their fourth big Top 40 hit. 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

0: Fleetwood Mac starting off the new year right with a hit at number 32, moving up six big notches. It's titled Go Your Own Way. This is Casey in Hollywood, and I got a letter from a listener who wants to know which recording act in the history of the album chart has had the longest name. Well, after researching that question for several days, we discovered that until 1972, that unusual distinction belonged to the Baroque Ensemble of the Merseyside Kammermusikgesellschaft. And coming up, I'll give you the name of the Scottish recording act who beat them by two letters.
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0: Every week at this time, we count down the 40 top tunes in the USA. My name's Casey Kasem, and the song at number 31 is by newcomer Stephen Bishop. He moves up four with Save It for a Rainy Day.

singer and songwriter Stephen Bishop on American Top 40 with Survey Song 31, Save It for a Rainy Day. Well, now, let's get to that question about recording acts with long names. The letter comes in from Paula Mattson of Des Moines, Iowa, and she writes, Dear Casey, in the past, I've heard you talk about long song titles and long names of artists who've hit the singles chart. But I'd like to know which recording act in the history of the album chart has had the longest name. Well, Paula, there was a close race for that unusual distinction. And for 7 years until 1972, the top honor was held by the Baroque Ensemble of the Merseyside, Kammermusikgesellschaft. That last word, by the way, translates to Chamber Music Association in German. The whole name contains 53 letters, which puts that group of chamber musicians in second place. In first place is a Scottish act with two more letters in their name. Their album was titled Amazing Grace, and the full official name on the label was The Pipes and Drums and Military Band of the Royal Scots Dragoon Guards. And there you have it, Paula, the recording act with the longest name in the history of the album chart. The highest debuting record of the week on American Top 40, Thelma Houston, and Don't Leave Me This Way.

0: Thelma Houston with the number one disco record in the Billboard charts this week at number 30 on American Top 40. It's the highest debuter. It's Don't Leave Me This Way. 29 hits to a new number one, and we're counting them down.
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0: You're listening to the 40 biggest hits in the USA this week, and here's one that got as high as number 10. The first time out as a solo singer for Burton Cummings, now at number 29 with Stand Tall.

Martin Cummings on American Top 40 at number 29, falling five notches with Stand Tall. This is Casey Kasem in Hollywood, and the song at number 28 in our countdown is by the world's first touring rock and roll chamber group. It's composed of former members of the popular British group Move and former members of the London Symphony Orchestra. And they call themselves simply the Electric Light Orchestra. Living Thing.

0: Electric Light Orchestra on AT40 at number 28, falling from 17 with Livin' Thing. Coming up next hour on American Top 40, the current hit song that's already been a number one smash in 10 foreign countries. This is Casey Kasem in Hollywood. We're counting them down on American Top 40. We've got 27 hits to go on our way to a brand new number one. Stay right there.
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0: As we continue the countdown, let me welcome seven new stations to our AT40 lineup this week. WAKQ, Russellville, Kentucky. WCNC, Elizabeth City, North Carolina. WKRM, Columbia, Tennessee. WKMX, Enterprise, Alabama. WLSD, Big Stone Gap, Virginia. KSLY, San Luis Obispo, California. And WSPB, Sarasota, Florida. 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
2: Number 27.
0: Moving up one in its seventh week on American Top 40, it's Dr. Bizzard's original Savannah band from a gold LP. It's Whispering, Cherche La Femme, and Ceci Bone.

Mr. Bizarre's original Savannah band from New York City at number 27. That's Whispering, Cherche La Femme, and C'est Si Bon. Now on American Top 40, it's time for the current hit song that's already been a number one smash in 10 foreign countries. That's right. During the last year, this record has topped the charts in England, Belgium, Germany, Australia, Holland, Sweden, Norway, Denmark, Switzerland, and Austria. It's performed by a four-member group who are the most successful recording act from a non-English-speaking country in the history of the pop charts. Their names are Annefrid, Bjorn, Benny, and Agneta. Together, they're ABBA. And this week, their seventh consecutive top 40 hit moves up to number 26. It's titled Dance.

The supergroup from Sweden on American Top 40, ABBA at number 26, moving all the way up from 33 with Dancing Queen. At number 25 in our countdown of the 40 biggest hits in the USA this week, moving up four notches, is Bob Seger from Waterford, Michigan, just outside of Detroit. His song is titled Night Moves. That's a little too-

0: singer, songwriter, and producer Bob Seger at number 25 with Night Moves. Next up on American Top 40, the biggest moving record of the week.
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0: American Top 40s heard coast to coast and around the world every week on great radio stations like WKAP, Allentown, Pennsylvania, WBAW, Barnwell, South Carolina, and WPGC, Washington, D.C. We're up to number 24 in our countdown of the 40 biggest hits in the USA, and this is this week's biggest moving record. Moving up 12 notches, Al Stewart and Year of the Cat.

21-year-old Al Stewart, born in Glasgow, Scotland, at number 24 in the countdown with a record that moves 12 big notches, Year of the Cat. At number 23 on American Top 40 this week, here are the team of Donnie and Marie, who have had four big hit songs together. I'm leaving it all up to you. Morning Side of the Mountain, Deep Purple, and their current one, Ain't Nothing Like the Real Thing.

Johnny and Maria on American Top 40 at number 23 with Ain't Nothing Like the Real Thing. This is Casey Kasem in Hollywood. And a listener in Maryland wants to know if any recording act has ever hit number one on the LP chart with their first album and then never charted again. Seems impossible, right? But it has happened twice in the rock era, with a piano player in 1955 and with a quartet of rock stars in 1969. Details.

Listen to the chart life of this hit record at number 22 on American Top 40. It's been on the chart for 12 weeks. 10 of those 12 weeks in the top 10. 7 of those weeks at number 1. You got it. Rod Stewart and Tonight's the Night.

0: Rod Stewart on American Top 40. The former number one record is now at number 22, falling 11 notches. Tonight's the night. Well, now let's answer that question about disappearing acts on the album chart. The letter is from Joyce Little of Accokeek, Maryland, and she says, "Dear Casey, several times I've heard you refer to disappearing acts, artists who've had one chart single that went to number one and then were never heard from again. But I'd like to know about disappearing acts on the album chart." Well, Joyce, in 1955, a piano player who called himself Crazy Otto hit number one with an album called Crazy Otto. And that was the only time he ever appeared on the LP chart. Then in 1969, four super rock musicians got together and made an album. It went all the way to number one, and then they went their separate ways. The album was titled Blind Faith, a number one smash. And that short live supergroup was made up of Ginger Baker, Stevie Winwood, Rick Gretsch, and Eric Clapton. So Joyce, there you are. Two top disappearing acts on the LP chart for the rock era. Long forgotten Crazy Otto and easily remembered Blind Faith. The one and only time they hit the album chart, they made it to number one. Thanks for your letter, Joyce. Now on with the countdown.
1: Number 21.
0: Earth, Wind, and Fire. They move up one notch this week with a song that's been on the chart for 7 months.

0: Earth, Wind, and Fire on AT40. Survey song number 21 is titled Saturday Night. We have 20 hits to a brand new number one, and we're counting them down.
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0: American Top 40 originates in Hollywood. My name is Casey Kasem. The countdown continues until we get to the number one best-selling song in the USA. At number 20, moving up five, this is Kiss with Hard Luck Woman.

Kiss, a four-man group that's been together for about 5 years now. Their third week on American Top 40 with their fourth consecutive hit song. At number 20 is Hard Luck Woman. Well, survey song number 19 for the past 4 weeks has been a top 10 smash. Got up as high as number 8 last week. It's Engelbert Humperdinck, After the Lover.

0: 40-year-old Engelbert Humperdinck out of London on American Top 40 with a tune at number 19 falling from number 8, After the Lovin'. Coming up next, the former number 1 smash by the hottest new married duo in pop music.
1: The hits from coast to coast, America.
0: You know, in the 50s, we had Les Paul and Mary Ford. In the 60s, it was Sonny and Cher. And in the 70s, the Captain and Tennille took over as America's pop music sweethearts. Currently, the hottest new married duo on the pop scene are Mr. and Mrs. Billy Davis. And in a few months, they'll be starring in their own summer replacement TV series. This week, their first hit song as a duo, a former number one smash, is the 18th most popular song in the country. Falling 13 notches this week, Marilyn McCoo and Billy Davis 2 with...

Ku and Billy Davis Jr. on American Top 40, Mr. and Mrs. at number 18 with a song that was in the top 10 for 7 weeks. You don't have to be a star to be in my show. You're listening to the most popular songs in the USA as we count them down on our way to number 1. At number 17, Englishman David Dundas and Jeans On.

moving up the chart on American Top 40. That song has been around for 9 weeks. It moves up two this week to 17. 29-year-old David Dundas from London, England, and Jeans On. Well, the song at number 16 this week on American Top 40 is by the man who was the number one male singles artist of 1976. And this song to me sounds a little bit like one of the Broadway show tunes of years ago. It's titled Weekend in New England.

0: number 16 in the countdown and moving up on American Top 40, award-winning singer of 1976, Barry Manilow, and Weekend in New England. You know, there's a singer and songwriter in our countdown who failed his high school music class. So what? Well, during the last 2 years, he's written 7 big top 10 records in England and 2 number ones in the United States. And the same teacher who once flunked him is now using his songs to teach a class in music composition. Details in his first top 40 hit as a singer are coming up.
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0: The tune at number 15 in the countdown has gotten there in 4 short weeks. This is the Steve Miller Band. His follow-up to Rockin' Me that went to number 1 is Fly Like an Eagle.

Steve Miller Band at number 15 on American Top 40 and moving up with Fly Like an Eagle. This is Casey Kasem in Hollywood counting them down on her way to a brand new number one. And this next song in the countdown is by a man who failed his high school music class. Not a particularly auspicious beginning for a career in music, but this man has made an outstanding comeback. His name is Kenny Nolan. And 10 years ago, while he was a student at Hamilton High in Los Angeles, Kenny took a class in music composition. Now, one of the first lessons was learning how to read music. Well, now, Kenny wanted to learn how to compose music, but he couldn't warm up to the kind of formal training that he got in class. So he used to skip school and spend the afternoon writing songs by ear on his own. His teacher was upset, told Kenny that no self-respecting songwriter could make a living without first learning the basics of his craft. But Kenny still wasn't interested, and at the end of the term, the teacher gave him a failing grade. That didn't discourage this young songwriter, though. After graduation, he began taking his songs to record companies. Eventually, his belief in his own natural talents paid off. During the last 2 years, Kenny Nolan has written 7 big top 10 hits in England, 3 in the United States, including 2 number one songs co-written with Bob Crew, Frankie Valli's My Eyes Adored You, and LaBelle's Lady Marmalade. And making the taste of success that much sweeter for Kenny, he tells us that these days his former music teacher is using his songs to teach the class in music composition that he once failed. This week, he's up to number 14 with his first hit as a singer. Kenny Nolan and I Like Dreamin'. I Like

0: 27-year-old Kenny Nolan at number 14, moving up two with I Like Dreamin'. This is Casey Kasem in Hollywood. We'll be right back with the top 13 best-selling songs in the USA, including a brand new number one.
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0: Now on with our countdown of the 40 biggest hits in the USA on her way to a brand new number one song. I'm Casey Kasem, and this is American Top 40.
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0: From England, the four-man group who are Queen with Somebody to Love.

survey song number 13 for the past couple of weeks. That's Queen with Somebody to Love. At number 12 in the countdown and moving up two, here's the group whose first hit song was back in 1970, and it went all the way to number one. That was Make It With You. Their 12th hit record is titled Lost Without Your Love. Bread.

was Bread with a song written and produced by David Gates at number 12 in the countdown, Lost Without Your Love. Well, super producers and songwriters Kenneth Campbell and Leon Huff have come up with another winner at number 11. It's the Jacksons and Enjoy Yourself.

0: number 11 in popularity and moving up four of the Jacksons on AT40 with Enjoy Yourself. Coming up, I have the current smash by the lady superstar who's had more top 10 albums than any other female artist in the history of the charts. More than Doris Day, Aretha Franklin, and Carole King.
1: American Top 40.
0: Aerosmith had quite a year in 1976. This Boston-based group was the top album group of the past year. This week, they're at number 10 with the hit single titled Walk This Way.

There's the first of the 10 hottest records in the USA, Aerosmith and Walk This Way, moving up a couple of notches. This is Casey in Hollywood, and right now we're up to the current smash by the superstar, who's had more top 10 albums than any other female artist in the history of the charts. In fact, there are only three ladies in a position to compete with this superstar for that honor. Doris Day, who began charting before the rock era, has a total of 8 top 10 albums, and enough to put her in second place in this category. Tied for third place are two of the biggest female stars of the rock era, Carole King and Aretha Franklin. They've each had 6 top 10 LPs. Ah, but the lady who owns the title in this category is way out front, with a total of 12 top 10 albums. Her first, back in 1963, got up to number 8. And just to prove that wasn't a fluke, her next 7 consecutive chart albums all made it into the top 10. Altogether, she's got an even dozen top 10 albums to her credit, more than any other female singer in history. And the list includes the soundtrack album from her latest film, A Star Is Born. Moving up 11 notches this week in American Top 40, here's the single from that top 5 album, Love Theme from A Star Is Born, Barbara Streisand.

0: Evergreen. Barbra Streisand on American Top 40, moving from number 20 to number 9. Only 4 weeks on the chart, and she's way up there with Love Theme from A Star Is Born. 8 hits to a new number 1, and we're counting down.
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0: Last week, this song moved from number 19 to number 9. I expected it to move way up this week. It only moved up a notch. At number 8, Blinded by the Light, Manfred.

Manfred Mann's Earth Band. Second week in the top 10, this week at number 8 with Blinded by the Light. This is Casey Kasem in Hollywood on American Top 40, counting them down. And the song at number 7 is one of 9 ballads in the countdown this week. Second week in the top 10 for Mary McGregor. It's Torn Between Two Lovers.

0: McGregor and a big ballad at number 7, moving up 3, Torn Between Two Lovers. Coming up, I have the current smash by a family group who got their first break 19 years ago singing and dancing on the Groucho Marx TV show. It happened while their parents appeared as contestants on the program and correctly answered the burning question, how many prongs are there in a fork? Details coming up.
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0: American Top 40s heard coast to coast and around the world each week on great radio stations like KELI, Tulsa, Oklahoma, KYNG, Coos Bay, Oregon, and Radio Alita, Palembang, Sumatra, Indonesia. We're up to number 6 in our countdown of the 40 biggest in the USA. It's the Eagles. They move up one notch with New Kid in Town.

Eagles on AT40, second week in the top 10, now at number 6 with New Kid in Town. Well, it's time now on American Top 40 for the current hit by a family group who got their first break 19 years ago on a TV quiz show. There are 8 members in this group today, but back in 1958, there were only 6 children in the family, and the 4 oldest performed under the name The Little Angels. They ranged in ages from 3 to 7, and they did most of their singing at church and local neighborhood gatherings. One day, a friend of the family called to say that she'd gotten the parents a spot as contestants on the Groucho Marx quiz show. And the best part of it was that the kids would also be given a chance to perform on the program. So, after their parents correctly answered the question, how many prongs are there in a fork, which won them the grand prize of $2,000, the kids took the stage and sang and danced 2 numbers, and they were an instant hit. And that was just the beginning for the group, The Little Angels. These days, their number has grown to 8, and they use their own name, The Silvers. By the way, our statistician has checked it out, and she tells us they're

0: The Silvers and their follow-up to Boogie Fever that went to number one. This is at number five and moving up. It's titled Hotline. The four biggest hits, including the brand new number one, yet to come.
1: Casey's Coast to Coast. America.
0: Here's a song that has been in the top 10 for 8 weeks, and 2 weeks ago, it was number one. Last week went to three, this week to four. It's Leo Sayer, the 28-year-old...

this week with the former number one song, You Make Me Feel Like Dancing. Well, now before we hear the three most popular songs in the nation, let's see what's at the top of the other charts. The number one soul song this week is Stevie Wonder's I Wish. The number one country song is Ronnie Millsap's Let My Love Be Your Pillow. The number one best-selling album is Stevie Wonder, back at number one with Songs in the Key of Life. And at number three on American Top 40, it's Brick

40. They've been in the top 10 for 6 weeks. Now at number 3 with Dez. Coming up, I have the current smash by a group whose lead singer was really in the right place at the right time. Several months ago, she was flown to Los Angeles to audition with a popular soul group. But when they didn't show up, she wound up singing her audition with another group. Lucky twist of fate. Because that second group asked her to join them. And this week, they have the number one song in the nation. It's from coast to coast. American Top 40. Stevie Wonder on American Top 40 had the number one best-selling single last week. This week has the number one best-selling album. He falls to number 2 in the singles chart with I Wish.

Stevie Wonder at number two this week with last week's best-selling song in the USA, I Wish. Well, it's time now for the brand new number one song in the nation by a group whose lead singer was really in the right place at the right time. Listen to this. It all started in August of last year when singer Gwen Dickey was performing at a small Miami nightclub. One night, the popular soul group Undisputed Truth stopped by, caught her act, loved her voice, and asked her to come out to Los Angeles to audition for a spot in their group. Well, Gwen tells us she didn't take them seriously at first, but when their manager, successful producer Norman Whitfield, called to personally invite her out for an audition, she caught the next plane to Los Angeles. When she arrived at Whitfield's office, there'd been a mix-up, and only a couple of members of Undisputed Truth were there. So, Norman Whitfield asked Gwen to sing her audition with another group he managed who just happened to be in the office at the time. She did, and by the time they finished the first song, everyone in the room knew the group had found a new lead singer. In fact, it was such a perfect match that Gwen even changed her stage name to Rose so it would fit in with the name of the group. And this week, Rolls Royce, featuring lead singer Rose, has the most popular song in America at number one.

0: And there you have it, the most popular song in the nation. At number one for the week ending January 29th, 1977, it's Rolls Royce with Car Wash. You've just heard the most popular songs in the nation on American Top 40. AT40 is produced and distributed by Watermark Incorporated. My producer is Nikki Wine. I'm Casey Kasem. Join me next week, and again, we'll count down the 40 biggest hits in the USA. Till then, keep your feet in the ground and keep reaching for the stars.
1: 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Special thanks to Kalila Dawkins, Rob Durkee, Pete Battistini, Scott Lakefield, Mike Savage, Michael Cross, Dave Nunez, and of course, the legend where the countdown began, Casey Kasem. I'm Larry Morgan. 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
1: 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This week's presentation is from March 28th, 1980.

Hello again and welcome to American Top 40. My name's Casey Kasem and I'm all set to count down the biggest hits in the USA. Our official ranking comes directly from Billboard Magazine's nationwide survey of radio airplay and record sales. We put it all together each week right here in Hollywood and count them down to the top song in the land. Last week, the number three song was The Best of Times by Styx. Number two last week was Woman by John Lennon. And at number one last week was this big hit.

0: Keep On Loving You by REO Speedwagon. Last week, that was the number one song in America. I'm Casey Kasem. This is American Top 40. And here we go with our countdown of this week's 40 most popular songs in the land.
1: Number 40.
0: There are 7 new songs in the countdown this week. And you know, that's the most debuts we've had in a single week since last October. The first of these debuts is Donna Summers' follow-up to her recent hit, Cold Love. Coming into the countdown at number 40 this week, here's Who Do You Think You're Fooling?

0: Donna Summer with the first of seven new songs on American Top 40 this week. At number 40, it's Who Do You Think You're Foolin'? A listener in Illinois wants to know what song in all of chart history has spent the most weeks in a row at number one. Well, the song that holds that record was written in a prison cell by a man serving time for attempted murder. Details coming up.
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0: I'm Casey Kasem. This week, a six-man, one-woman band from Champaign, Illinois, who call themselves Champaign, debut at number 39 with their first hit. It's called How About Us? Here's the

0: The group is Champagne and their hit debuts at number 39. How about us? This is Casey on American Top 40 in Hollywood, and we've got a letter here from Cindy Rooney in Belleville, Illinois. She wants to know what song has spent the most consecutive weeks at number one on the Billboard pop chart. Well, if you look at just the rock era, there's a tie between two records, Cherry Pink and Apple Blossom White by Prez Prado and You Light Up My Life by Debbie Boone. Each of those super hits spent 10 weeks at number one. But 30 years ago, shortly before the rock era began, another record held the number one spot for 13 consecutive weeks. A song written and first recorded by a man who was an inmate at the Louisiana State Prison. His name was Huddy Leadbetter, but he was better known as Leadbelly. It was while Leadbelly was serving a sentence in the 1930s for attempted murder that he was discovered by a student of folklore named John Lomax. There in Leadbelly's prison cell, Lomax recorded his songs, and an album of those recordings was later released by the Library of Congress. Then in 1950, one of those songs was recorded commercially by the Gordon Jenkins Orchestra, backing a popular folk group called The Weavers. And here's what it sounded like.
1: Good night, Irene. Good night, Irene. I'll see you in my dream.
0: That song, Good Night, Irene, by Gordon Jenkins and the Weavers, set the all-time record for most weeks in a row at number one. That was back in 1950. It stayed there for 13 consecutive weeks, a record that still stands today. There's your answer, Cindy. Thanks for writing. Now, on with the countdown. This week, the Canadian band Loverboy climbs two notches to number 38 with Turn Me Loose.

the first chart single for the Canadian group Loverboy at number 38, second week on the chart. It's called Turn Me Loose as the countdown rolls on. KC's Coast to Coast. Every week, American Top 40 is heard in the 50 states and around the world on great radio stations like WZWZ, Kokomo, Indiana, KALE, Tri-Cities, Washington, and Radio Kanto, Yokohama, Japan. Coming into the survey at number 37, here's a five-man band whose members come mostly from northern New Jersey. It's the first hit by Frankie and the Knockouts, and it's called Sweetheart.

0: Frankie and the Knockouts. Their first hit song debuts at number 37, and it's called Sweetheart. Wouldn't you think that for an unknown rock artist, appearing on the covers of both Time and Newsweek in the same week would be an incredible break? Well, that happened to a man in this week's countdown, and he says all that publicity hurt him a lot more than it helped him.
1: The hits from coast to coast, America.
0: I'm Casey Kasem. Last time the five-man vocal group called Whispers were in the countdown was in June of last year when they hit with Lady. This week, they're back at number 36 with It's a

Debuting at number 36, The Whispers and It's a Love Thing. This is Casey on American Top 40 in Hollywood. And now we're up to the current hit by a man who had an incredible stroke of luck several years ago. Even though he was a virtually unknown rock artist, his picture filled the covers of our two biggest national news magazines in the same week. But this man says that $1 million worth of publicity hurt his career a lot more than it helped. It was back in October of 1975 that both Time and Newsweek, with a combined circulation of nearly 5 million copies, both featured cover stories on this singer-songwriter in the same week. His name? Bruce Springsteen. And how did it happen? Well, there had been a lot of talk on the street about how Springsteen was the new Bob Dylan. And both magazines went with that as their cover stories. Well, that touched off a controversy. Much of the rest of the press was critical of Newsweek and Time for going overboard. Well, it took a long time for the controversy over those twin covers to die down. And Bruce Springsteen says it really hurt his career because nobody seemed to be interested in his music, just in his cover stories. And he also says that many of his fans became suspicious because of all the attention he was getting. It seemed to them that he was no longer one of them. Bruce Springsteen even wrote a line in one of his songs about that, and it went, "I ain't no freak, 'cause I got my picture on the cover of Time and Newsweek." This week, long since recovered, Bruce Springsteen is at number 35 with Fade Away.

falling 15 notches this week from number 20, where it peaked, down to 35, Fade Away by Bruce Springsteen. 34 big hits to number one, and we're counting them down.

AT40 originates in Hollywood. I'm Casey Kasem. Well, it was just 3 weeks ago the Steely Dan song Hey 19 dropped out of the countdown. But they bounced right back, debuting at 34 with their follow-up, Time Out of Mind. Here's Steely Dan.

0: debuting at number 34 with Time Out of Mind, that's Steely Dan. We're counting down the biggest hits in the land on American Top 40.
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0: This week there are two songs from the current smash album, Paradise Theater, by Styx. We've been hearing the best of times in the countdown for the past 3 months. And now debuting at 33, Styx with their follow-up. It's called Too Much Time on My Hands.

I'm Casey Kasem. Of the seven new songs in this week's countdown, the highest debuter is REO Speedwagon's follow-up to their number one smash, Keep On Loving You. Coming into the countdown at number 32, here's Take It On The Run, REO Speedwagon.

REO Speedwagon at number 32 with a debut record on American Top 40. It's called Take It on the Run. Now, from the AT40 archives. Another of the number one songs of the 60s, and we're up to December 1964. This was the 103rd number one single of that decade, Come See About Me by the Supremes.

0: in our weekly review of all the number one songs of the 60s from the AT40 archives of December 1964. That was the Supremes with Come See About Me, Billboard's 103rd number one single of the 60s. This is American Top 40 in Hollywood, California, counting down the most popular songs in the USA. I'm Casey Kasem. We'll continue in a moment. 31 big hits to go to the number one song in the land.
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0: In Hollywood, this is Casey Kasem on American Top 40. We're counting down the biggest hits in the USA on our way to the one most popular song in the nation.
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0: This week, the fourth Top 40 hit by the Alan Parsons Project drops from number 16 to 31, and it's called Games People Play.

The Alan Parsons Project, falling from 16 to 31 on American Top 40, Games People Play. The producer of this next song in our countdown is a man who's been around the music scene for a long time now. He was a member of the original Booker T and the MGs and helped to found the legendary Sound of Memphis of the 60s. More recently, he's played guitar behind the Blues Brothers. And this week, he's produced a song at number 30 in our countdown. The producer's name is Steve Cropper. The song is Ain't Even Done With the Night, and it's sung by John Cougar. Well,

At number 29 in popularity, the group that's based in Montreal, Canada, April Wine, with Just Between You and Me. In the past few weeks, I've mentioned that Elvis Presley's current hit, Guitar Man, which Elvis recorded in 68, is a remake of a country hit by Jerry Reed from 1967. We thought you might like to hear a bit of Jerry Reed's version. So, from the country chart of 14 years ago, here's Jerry Reed.

was Jerry Reed's country hit of 14 years ago. This week, Elvis Presley's re-released remake is at number 28 in our pop survey. Here's Guitar Man.

0: Number 28, second week in a row, fifth week on the chart, Guitar Man by Elvis Presley. There's a superstar in the countdown who once solved a crime during a concert, merely by saying a few words and playing a song. That story and his current hit are coming up.
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0: Billboard ranks them, and American Top 40 counts them down. I'm Casey Kasem. Up four notches this week to 27, here's Smokey Robinson, Being With You.

second week on the chart, now at number 27. Smokey Robinson on American Top 40 with Being With You. Now, the story of the superstar who fights crime with his music, the amazing Stevie Wonder. This is the story told by Gypsy Jones, a backup singer for Stevie, about a concert Stevie did back in 1974. It was in Texas, but Gypsy couldn't remember whether the city was Dallas or Houston. During a break in the concert, the performers were all backstage when someone came up to Stevie and told him that a woman in the audience from out of town had had her purse stolen, and she was really upset. Well, nobody would have faulted Stevie for simply remarking that that was too bad and then going on with his responsibilities of delivering a performance. But that's not his style. Stevie Wonder walked out on stage and announced to the thousands of people who had come to see him that there was a lady whose purse had been misplaced. He said whoever took it should return it or never come to see one of his shows again. Then he sat at the piano and began to play. Just as he finished the song, an assistant walked on stage carrying the missing purse. Stevie thanked the anonymous party who had returned it, had the purse returned to the lady, and went on with the show. Stevie Wonder's got a lot more going for him than just music. This week, he's at number 26 with I Ain't Gonna Stand For It.

0: Stevie Wonder, after being at number 11 in popularity for 3 weeks, falls to 26 with I Ain't Gonna Stand For It as the countdown rolls on.
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0: jumping 10 notches, 35 to 25. Yarbrough and Peoples with Don't Stop the Music. 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
0: Well, now we're up to Pat Benatar's latest hit. If we take a look at her hit song titles, it's pretty plain to see that Pat is no patsy. Her latest album gave us these feisty songs: You Better Run, Hit Me With Your Best Shot, and her current charter, Treat Me Right. It's number 24 this week. Pat Benatar.

0: Benatar at number 24, falling from 18 on American Top 40 with Treat Me Right. Coming up, a long-distance dedication from a woman in Oklahoma to the third cousin who's like a brother to her.
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0: I'm Casey Kasem. This week, the song produced by Peter Asher and sung by James Taylor and J.D. Souther climbs six notches to number 23 in our countdown. Here's Her Town 2.

James Taylor and J.D. Souther, big mover up six notches to number 23 on American Top 40, Her Town 2. Well, now we're up to our long-distance dedication. And this one's from a young woman in Edmond, Oklahoma, who made an interesting discovery some months ago. She writes, "Dear Casey, last spring I got my first job in a fast food restaurant. I noticed one of the crew bosses was one of the best-looking guys I'd ever seen. I was friendly, but he was pretty cold to me. I'd never seen him before, so I started asking around, trying to find out who he was. I found out he lived with his grandparents, who ran a motel near the edge of town, and I found out he was my third cousin. I told him who I was and explained we were kin to each other. He didn't accept me at first, but I kept being nice to him, and finally we got to be really close friends. We had a great summer. We'd ride around on his motorcycle and had long talks about our family, his problems and mine. His one major problem was he liked to party too much. Getting drunk or stoned was not my bag at all. Every time he started to drink, I'd leave him and go home. Well, I guess he cared enough about me to stop. We were with some friends one night, and they all wanted to get high, so I went and got my coat to leave. But my cousin told them to leave if they were going to do that. He didn't need it anymore. That's when I knew he cared enough about me to protect me from what he was already involved in. Casey, I'm now going to college in another city while my cousin is still living with his grandparents. If ever I had a brother, I'd want him to be just like my cousin Lee. Would you please play Best Thing That Ever Happened to Me for Lee? Signed, Norma." Okay, Norma, here's your long-distance dedication.

0: 1974, Best Thing That Ever Happened to Me by Gladys Knight and the Pips. A long-distance dedication from Norma in Oklahoma to Lee, the third cousin who's like a brother to her. And the countdown continues on American Top 40.
1: Coast to coast, American.
0: I'm Casey Kasem. There are 14 male soloists in the countdown this week. One of them is Phil Seymour, and he climbs two notches to number 22 with Precious to Me.
2: Baby,

Phil Seymour's Precious to Me at number 22, moving up two notches, sixth week on the chart. Now from the AT40 archives. Another of the number one songs of the 60s. We're reviewing them all from January 1960 to December 1969, and we're up to December 1964. This was the 104th number one song of that decade, I Feel Fine by the Beatles.

0: In our weekly review of all the number one songs of the 60s from the AT40 archives of December 1964, that was the Beatles with I Feel Fine, Billboard's 104th number one record of the 60s. I'm Casey Kasem. This is American Top 40 in Hollywood. We're counting down the week's 40 biggest hit singles, and we're 21 big hits away from the number one song in the land. We'll continue in a moment, so stay right where you are.
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0: And the countdown continues now on American Top 40 with the 21 hottest hits in the USA still to come. I'm Casey Kasem, and on we go.
2: Number 21.
0: This week, Terry Gibbs, a girl from Augusta, Georgia, continues her climb in the survey. Up four notches to 21, Terry sings, Somebody's Knockin'.

4 country songs in the countdown this week. At number 21, Terry Gibbs with Somebody's Knockin'. At number 20 this week is a man who's a superstar in his homeland of England and has been since the late 50s. Over there, this is his 73rd chart record. Here in America, it's his 14th chart song. Here's Cliff Richard with A Little in Love. It's been so

0: 20 in our countdown, falling three notches this week with A Little in Love. 19 big ones to number one as the countdown rolls on.
1: The hits, from coast to coast,
0: every week, we count down the most popular songs in the land from Fire Island, New York to Firecrest, Washington. From Fire Steel, South Dakota to Firestone, Colorado. At number 19, Randy Meisner with Hearts On.

0: Randy Meisner's Hearts on Fire has been at number 19 for the third consecutive week. Let me play a low note. Listen. This is your celebration. That's from a recent number one smash. But coming up are some low notes that'll put those to shame. Some of the lowest notes to hit the charts in the rock era.
1: Casey's Coast to Coast. American.
0: I'm Casey Kasem. Six of the songs in this week's countdown are by female soloists. Here's one of them, leaping a big eight notches from 26 to 18, Juice Newton with Angel of the Morning.

0: Juice Newton's first hit record moves up 8 notches to number 18, fourth week on the chart, Angel of the Morning. Well, now we're up to Kool & the Gang's recent number one record, Celebration. And listening to it for 19 weeks on the chart pushed one of our buttons. You know where the big bass singer comes in and sings?
1: This is your celebration.
0: Well, the low notes he hits made us start thinking about other songs in the rock era that had even lower notes. So we rummaged around in the record vaults here at AT40 and found several hits featuring a basso profundo singing some memorable low, low notes. And we made a little montage. It includes pieces of Mr. Bassman by Johnny Cymbal, Ball of Confusion by The Temptations, Blue Moon by The Marcells, North to Alaska by Johnny Horton, and Way Down by Elvis Presley. Actually, by Elvis's backup basso. Here we go.

Mm-mm. Those are some of the lowest notes in some high-hitting songs of the rock era. And it was this high-hitting song of the current countdown that reminded us of those songs. Recently number one, this week at number 17, Celebration by Kool & the Gang.

0: Cool and the Gang at number 17, falling four notches with their former number one song, Celebration. We're counting down the biggest hits in America by some of the biggest pop stars in the world.
1: Number 16.
0: Eric Clapton wrote this song. He and his band do it. It's called I Can't Stand It. And it's Clapton's 11th top 40 hit since Cream, his 15th top 40 hit overall.

0: Eric Clapton and his band at number 16 in the countdown with I Can't Stand It as the countdown rolls on.
1: The hits from coast to coast, American Top 40.
0: I'm Casey Kasem. This week, Eddie Rabbit's recent number one country and number one pop smash is

0: After 9 consecutive weeks in the top 10, that falls from number 9 to 15. Eddie Rabbit and I Love a Rainy Night. I'm Casey Kasem. This is American Top 40.
1: Number 14.
0: Here's a song that's been a hit under the title 9 to 5 all over the world, except here in the USA. Since Dolly Parton's song was called 9 to 5, this song was released here under the name Morning Train. Roaring up the track from number 21 to 14, here it is by Sheena Easton.

0: up seven notches, the girl from Scotland named Sheena Easton. Her first chart single is called Morning Train 9 to 5. In all of music history, no act has ever sold shares in itself on a stock exchange. Until now. It's not the Bee Gees or Frank Sinatra or Barbara Streisand. And a song by this business-minded act is coming up in our countdown.
1: Casey's Coast to Coast. American.
0: 1840 originates in Hollywood. This is Casey Kasem, and our countdown doesn't stop till we get to number one. Here are the Police moving up two notches with a former number one song in England. Don't Stand So Close to Me.

The Police at number 13, sixth week on the chart, moving up a couple of notches with Don't Stand So Close to Me. You know, in all of music history, no act has ever offered shares in itself on a stock exchange until now. For some time now, pop music has been big business, and many acts have dealt with the business side of their careers by hiring consultants who've done things like incorporating the acts and investing their earnings. But there's one act in this week's countdown that's gone beyond all others in terms of their investments. These days, they own their own record company, their own publishing company, along with a real estate company, a machinery leasing company, an art gallery, and a bicycle company. And just recently, this group began to offer shares in its many holdings, which include the band and all the music they make. Offered on the Swedish Stock Exchange. And that means that anyone can now own a piece of ABBA by buying stock in them on the exchange. The group's manager says that if things go well, he may soon be offering stock in ABBA on the London and New York exchanges as well. This week, ABBA is adding a few dividends with their current hit. At number 12, here's The Winner Takes It All. When EF ABBA plays, everybody listens.

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This week, 32-year-old Steve Winwood climbs three notches to number 11 with While You See a Chance.

fifth week on American Top 40, now at number 11 in popularity, moving up three, While You See a Chance by Steve Winwood. Now, from the AT40 Archives. Another of the number one songs of the 60s, and we're up to January 1965. This was the 105th number one single of that decade, Downtown by Petula Clark.

0: In our weekly review of all the number one songs of the 60s from the AT40 archives of January 1965, that was Petula Clark with Downtown, Billboard's 105th number one single of the 60s. This is Casey Kasem in Hollywood, California, counting down the most popular songs in the USA on American Top 40. We're 10 big hits away from the number one song in the land this week, and we'll continue the countdown in just a moment.
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0: We're heading into the home stretch now on American Top 40, counting down the hottest hits in the country. My name's Casey Kasem, and on we go. Holding at number 10 for the second week in a row, here's the duo of Barbra Streisand and Barry Gibb with What Kind of Fool?

Barbara Streisand and Barry Gibb on American Top 40 at number 10 again this week with What Kind of Fool. American Top 40 is heard in the 50 states and around the world every week on great radio stations like WZOK Rockford, Illinois, WXAL Demopolis, Alabama, and WPGC AM and FM Washington, D.C. At number 9 this week, here's Daryl Hall and John Oates with Kiss on My List.

0: first week in the top 10 for Daryl Hall and John Oates. Their latest is Kiss on My List at number 9. Coming up, a long-distance dedication from a man in South Carolina to the woman who helped him pass the training for cardiopulmonary resuscitation.
1: The hits from coast to coast,
0: This week, jazz sax man Grover Washington Jr. has the biggest mover in the countdown. It leaps 15 positions to number 8. Probably doesn't hurt that Bill Withers is doing the vocal. Just the two of us.

Grover Washington Jr. with Bill Withers on the vocal at number 8, moving 15 notches on American Top 40. It's called Just the Two of Us. Now it's time for our long distance dedication. And this one comes from a man in Charleston, South Carolina. Here's what he writes. Dear Casey, for the past 2 years, I've wanted more than anything to take and pass a course in CPR. That's cardiopulmonary resuscitation. Unfortunately, my school classes always conflicted with CPR classes, so I wasn't able to enroll in one until just last week. I learned everything great, except I couldn't get my compressions in the right position on the victim's chest, and on the test dummy, a red light would keep coming on saying I was breaking some bones. Several members of the class helped me, but I still kept getting it wrong. Well, when it finally came time to take the CPR test, my instructor told me I'd have to get the compression right 5 times in a row or she couldn't pass me. Casey, my heart was breaking because I knew I was going to fail the course I had waited so long to take. But then, just before the test, one of my classmates, Debbie, showed me a special trick she used in the compression and said it might work for me. Well, when it came time to take the test, I was so nervous I thought I'd need CPR before it was over. My turn came, and I tried Debbie's trick, and got the compression right 5 times and 5 times more. The class gave me a standing ovation. I almost cried. What Debbie had done for me was more than just getting me a slip of paper saying I passed the course. She helped me learn how to save a life, and anybody's life I save will owe it to Debbie. Casey, can you play I Can Help for Debbie? Because knowing how to save a life means so much to me. Signed, John. John, here's your long-distance dedication.

0: 1974, that's Billy Swan with I Can Help. A long-distance dedication from John in South Carolina to Debbie for helping him pass his CPR test. And the countdown continues on American Top 40.
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0: I'm Casey Kasem. Dolly Parton has had 14 number one country hits and one number one pop hit. This is it, dropping from 4 to 7 this week. 9 to 5 by Dolly Parton.

9 to 5, sung and written by Dolly Parton. Now at number 7 in the countdown, falling 3 notches. Well, here's a song produced by the man who played keyboards with the original Four Seasons. His name is Bob Gaudio, and he was Neil Diamond's producer on the soundtrack album from The Jazz Singer. At number 6, here's Neil Diamond.

0: Neil Diamond steadily moving up the charts from 10 to 9 to 7 to 6 this week. Hello again. You know, life in a rock band means a lot of togetherness. Performing and rehearsing together and on tour, eating, sleeping, and traveling together. Can you imagine what kind of life that would be with the two main members constantly feuding? Well, there's a band like that in the countdown, and their story and hit are coming up.
1: The hits from coast to coast. American.
0: Casey Kasem, holding at number 5 for the second week in a row, singer-songwriter Don McLean with his remake of Roy Orbison's Crying.

Don McLean at number 5 again this week, 4th week in the top 10 with Crying. Well, now we're up to the song by the rock band whose co-leaders admit to a running battle since they first got together 10 years ago. Not petty squabbling either, but heavy-duty hostility that caused a breakup a few years ago. Hostility that continues to this day. The band is REO Speedwagon, led jointly by guitarist Gary Richrath and lead singer Kevin Cronin. It was Cronin who poured out the story to writer Dennis Hunt of the L.A. Times. The group started in the late 60s in Champaign, Illinois, and Cronin joined in 1971. He said, "Back in those days, Gary and I couldn't agree on what color the sky was. I wanted everything my way, he wanted everything his way. It was hopeless." Well, REO Speedwagon's records didn't sell well, and that didn't help the rivalry and bad feelings between Kevin and Gary. So, around the middle of 73, Kevin left. But in the next 2 years, the band's fortunes didn't improve, and Kevin Cronin's solo career went nowhere. So, in late 75, Richrath suggested they join forces again. Cronin says, "We finally realized that REO could go on nicely, and neither of us had to be top dog." Well, that realization didn't end their problems, because they still weren't happy with the producers their label kept assigning them. Finally, they were allowed to produce one of their albums, the one called "You Can Tune a Piano, But You Can't Tune a Fish." And it sold a million copies. But that hasn't ended the friction either. Cronin thinks he and Richrath are too different to have no friction. So they're living with it. And REO Speedwagon is doing very nicely. Their first hit single went to number 1 last week and now is at number 4. Keep on loving you.

0: REO Speedwagon with last week's number one song, falling this week to number four. Keep on Loving You. The three biggest hits in the USA, including the brand new number one, coming right up.
1: Cases coast to coast, American.
0: I'm Casey Kasem, holding steady at number three for the second week. Here's Styx with The Best of Times.

0: sticks with one of 16 hit songs in the countdown this week by groups. They're at number 3, second week in a row, with The Best of Times as the countdown continues.
1: Casey's Coast to Coast.
0: I'm Casey Kasem. AT40 originates in Hollywood, and we're up to the 2 biggest songs in the USA this week. At number 2, Woman by John Lennon.

Woman by John Lennon has been in the top 10 for 8 consecutive weeks now. Second week at number 2. Well, now we're up to the new number 1 song in the land, but first, let's take a look at the tops of the other Billboard charts. At number 1 on the soul chart, Don't Stop the Music by Yarbrough and Peoples. At number 1 on the country chart, Texas Women by Hank Williams Jr. And at number 1 on the album chart, it's High Infidelity by REO Speedwagon. And this week on Billboard's pop singles chart, something's happening that hasn't happened in a while. What we have is the longest leaper into the number 1 position of the past 4 years. Back in 1977, the Star Wars theme by Miko took a 7-notch move from number 8 to number 1. And this week, we have the biggest number 1 leaper since then. Here it is, leaping 5 notches to number 1, the most popular song in America.

0: There it is, the new number one song in the USA, Rapture by Blondie. And there you are, the 40 most popular records in America, as determined by Billboard magazine for the week ending March 28, 1981. American Top 40s produced in Hollywood by Watermark Incorporated. Executive producer, Tom Rounds. Producer, Don Bastani. With Meryl Schindler, Matt Wilson, Jeff Leonard, Alan Kaufman, and Renee Jean Hill. I'm Casey Kasem. Join me next week, and again, we'll count down the 40 most popular songs in the USA. Till then, keep your feet in the ground and keep reaching for the stars. 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
0: Again, this is Casey Kasem. Welcome to American Top 40 and our regular countdown of this week's best-selling single records in the USA. We have two debut songs and plenty of great ones this week on our Top 40, so let's get it on.
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0: With his 11th chart record, here is piano player and singer Elton John. This one's called Goodbye.

Number 40 on American Top 40, the first of a couple of debut songs. That's Elton John with Goodbye Yellow Brick Road. This is Casey Kasem in Hollywood. The countdown doesn't stop until we get to the number one best-selling song in the USA this week. Here's a song that debuted several weeks ago at 36, got as high as 23, and now is down to number 39. Joe Walsh with Rocky Mountain Road.

number 39, down six notches this week in American Top 40, Joe Walsh with Rocky Mountain Way. On AT40 this week, we have three groups who are all brothers. There's the Jackson 5 from Gary, Indiana, the Isley Brothers from Cincinnati, and there's a new group who call themselves Tavares. They're really the five Tavares brothers from New Bedford, Massachusetts. And they're where you can hear American Top 40 on WSAR. I hope they're listening right now to their big hit record. It's their first.

Tavares. The Five Tavares Brothers with Check It Out. At number 38, the highest debuting record of the week. This is Casey Kasem, and here now from Gary, Indiana, are five brothers who call themselves the Jackson Five.

0: 7. That's Tito, Jermaine, Marlon, Michael, and Jackie, the Jackson 5. I have a letter here from a listener who caught the show a few weeks ago while he was driving through Utah. He heard me mention that Monster Mash by Bobby Boris Pickett broke a long-standing chart record by logging a total of 40 weeks on the chart. Well, he points out that we were wrong. I got details coming up.
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0: You know, American Top 40 is heard coast to coast and around the world on great radio stations like WGNS, Murfreesboro, Tennessee, KLYK, Longview, Washington, WCBM, Baltimore, Maryland. At number 36 this week, down five notches, the Doobie Brothers with China Grove.

0: 8th week on American Top 40, now at number 36, the Doobie Brothers with China Grove. Now let me get to that letter from Jim Pritchard of Evanston, Wyoming, who points out that we made an error in our story about Bobby Pickett's Monster Mash. Jim says, "Dear Casey, recently I happened to catch American Top 40 during a trip into Utah, and you were noting the fact that Monster Mash would soon spend its 40th week on the Billboard Hot 100 chart, 14 weeks in the fall of 1962, 3 weeks in the summer of 1970, and 23 weeks for its run in 1973. However, Casey, I'm a Billboard chart freak, and according to my stats, this was an error. I did some checking and found that Billboard had incorporated the 3 week run in 1970 into the total weeks tabulated for 73. Therefore, you have a total chart run of only 37 weeks. A great run, but not the all-time record." Well, Jim, you're really paying attention. Our staff checked it out too, and you were right. So, Johnny Mathis, Wonderful Wonderful, is still champ with 39 chart weeks. Thank you for your letter. Now, on with the countdown.
1: Number 35.
0: Charlie Rich moves up 5 big notches. Second week on the chart with this hit titled

rock and roll singer Charlie Rich at number 35 with The Most Beautiful Girl. The biggest hits in the nation are yet to come as we count them down on our way to number one in American Top 40. At number 34 this week, moving up one.

number 34, the Ohio Players with Ecstasy. Based on Billboard's tabulation of retail record sales, these are the 40 most popular songs in the nation this week. At number 33, moving up three notches, Roberta Flack with the Janiceans song titled Jessie.

number 33 on AT40, Roberta Flack with Jesse. Now at number 32 on the countdown, I have an instrumental hit by a group who would rather be making a different kind of music. When they first got together about 4 years ago, the musicians had one big thing in common. They loved jazz, and jazz was all they wanted to play. But being new and having no reputation or a following, there was no way they could earn their bread as jazz musicians. So they played soul music and started hitting the charts right away. And even though that buys the food and pays the rent, it doesn't satisfy their souls. So every time they record an album, they sneak in at least one tune that's pure jazz. But when they perform in person, their audiences don't want to hear any jazz. What they want is the funky stuff, which happens to be the title of their current pop hit. This may not be their favorite sound, but they sure do it good. Here's Kool & the Gang.

Cool in the Gang with Funky Stuff, an instrumental at number 32 this week. Next, I have the group that has the biggest hit instrumental of 1973. It was truly a monster. Here now is the group that has the distinction of having the biggest hit instrumental so far of 1973, and it was a biggie titled Frankenstein. Now they have one titled Free Ride, comes in at number 31 this week, the Edgar Winter Group.

Tonight got as high as number 14 4 weeks ago. Now at number 31, the Edgar Winter Group on American Top 40. At number 30 this week, I have a hit by a husband and wife team that came into the 40 just last week. And how's this for a description of their kind of music? It's from one of the last issues of Life magazine. She comes on stage like a thrown object, like a Christmas tree tossed by high winds, or some voodoo doctor's fetish flung down hard. Silver fringe swirling, her mouth wide open to let out a voice that's loud, sure, sexy, and rough. He provides the background energy, the slap that keeps it all moving. Well, I guess by now you

0: Serpentina debuted with that record last week at number 36. They move up six this week with Nutbush City Limits. This is Casey Kasem on American Top 40. Here's a fella who replaced Sam Cooke in the famous gospel group The Soul Stirrers. That was many years ago. Today he has another hit record. It's titled Cheaper to Keep Her, and his name is Johnny Taylor.
1: If you're tied up, you better stay tied up, because it's cheaper to keep her. This is from T, it says.

0: It's Cheaper to Keep Her. Second week on the chart for that song. At number 29, Johnny Taylor on American Top 40. There's something about My Maria that just keeps it hanging on. Got as high as number 9, now it's at number 28. Here's B.W. Stevenson.
1: I'm

0: number 28, B.W. Stevenson from Dallas, Texas, with My Maria. This is Casey Kasem on American Top 40 from Hollywood. And the countdown continues now with Millie Jackson.
1: Number 27.
0: Millie's from Thompson, Georgia. That's where she was born. She's lived in the East, in Brooklyn, and in New Jersey. She's a piano player, and this is her second big hit. Here's 29-year-old Millie Jackson with Hurts So Good.

0: It Hurts So Good. Millie Jackson at number 27, down three notches this week in American Top 40. This is Casey Kasem in Hollywood. We're counting them down on our way to number one. We've got 26 of the biggest hits in the USA coming right out at you.
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0: And here we go with more of the most popular records in the USA. I'm Casey Kasem, this is AT40, and our countdown rolls on.
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0: Fourth big hit by Seals and Crofts. They had Summer Breeze in 1972, and this year so far they've had Hummingbird, Diamond Girl, and this one. We may never pass this way again.

0: Fourth week on American Top 40, moving up a couple of notches to number 26, Seals and Crofts with We May Never Pass This Way Again. Coming up, I have the second Top 40 hit for a soul and pop group who've been singing for about 16 years and who nearly starved for the first 10. Until singer Frank Sinatra discovered them and gave them their first big break.
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0: AT40 is heard coast to coast and around the world on great radio stations like KPUA, Hilo, Hawaii, WYNG, Goldsboro, North Carolina, KRLY, Houston, Texas, and KHIG, Jonesboro, Arkansas. At number 25 this week, a song that stayed in the top 10 for six big weeks, one of those weeks at number one, Grand Funk with We're an American Band.

In the late 50s, the group formed in their hometown of Philadelphia, and like many other struggling acts, they played the local clubs, they talked to local agents, and they did what they could to make the big time. But they couldn't always find work, and they missed quite a few meals trying to stay in the business they loved, hoping for the big break, which finally came after 10 years. They landed a booking at a nightclub in Miami called Jilly's South, and one night while they were on stage, who should walk in but Frank Sinatra, who was in Florida making a movie. He totally flipped over them, and for a guy who's seen it all, that's quite a compliment. He asked the guys to sing at a private party at the Fontainebleau Hotel. Well, the audience didn't let this group off the stage for 45 minutes. Word quickly got around, and from that point on, they started working the biggest nightclubs and hotels in the country. And they didn't have to go hungry anymore while waiting for their first hit single, which took another 6 years. Just last November, their first hit, If You Don't Know Me By Now, went all the way to number 3. And now, at number 24, with their second top 40 hit. Here's Harold Melvin and the Blue Notes with The Love I Lost.

The 12th week on American Top 40, now at number 25. That's Grand Funk with We're an American Band. Now, I have a second Top 40 hit for a soul and pop group who've been singing together for about 16 years and who nearly starved for the first 10 until singer Frank Sinatra discovered them and gave them their first big break.

moving 8 notches up this week to 24. That's Harold Melvin and the Blue Notes from Philadelphia with The Love I Lost. This is Casey Kasem on American Top 40, and here now is a young singer and musician who used to play guitar for Roy Orbison and the Roy Orbison Band many years ago. Today, he's the star of his own television show. He's had some big hits in the past, such as Honey, Funny Little Clown, and Watching Scotty Grow. Here's another one by Bobby Goldsboro at number 23, Summer, The First Time.

0: At number 23, fifth week on American Top 40, Bobby Goldsboro with Summer the First Time. Coming up, a current hit by a duo that includes the male singer who's made the top 40 in duets with more female singing partners than any other singer in chart history. His current singing partner is his fourth.
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0: Here's a song that went all the way to number two. It's the biggest hit record Paul Simon has had as a solo performer. It's Loves Me Like a Rock.

0: Simon with a former top 10 record. That's Loves Me Like a Rock. This is Casey Kasem on American Top 40. And here's a song produced by one of the top producers in the business. He goes way, way back to when Jan and Dean first started recording. The Mamas and Papas, Carol King, some of his other clients, and his latest, Cheech and Chong. I'm talking about record producer Lou Adler. They have a big hit record in Basketball Jones.
1: Number 20.

funny if someone did a spoof of this Cheech and Chong record? That's Basketball Jones at number 21 this week in American Top 40. The Pointer Sisters grew up singing in church. They almost had to. You see, Mama was a preacher, and so was Daddy. They're from Oakland, California. They're the Pointer Sisters. At number 20 this week with Yes, We Can.

0: number 11 for a couple of weeks. Now it's at number 20. That's Yes We Can by the Pointer Sisters on American Top 40. Well, here's a record that's been around a long, long time. 31 consecutive weeks in the top 100. Kris Kristofferson sings it. He wrote it. This is Why Me, Lord.
1: Why me, Lord?

0: former number one country song in the Billboard charts, now at number 19 on the pop charts. That's Why Me, Lord, with Kris Kristofferson. This is Casey Kasem in Hollywood, and I have now the current hit by a duo that includes the singer who's made the top 40 in duets with more female singing partners than any other singer in chart history. Since 1962, as a solo act, this Motown artist had about 30 chart hits. But he's been able to increase the number of chart appearances by about 50% by recording hit duets with girl singers. His first singing partner was Mary Wells. In 1964, the duo reached number 17 with a song called What's the Matter With You, Baby?
1: What's the matter with you, baby? What's the matter? What did I do wrong? Do you really want to know?
0: 3 years later, he and his second singing partner, Kim Weston, got to number 14 with a song called It Takes Two.
1: It takes two, baby.
0: A few months later, he began recording with a third partner, the late Tammy Terrell. And they had a string of several chart records, the biggest of which was Your Precious Love, which went all the way to number 5.

And now he has a big hit with a fourth singing partner who hasn't been doing too badly herself these days. At number 18 this week with a special part of me, here is Marvin Gaye and Diana Ross.

0: week at number 20, now up to number 18. That's Diana Ross and Marvin Gaye with "You're a Special Part of Me." Coming up on American Top 40, I have the latest hit by the soul-singing superstar who recently surprised Elton John in a practical joke when he was smuggled aboard the British rock star's private jet and introduced as a cocktail lounge organist.
1: It's from coast to coast, American Top 40.
0: Chart action on this record debuted 2 weeks ago at 28. Last week went to 22. Another big jump this week at number 17. Here's

The 14th hit record for Chicago, coming in at number 17 this week, is Just You and Me. Now in American Top 40, the latest hit by the soul-singing superstar who very recently played a practical joke on Elton John against his doctor's orders. You see, he was seriously injured in an automobile accident a couple of months ago, and he's still recuperating. But when Elton John's publicity people suggested the gag to him, he insisted on going along with it. So they smuggled him aboard the jet that Elton had chartered for his recent tour, when the troupe was heading for their Boston concert. They sneaked him into the plane before Elton arrived and seated him at the organ in the plane's lounge. And when Elton John boarded, they said, "Hey, there's a cocktail organist here that you just gotta listen to." Well, Elton wasn't interested. He didn't feel like auditioning any new organists. He just wanted to relax. But when he heard the melody of his Crocodile Rock coming out of the lounge, he walked back to find none other than one of the world's top soul singers and musicians and practical jokers playing Elton's hit. Stevie Wonder is his name, and here's his hit at number 16 this week, Higher Ground.

0: 6 big weeks in the top 10 falls out to number 16 this week. Stevie Wonder with Higher Ground.
1: Number 15.
0: The late Jim Croce's hit moves up 4 notches this week to number 15. It's titled, I Got a Name.

Number 15 on their survey this week, moving up for the late Jim Croce with I Got a Name. This is Casey Kasem on AT40, and here are Ronald Rudolph and O'Kelly, the Isley Brothers at number 14.

0: all the way up to number 6, stayed there for 3 weeks. Now at number 14, the Isley Brothers with That Lady. That wraps the second part of American Top 40 with the top 13 tunes in the USA yet to come.
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0: You're hearing the hits as we count them down to number 1. This is part 3 of AT 40. I'm Casey Kasem, and the countdown continues.
2: Number 13.
0: Now let me draw you a little picture of the everyday lives of a couple of millionaires. Richard Carpenter is in his late 20s. His sister Karen is 4 years younger, and they both are still single. They live with their parents in Downey, California, in the dream house they built for the family. They own a lot of records, and they spend a lot of time listening to the Beatles, the Bee Gees, Neil Diamond, and so on. Pretty often, while Karen is fixing up a fancy dinner for the family, Richard is out driving in one of his 4 cars. You see, he has a Barracuda that he hopes to race competitively, a red Ferrari that he says cruises like a dream at 130, a Mark III for all-round driving, and a little old 1969 Roadrunner that he hangs on to because right after he got it, the Carpenter's career started to take off. Here's their latest hit, biggest mover this week in American Top 40, appropriately called Top of the World. Such

moves from number 23 to number 13. Another big hit by the Carpenters. That's Top of the World. This is Casey Kasem on American Top 40. Here's a man who hails from Duluth, Minnesota. Knocking on Heaven's Door, Bob Dylan at number 12.

Second week at number 12 in our countdown, Bob Dylan with a song that he wrote titled Knockin' on Heaven's Door. Now here's the man who, as a Beatle, was immortalized by being sculpted in stone, clay, ice, butter, plastic, wood, papier-mâché, pictured on T-shirts, sweatshirts,

we were saying, Ringo Starr has probably been on more things, photographs and playing cards and coloring books and probably sketched on the head of a pin when he was a Beatle. There he is with another solo hit, Ringo Starr with Photograph. This is Casey Kasem on American Top 40, and we're heading into the top 10. At number 10 this week, moving up one notch, the first solo performance by Art Garfunkel, and it's a big one, titled All I Know.

0: The fifth week on American Top 40 by Art Garfunkel, All I Know, at number 10 this week, moving up one notch. This is Casey Kasem on American Top 40.
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0: You know, AT40 is heard coast to coast and around the world on great radio stations like KCRV, Caruthersville, Missouri, KLOM, Lompoc, California, KRPL, Moscow, Idaho, WHEB, Portsmouth, New Hampshire, and KXOL, Dallas, and Fort Worth, Texas. At number 9, moving up six notches, Billy Preston with Space Race.

0: written, produced, and performed by Billy Preston. That's Space Race on American Top 40. Next up, I have the song that's been on the 40 longer than any other.
1: The hits from coast to coast.
0: Here's a song that's been on American Top 40 for 15 consecutive weeks. 13 of those weeks in the top 10. Two of those weeks at number one. Marvin Gaye with one of the biggies of the year. Let's get it on.

Number 8 this week, down a couple of notches, but still in the top 10. That's Let's Get It On by Marvin Gaye. This is Casey on AT40 from Hollywood. Here's another song. It's a big hit. Been 6 weeks in the top 10. This week at number 7, down 3 notches.

0: Brothers Band. They base themselves in the Peachtree State. That's Macon, Georgia. Ramblin' Man is their song at number 7 this week, and the countdown rolls on.
1: Number 6.
0: You're hearing the hottest hits in the USA. We do it every week at this time, once a week with American Top 40, and you know where your favorite songs are. Here's one of them by the DeFranco family from Canada. Heartbeat is a love beat.

beat, it's a love beat. The DeFranco family at number 6 this week in American Top 40, moving up a couple of notches. Here now is a song that sounds very country. And it should be. It's number 2 on the country charts this week. It was produced by a country singer who had 16 consecutive number 1 songs in a row at one time. Talk about Sonny James, who produced Marie Osmond's Paper Roses.

5 weeks on AT40, the last 3 weeks in the top 10. That's headed for number one. Marie Osmond with Paper Roses. Coming up next, the current hit by the second former member of the Temptations to make the top 10 as a solo artist. Cher Bono has had this record in the top 10 for 1, 2, 3, 7 consecutive weeks. Two of those weeks,

0: down one notch this week to number four, that share with Half Breed. Now on American Top 40, I have the current hit by the second former member of The Temptations to make the top 10 as a solo artist. In 1969, the lead singer of the same Motown group went out on his own and made the top 10 with his first try. Now that song was My Whole World Ended, and it got to number 9. The artist was David Ruffin. Now a second former Temptation has done it again. But unlike Ruffin, he had several records which didn't quite make the 40. But he kept on trucking. And now he's got himself a smash.
1: Number 3.
0: Here's Eddie Kendricks.

0: number three, moving up a couple of notches with Keep On Truckin'. That's Eddie Kendricks with a former number one soul song. Two hits to number one and counting down.
1: Casey's Coast to Coast. 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
0: I guess it was about 4 years ago that Time magazine quoted Mick Jagger in a statement concerning the way people feel about him. He said, "Sometimes I wish I wasn't me. I don't mean the real me. I'm quite happy with that, but the person they all swear at. But you know, every time someone curses me, I think, remember, that's what makes me very rich."

2 weeks ago, that was number one. Last week, number two, same position this week. Mick Jagger and the Rolling Stones with Angie. And now, before we hear the one most popular song in America this week in American Top 40, let's see what's at the top of the other charts. On the soul chart, the number one song is Midnight Train to Georgia by Gladys Knight and the Pips. On the country chart, number one is We're Gonna Hold On by George Jones and Tammy Wynette. The number one best-selling album this week is Goat's Head Soup by the Rolling Stones. And on Billboard's national singles chart, the best-selling song in the USA, number one again this week, is Midnight Train to Georgia. Gladys Knight and the Pips.

0: number one for the second consecutive week by the group that's been together for 15 years. Gladys Knight and the Pips with Midnight Train to Georgia. Well, our prediction was right last week. We're batting about 600%. We'll predict that next week, that same song will remain on top. That's it, the 40 top-selling songs in the nation. And you heard them on American Top 40, where we do our countdown every week at this time. Our list is from the Billboard Magazine Weekly Tabulation, dated November 3rd, 1973. 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Producer is Don Bastani. Executive producer, Tom Rounds. We tape the show here in Hollywood. This is Casey Kasem. I hope you'll join me next week, and again, we'll count down the 40 most popular songs in the USA. Till then, keep your feet in the ground and keep reaching for the stars.
1: 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Special thanks to Kalila Dawkins, Rob Durkee, Pete Battistini, Scott Lakefield, Mike Savage, Michael Cross, Dave Nunez, and of course, the legend where the countdown began, Casey Kasem. I'm Larry Morgan. 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

again, and welcome to American Top 40. My name's Casey Kasem, and I'm all set to count down the biggest hits in the USA. The official Billboard survey says these are the records you're buying and radio stations are playing all over America. Well, this week, we have a first. The first time two acts from Ireland debut in the countdown in the same week. Before we start our climb to the number one song in the land, let's recap last week's top three. At number three last week was Let's Wait a While by Janet Jackson. Number two last week was Nothing's Gonna Stop Us Now by The Starship. And last week's number one song was this big hit.

0: the number one song in the country last week, Lean On Me by Club Nouveau. And that wraps up our recap of last week's top three. Club Nouveau's been at number one for the past 2 weeks. Do they make it three? We'll find out when we hit the top. Let the countdown begin.
1: Number 40.
0: Here's a song that became the first hit for TV star Bruce Willis. Singing with the Pointer Sisters, he took it up to number 5. Respect Yourself.

0: Respect Yourself, a gospel group, took that song up to number 12 back in 1971. The Staple Singers, Bruce Willis, remade it and took it to number 5. This week, he falls from 18 to 40. Up next, the first Hawaiian act still based in the islands to hit our countdown in 16 years.
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0: We're on our way to the number one song in the USA. 4 songs debut in the countdown this week, including this one. It's the first hit by Glenn Medeiros. He's from Hawaii, born, raised, and still living in Hawaii. And the last time a native Hawaiian-based act hit our countdown was way back in 1971. That was Liz Damon's Orient Express, who hit with the song 1900 yesterday. Now, here's newcomer Glenn Medeiros from the city of Lauai on the island of Kauai. He debuts with Nothing's Gonna Change My Love for You.

0: nothing's gonna change my love for you. Glenn Medeiros from Lauai, Kauai, Hawaii. He debuts on American Top 40 with his first hit at number 39. We're counting down to the singer whose first professional job was performing nightly in a castle, in an 800-year-old Irish castle owned by his mother and father. That story is coming up.
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0: Here's a debut song by a new act called World Party. Actually a one-man act, singer, songwriter, and producer, Carl Wallinger from London. He plays guitar, bass, and keyboards and gets some help from studio musicians. As World Party, he debuts at number 38 with Ship of Fools.

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Counting down the week's biggest hits, I'm Casey Kasem. Now, we're up to the Irish singer whose first professional job wasn't singing in a neighborhood club. It was singing nightly at an 800-year-old castle in Ireland. This castle singer is 37-year-old Chris de Burgh. Chris grew up traveling with his family all over the world. His dad was in the British Foreign Service, and by the time Chris was about 11, Mr. de Burgh was ready to settle down. So he bought a house, his dream house, a medieval castle on the southeast coast of Ireland. Chris described it for us. He said, "It's a 12th century Norman castle with 60 rooms, and there was no furniture when we moved in." Chris told us the castle he grew up in came complete with towers, turrets, and a moat. During the summer months, his parents would turn it into a family-style hotel. And there was plenty of work to do. Chris says, "I was a receptionist, the wine waiter, everything, you know, the gopher, basically. And in the evenings, I would entertain the guests. I would pull out a guitar and sing some of the current hits of the day, like the Beatles and Bob Dylan songs. And also, I would play folk songs from Ireland and a few French songs." End of quote. Well, Chris de Burgh's the only singer I know who broke in his act in a castle. His second top 40 hit here in the USA debuts at number 37 this week. Chris de Burgh and The Lady in Red.

0: The Lady in Red. Irish singer Christa Berg took his lady to number one in Canada, Norway, Belgium, Britain, and Ireland. This week, Chris debuts here in American Top 40 at number 37 as the countdown continues.
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0: 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Here's the first hit for Donna Allen from Tampa, Florida. Up four notches to number 36, it's Serious.

first hit for Donna Allen, who lives in Miami. By the way, the guy rapping along with Donna is Jimmy Magnoli. Now on American Top 40, we're up to the week's highest debut song. It's by the hottest band on the charts and on the concert trail. They're selling out arenas across the USA. This week, their new album, The Joshua Tree, debuts on the album chart all the way up at number 7. And the first hit from that album enters the countdown at number 35. From Ireland, here are U2, With or Without You.

0: debuting at number 35, With or Without You by U2, from their hot new album, The Joshua Tree. U2 are one of the two Irish acts in the survey this week. The other, Christa Berg, debuted at number 37. A listener wants to know if any recording act has ever hit the top 10 with two different recordings of the same song. Surprisingly, two acts have done that. Neil Sedaka and The Ventures. Details coming up.
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0: We're counting down the most popular songs in the USA, and we're up to number 34. It's by the Canadian band who formed in 1982 in Newmarket, Ontario. Glass Tiger. Up four notches this week with I Will Be There.

I Will Be There. Glass Tiger moving from number 38 to number 34, the Canadian band's third top 40 hit. On AT40, I'm Casey Kasem. Now, let's answer that question about acts remaking their own songs. Margaret Coletti in Lynn, Missouri wants to know, has any recording act ever hit the top 10 with two different recordings of the same song? Yes, surprisingly, two acts have done that. The first was the most successful instrumental band of the rock era. In 1960, they hit number 2 with this.

a piece of Walk Don't Run 1964. It hit number 8 and was by The Ventures. The Ventures hit the top 10 twice with two different

from 1962, the number one song, Breaking Up Is Hard to Do. The singer remade his own hit 14 years later, and this time as a ballad.

0: 1976, a number 8 ballad version of Breaking Up Is Hard to Do. A remake by the man who also recorded the original, Neil Sedaka. And there's your answer, Margaret. Only two acts have remade their own top 10 hits and hit the top 10 the second time around. Neil Sedaka with Breaking Up Is Hard to Do and The Ventures with Walk Don't Run. Thanks for writing in. 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
1: Number 33.
0: Up four notches, Joan Jett and the Blackhearts with Michael J. Fox playing some guitar along for the rock and roll ride. Light of Day.
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0: Light of Day, Joan Jett and the Blackhearts with Michael J. Fox, up four notches to number 33 from the movie Light of Day, which stars Joan Jett and Michael J. Fox. Coming up, a long-distance dedication to a high school student in Maryland who refuses to be a quitter.
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0: Once a week with AT40, and you know how your favorite songs are doing across the USA. Like this recent number 3 smash by the Jets, a family act from Minneapolis. They dropped 10 notches to number 32 with You Got It All.

swing from number 22 to number 32. That's You Got It All. The Jets with a song written by Rupert Holmes. It's been on the countdown for 12 weeks now. This is American Top 40. I'm Casey Kasem. Now we're up to our long-distance dedication. It's from a girl in Bethesda, Maryland, who tells a story of determination. Here's what she writes. Dear Casey, I am making this long-distance dedication to somebody I've never even met. Yet this person has inspired me and changed my life more than anyone I ever will meet. His name is John Young, and he's a 17-year-old senior at my high school, at which I'm a junior. Until December of last year, John had everything going for him. He was one of the most popular guys in the school. He was a wrestling star, ranked second in the state, on his way to becoming the state champion. That was before the accident. At a wrestling meet, John was in his final match of the day. He was leading in points when suddenly he fell straight forward, head first, fracturing his neck. Many in the audience, including John's mother and father, had no idea what happened. They only knew that their son was not moving. But John survived. After everyone got the news from the hospital that John would live, we all naturally expected some degree of paralysis. But John wouldn't have it. From the moment he knew what was happening, he fought. He never gave in to the thoughts of being paralyzed. He just aimed for his distant goal, to walk again. Today, John has full use of one of his arms, his fingers in the other hand, and partial use of one of his legs, and each day works harder and harder to reach his goal. And I'm positive he'll do it. What John has given me is the inspiration and strength to overcome any problems, because I realize that no problem I could ever have could equal John's, and he never gave up. So, Casey, would you please play St. Elmo's Fire, Man in Motion, for John Young, from all of his friends at Walt Whitman High School. Although he'll never be a champion wrestler again, he'll always be a champion. Thank you, Catherine Springer. Catherine, here's your long-distance dedication.

0: 1985 St. Elmo's Fire, Man in Motion. A long-distance dedication from Catherine Springer in Bethesda, Maryland, to John Young. I'm Casey Kasem. This is American Top 40 in Hollywood, and we're counting down the week's 40 biggest hits. We're 31 hits away from number one. We'll continue in a moment.
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0: We're counting down the hits, the 40 biggest from the official Billboard charts. I'm Casey Kasem. This is American Top 40, and our countdown continues on our way to the number one song in the USA.
2: Number 31.
0: Well, the band Bon Jovi have found themselves a lucky number. One. Their album, Slippery When Wet, hit number one. Their hit song, You Give Love a Bad Name, hit number one. And their current hit spent 4 weeks at number one. Now it's at number 31. Living on a Prayer. Here's Bon Jovi.

0: Jovi did any praying for that song to hit, they sure used the right words. It was number one for 4 weeks, and it's on its way down now at number 31. We're counting them down on American Top 40, and the countdown doesn't stop till we get to number one. Here's the former lead singer of Genesis. At number 30, it's Peter Gabriel with his fourth Top 40 solo hit, Big Time.
1: Hi there.

0: That's Peter Gabriel and Big Time. That song peaked at number 8, falls from 16 to 30 this week on American Top 40. Next up, the rock band from Boston, whose first album sold more copies than any debut rock album in history.
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0: Now we're up to a band who set an all-time record, and it was with their first album, too. Back in 1976, they debuted with an album that sold more than 9 million copies, and that's more than any other debut rock album in history. Here they are, a decade later, with their 8th Top 40 hit. It's a medley of Can't You Say and Still in Love by Boston.

0: Boston's two-song medley of Can't You Say and Still in Love. They move up seven notches to number 29 this week on American Top 40. There's a song in the countdown called Smokin' Gun. And coming up, I've got a couple of true Smokin' Gun stories about men who were shot point-blank, recovered, and lived the rest of their lives with those bullets lodged close to their hearts. Both of those men were presidents of the United States.
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0: We're coming at you from Hollywood.
1: Number 28.
0: And here's a band from up the coast in Northern California. Huey Lewis and the News with Jacob's Ladder.

Huey Lewis in the News with Jacob's Ladder. The recent number one song falls 15 notches this week to number 28. You're listening to American Top 40. My name's Casey Kasem. Well, now we're up to the hit by the Robert Cray Band called Smoking Gun. And we've got a couple of true smoking gun stories. The stories of two men who were shot point blank, recovered, and lived the rest of their lives with those bullets lodged close to their hearts. And both of these men were U.S. presidents. First, there was the seventh U.S. president, Andrew Jackson. Years before he was president, in 1806, Andrew Jackson fought a duel with a man named Charles Dickinson. Dickinson had said some insulting things about Jackson's wife, so the two men faced off with pistols. Dickinson fired first, and the one-ounce ball from his pistol hit Jackson in the chest. Jackson staggered, but didn't fall. He fired and fatally wounded Dickinson. For the rest of his life, Andrew Jackson carried that bullet inside of him because it was too close to the heart for surgeons to remove. The other president who lived with a bullet in his body was our 26th president in the early 1900s, Theodore Roosevelt. It happened in 1912 during Roosevelt's unsuccessful Bull Moose campaign for president. He was shot by a New York bartender, John F. Schrank. Schrank said he'd been commanded to do it by the ghost of former President William McKinley. He shot Teddy Roosevelt with a .38 at point-blank range in the chest. The bullet would have struck the heart, but amazingly, it was deflected by Roosevelt's metal eyeglass case and the thick folded pages of a campaign speech, both tucked inside his left coat pocket. Roosevelt lived for another 7 years with that bullet still inside him. And those are the stories of two of the many U.S. presidents who were victims of smoking guns. At number 27 on American Top 40, here's the Robert Cray Band and the hit song, Smoking Gun.

0: Smokin' Gun, the Robert Cray Band, climbing the charts 6 notches with their first hit single. The Blues Rockers from the Northwest have the 27th most popular song in the country this week. For years, the most successful female solo artist on the British chart was an American, Diana Ross. But recently, another American woman dethroned Diana as the United Kingdom's queen of the charts, and her current hit is coming up.
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1: Number 26.
0: The late Marvin Gaye took this song to number 2 in 1971. Here's Cyndi Lauper, 16 years later, asking us again, what's going on?

What's going on? Cyndi Lauper with the remake of Marvin Gaye's classic. It moves up 9 notches this week to number 26. I'm Casey Kasem. This is AT40 in Hollywood. Now we're up to the most successful female solo singer in British chart history. An American woman from Michigan. And up till very recently, she was tied for the top spot with another American woman who's also from Michigan, tied with Diana Ross. Now, this isn't counting Diana's sensational career as a lead singer of the Supremes, just her successes as a solo act for the past 17 years. The woman I'm talking about, now surpassing Diana, has risen to superstardom in just a little over 3 years. Last December, she scored her 16th hit in Britain. It went to number 4 over there. The song, Open Your Heart. And that song was enough to put Madonna over the top. The follow-up to that hit is at number 25 this week on American Top 40. Here she is, the new Queen of England, if you're talking solo on the pop chart.

0: Beautiful Island. That's Madonna at number 25 this week. She's the biggest mover in the top 40 with a jump of 14 notches as the countdown rolls on.
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0: 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And Hawaii's Hot I-94, KMAI, and Hawaii's only channel, KIKI, AM Stereo, Honolulu, Hawaii. Here's the Boston rocker Peter Wolfe with his third Top 40 hit since he left the Jay Giles Band. At number 24, here's Come As You Are.

Come As You Are, the 24th most popular song in the country. Third top 40 hit for Peter Wolf since he left the Jay Giles Band. With the Jay Giles Band, by the way, Peter sang on 10 top 40 hits. He's a longtime hitter on the charts. Now we're up to a first-time hitter on AT40. Her name, Shirley Murdoch. Shirley started singing in Toledo, Ohio when she was 15. She was lead vocalist in the Calvary Baptist Young Adult Choir. And she wanted to be a professional gospel singer. But eventually, Shirley got a break singing with a soul band in Ohio called Zap. That led to a solo record, and that led to her first pop hit. At number 23, here's Shirley with As We Lay.

Shirley Murdoch, As We Lay. She's at number 23 for the second week in a row with her first hit song. Now, from the AT40 book of I Didn't Know He Ever Hit the Chart, listen to this. You got

0: knows.
1: You know who that singer is. 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
1: We're on our way to the number one song in the land. And here's a song that's climbing fast. It debuted 2 weeks ago. Last week, it sneaked up only three notches. But this week, it takes a 12-notch leap to number 22. The first hit by the British band called Cutting Crew, I Just Died in Your Arms.
2: Oh.

just died in your arms tonight. It must have been something you said. Cutting Crew with those fatal words. They're from England, and their first hit record is number 22 on American Top 40. Now, listen to the voice of a superstar you'd never expect to find on the record charts. Let's go.

0: regret.
1: The title of his one and only chart record is Let's Do Something Cheap and Superficial. It never made the top 40, but in 1980, it spent 5 weeks on the Billboard Hot 100 chart and peaked at number 88. Well, the singer is one of our biggest movie stars, who's always poked fun at his sex symbol image. In the 1970s, he posed for a centerfold in Cosmopolitan magazine. On Johnny Carson's Tonight Show, he shaved off his famous mustache. This fun-loving actor starred in dramas like Deliverance, comedies like The Longest Yard and Semi-Tough, and movie series like The Cannonball Run and Smokey and the Bandit. We also know him as a

0: Domino's, Robbie Neville's follow-up to his first hit, C'est La Vie. Robbie takes an 8-notch jump this week in our survey to number 21. From Hollywood, this is American Top 40. I'm Casey Kasem. We've got 20 hits to go to the number one song in the nation. We'll continue in just a moment.
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0: 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In Binghamton, New York, it's the Hot FM, 99.1 FM, WAAL. In Waycross, Georgia, it's the Big Wolf, 97 FM, WWUF. In Mauston, Wisconsin, it's WRJC, Radio Juneau County. In Searcy, Arkansas, it's 99.3 KSER. And in Dufuniac, Florida, it's the station where the winning tradition is back, 103 QUA. Great to have you with us. My name's Casey Kasem, and we're on our way to the number one song of the USA as the countdown continues.
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0: Kool & the Gang's current hit is their 21st Top 40 hit since they started charting back in 1969. Up five notches to number

Swing with Stone Love. They climb 5 notches this week to number 20, fourth week in the survey for Cool and his cohorts. At number 19 is the first hit for the new Scottish band called Hipsway, three men from Glasgow. How do you get a name like Hipsway? Well, they explained their name to us. They told us that Hipsway came from the title of a dance hit called The Man with the Four-Way Hips. It was recorded in 1983 by the Tom Tom Club. That band was a spin-off from the Talking Heads. Here's a piece of that record.

0: The Honey Thief by Hipsway, a band on their way up from number 24 to number 19. Up next, it's Jody singing the number one song on the dance and the soul charts.
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0: Here's the current number one song on both the dance chart and the soul chart. It's the first solo hit for 28-year-old Jody Watley. She's a former member of the group Shalimar. Up 8 notches to number 18, Jody sings, Looking for a New Love.

0: Jody Watley looking for a new love. And while she was looking, her record hit number one on the soul chart and the dance chart. This week on AT40, she climbed from number 26 to 18. A few weeks ago, we listed all the injuries suffered by the members of REO Speedwagon playing tennis or basketball. Well, they aren't any safer riding in cars or airplanes. Details coming up.
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0: I'm Casey Kasem, counting them down to this week's number one. Here's the four-member band where everybody sings all at once. They love their four-part harmony. The four women known as the Bangles up four notches this week to number 17 with Walking Down Your Street.

Walking down your street, the Bengals harmonizing up the chart four more notches to number 17, the follow-up to their recent number one song, Walk Like an Egyptian. This is American Top 40. I'm Casey Kasem. Now, we're up to that band of accident-prone musicians, the members of REO Speedwagon. A few weeks ago, we told you about how hazardous the courts were for REO. Tennis courts and basketball courts. The band members always seem to injure themselves when they play. Well, cars and airplanes aren't any safer for Kevin Cronin and Gary Richrath and the rest of the group. Some years ago, the whole band on tour rented a private plane to fly from New York to a concert in Athens, Ohio. Halfway there, the plane flew into a storm. One of the two engines stopped dead. Kevin Cronin says, "We thought it was our last moment on Earth, and when the pilot tried to land, he missed the runway on the first pass." End of quote. Now, another REO close call came in a car. A couple of years back, Kevin Cronin was backing his car out of the driveway of his house. Suddenly, a runaway car with no driver came careening down the street. It hit Kevin's car on the driver's side and slammed into a parked car. Kevin's car was totaled, but miraculously, he walked away from the wreckage with only a bump on his head. Ever hear of Murphy's Law? If anything can go wrong, it will. Well, seems as though for REO Speedwagon, it's almost always in force. Except on the charts. Their 11th and latest top 40 hit is at number 16 this week. Here it is, REO and That Ain't

0: Ain't Love, the 11th Top 40 hit for REO Speedwagon. The five-man band moved from 17 to 16 in our survey as the countdown continues.
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0: 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A little more than all music, Q99, KQPI, Idaho Falls, Idaho, and Radio Malaysia in Kuala Lumpur, Malaysia. Here's a duet that reached number 2. Linda Ronstadt and James Ingram sing it. At number 15 this week, down 9 notches, here's Somewhere Out There.

Somewhere Out There. Linda Ronstadt and James Ingram at number 15. Their song is from the movie An American Tale. This is American Top 40. I'm Casey Kasem. At number 14 is the current hot hit by Steve Winwood, the man who has fans among superstars. Here's what Billy Joel said about Steve Winwood in Rolling Stone magazine. Quote, "My first take when I heard this new record was what a pleasure it is to hear the most distinctive white male voice of the 60s return completely intact in the 80s. Steve Winwood is proof that true quality and talent will always come through. He's Mr. Taste." End of quote by Billy Joel. And here he is, Mr. Taste, climbing six notches to 14. Steve Winwood and The Finer Things.

0: finer things. 38-year-old Steve Winwood from England. He moves from number 20 to number 14 this week. The third hit from Steve's big comeback album, Back in the High Life. Coming up on American Top 40, one of the hottest acts of the 1980s. Today, he's a superstar. But 6 years ago, he was booed off the stage at concerts from coast to coast. His story is on the way.
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0: Here's the woman whose biggest hit in the 1960s was It's Gonna Work Out Fine, whose biggest hit in the 70s was Proud Mary, and whose biggest hit so far in the 80s has been What's Love Got to Do With It? Her latest hit is What You Get Is What You See. Up two notches to number 13, here is Tina Turner.

What you get is what you see. Moving from 15 to number 13, talented Tina Turner on American Top 40 is hot again. Now, we're up to another one of the hottest acts in our business today. An artist who 6 years ago was booed off the stage at concerts across the USA. Back in 1981, he was one of the opening acts for the Rolling Stones. Now, the lineup on a large part of the American tour for the Stones went like this. There were the Stones as headliners performing last. Before them came the Jay Giles Band. Ahead of Giles were George Thorogood and the Destroyers. And the first act on stage opening the show was our struggling young hero from Minneapolis. But for some reason, the audiences waiting to see the Stones didn't like this singer-songwriter and his group. Sometimes the people were downright hostile. They booed them. They threw things at them. They forced the band right off the stage. Was that band leader discouraged by that kind of response? No way. He just kept making his kind of music his way. And in 1983, he started hitting big on the charts and headlining his own shows. In 1984, he starred in his first movie, Purple Rain. The soundtrack spent 24 weeks at number one on the album chart. He's now had a total of 9 top 10 hits, including 3 number ones. These days in concert, you hear nothing but adoring screams, cheers, and shouts when he's on stage. And if the audience tosses anything, it's flowers, probably purple ones, for the Prince. Here's the man who began the 1980s getting booed at concerts from coast to coast and has become one of the decade's biggest superstars. Prince at number 12 with Sign of the Times.

0: Prince working solo again, writing the song, singing, playing all the instruments, producing the whole shebang. His song, Sign of the Times, climbs two notches to number 12 as the countdown continues.
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0: These are the biggest hits by the biggest acts. Here's the voice behind hit ballads by the band Foreigner. Smashes like Waiting for a Girl Like You and the number one, I Want to Know What Love Is. Not to mention some of Foreigner's rockers like Urgent and Hot Blooded. Here he is rocking solo. Lou Gramm up a notch to number 11 with Midnight Blue.

Midnight Blue by Lou Gramm. His first solo hit, and he moves up a notch this week to number 11. Lou is one of 10 male solo singers in our survey on American Top 40. At number 10 is the song Let's Go. It's the current hit by Wang Chung, the duo of Nick Feldman and Jack Hughes. Jack says he was into rock and roll first as a teenager and then studied classical music. And he's got it all working for him. He told writer Kerry Darling, quote, "The 80s are very much about eclecticism. It's no longer that the 18th century is dead and buried. You could go out and buy 50 CDs of Mozart. It's all quite relevant. But the basic guide is rock and roll. That's where our roots are." End of quote. Up a notch to number 10, Wang Chung, and Let's Go.

0: Let's Go by Wang Chung. They move up a notch to number 10, and it becomes their second top 10 hit, following up a song that hit number 2 called Everybody Have Fun Tonight. This is American Top 40 in Hollywood. We're counting down the most popular songs in the USA. We have 9 big hits to go, and we'll continue our countdown in just a moment.
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0: Now on with our countdown of the 40 biggest hits in the USA. I'm Casey Kasem, this is American Top 40, and we're on our way to the most popular song in the nation.
2: Number 9.
0: Well, over the years, it's rained a few times on American Top 40, and it wasn't plain rain, but a rainbow full of different kinds. There was Summer Rain by Johnny Rivers, Kentucky Rain by Elvis, Spring Rain by Silvetti, and Smoky Mountain Rain by Ronnie Milsap. And who could forget the cloudburst we got from Prince and the Revolution? It was purple. The latest weather report comes from Bruce Hornsby in the Range, Mandolin Rain.

Mandolin Rain, falling for Bruce Hornsby in the range from number 5 to number 9. It's in its 10th week on American Top 40. And that's what you're listening to. My name's Casey Kasem. It's been 26 years since the first Swedish act hit the top 40. Back in 1961, a woman who was born in Stockholm and grew up in the United States broke the ice. Actress Anne Margaret hit with I Just Don't Understand. Now, here's the latest Swedish act, still living in Sweden and speaking Swedish, but singing in English. At number 8, here are the 5 men called Europe with The Final Countdown.

0: from the Swedish band Europe. It was at number 8 last week and still is this week. It's Europe's first American hit. Coming up, a long-distance dedication from a young schoolgirl whose best friend is now her boyfriend's girlfriend. Figure that one out.
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0: We're getting closer and closer to number 1. Here's the 3-man band who hang their hats in Melbourne, Australia. Their song peaked at number 8 down under, and this week it climbs 2 notches in the USA to number 7. Here's Don't Dream It's Over by Crowded House.

crowded house from down under. They move up two notches this week to number 7 in our survey. My name's Casey Kasem. This is American Top 40. Now we're up to our long-distance dedication. And it comes to us from Bloomfield, New Brunswick, Canada, from a high school girl named Shelley. She's tangled in a teenage triangle. And here's what she writes. Dear Casey, my friend and I have been best friends for a long time, 9 years. But when she liked the guy I loved, our friendship slowly took a turn for the worse. I had only thought this could happen in a book or in the movies. Boy, was I wrong. I tried so hard to break them up, but it was like trying to cut the world in half with a chainsaw. I realize now that they need each other, and somebody has to lose somewhere. Well, there was one song I always heard when I thought of him. It always came singing in the back of my head when I was near him. Could you please play All Cried Out to let my best friend and her boyfriend know that I won't be trying to break them up anymore? Because honestly, Casey, I'm all cried out myself. I just hope it's not too late to get my friendship with my best friend back as strong as it was. Thanks. Signed, A Friend with a Heartbreak, Shelley. Shelley, here's your long-distance dedication.

0: number 8 hit back in October by Lisa Lisa and Cult Jam with Full Force, All Cried Out. A long-distance dedication from a Canadian high school girl named Shelley to her best friend, who's now her boyfriend's girlfriend. And the countdown rolls on.
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0: 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Not too hard, not too light, WNCI 97.9, Columbus, Ohio, and 105 KITS, San Francisco. Here's a recent number one song in Britain, a duet by Englishman George Michael and American Aretha Franklin, moving up four notches to number 6. Here's I Knew You Were Waiting.

0: Do You Were Waiting. Aretha Franklin and George Michael. They're up four notches to number six this week on American Top 40 as we count down the 40 biggest hits in the USA. In chart history, only one woman ever has had five top 10 hits from one album. She did it with the song that's coming up.
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0: We're getting closer to the number one song in the USA.
1: Number five.
0: We're up to the first hit record for three young women from Miami. Went to number one on the dance chart, and it's been stepping lively in the top 10 for 3 weeks now. Exposé. Moving up two notches to five with Come Go With Me.

With Me by the Miami trio called Exposé. Their first hit moves up two notches to number five on American Top 40. Well, now we're up to the first woman in chart history to get five top 10 hits from one album. That's something that only three men and no groups have done. Lionel Richie had five top 10 hits from his album, Can't Slow Down. And two men are tied for the all-time record with seven top 10s from one album. Michael Jackson got seven from Thriller, and then Bruce Springsteen got seven top 10s from Born in the USA. Just 4 weeks ago, a new record for women was set. A singer originally from Gary, Indiana, who now lives in Encino, California, rewrote the record books. She now has hit the top 10 with these songs. What Have You Done For Me Lately? Nasty, When I Think of You, Control, and Let's Wait a While. Five top 10s from the same album. The album Control by Janet Jackson. As a matter of fact, they all made the top five. And here is that fifth one, now at number four in the countdown. Let's Wait a While.

0: Let's Wait a While, Janet Jackson. And that's the song that makes her the first woman in history to get 5 top 10 hits from one album. The album, Control. It's down a notch this week to number 4 as the countdown continues.
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0: Now we're up to an English group who've achieved a lot more than they intended to. The original members got together in Surrey back in 1966 to write songs for other people. But a few months later, they found themselves recording their first album. Their current album is their 16th, and this is their 11th Top 40 hit. Here is Genesis with Tonight, Tonight, Tonight, up a notch to number 3.

0: Tonight, Tonight, Tonight. That's Genesis up a notch to number 3 with their fourth top 40 hit from the album, Invisible Touch. We're counting down to the only ordained minister to ever sing lead vocal on a number 1 song. He's a mail order minister. Details and the Reverend's third number 1 song are coming up.
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0: These are the hottest hits in the USA, and we're up to number 2. But first, let's check out the tops of Billboard's other charts. Number 1 on both the dance chart and the soul chart is Looking for a New Love by Jody Watley. Number 1 on the country chart is Oceanfront Property by George Strait. Number 1 on the album chart is The Beastie Boys with License to Ill. And at number 2 on the pop chart, we have the smash hit that spent the past 2 weeks at number 1. It's the first chart hit for the 4-man, 1-woman band out of Sacramento, California. Here are Club Nouveau and Lean On Me.

Lean On Me, the first hit for the group Club Nouveau, spent the past 2 weeks in the top spot at number one, falls to number two this week on American Top 40. Well, now we're up to the story of a clergyman who's made chart history. He's the only ordained minister to ever hit number one, and he sung on three number one songs. Here's the story as told by the Reverend himself. The Reverend Mickey Thomas, lead singer of the band The Starship. Mickey remembers, quote, "A good friend of mine back in the early 70s rode away to become a minister in the Universal Life Church. He did it because as a minister back then, he could get cheap flights to Hawaii. He also could legally marry people. So when my wife Sarah and I decided to get married, he married us." End of quote. Mickey says a couple of years later, that same minister friend wanted to get married, and he wanted Mickey to perform the ceremony. So Mickey rode away to the Universal Life Church, but the law had changed slightly by then. Mickey says, "You couldn't just send away by mail and become ordained anymore. But because my friend was already a minister, he could send away again and get me ordained." End of quote. And that's how Mickey Thomas got to be a minister in the Universal Life Church. And even though becoming a minister was sort of a lark at first, he doesn't take his responsibilities so lightly. Mickey sees marriage as a spiritual commitment, so he only performs ceremonies for special friends. Like last year, he married a bride named Kim Wittenmeyer and a groom named Craig Chiquiso. Craig's the guitarist for the Starship. And this week, Craig, Minister Mickey, and the rest of the Starship hit the top. The third number one song in chart history, sung by the Reverend Mickey Thomas, is Nothing's Gonna Stop Us Now.

0: Nothing's Gonna Stop Us Now, the new number one song in the land from the Starship. And it's their third number one since they shortened their name from the Jefferson Starship to just Starship. And there you are, the 40 most popular records in America, straight from the official Billboard chart for the week ending April 4th, 1987. American Top 40, created by Casey Kasem and Don Bastani and Tom Rounds, is produced in Hollywood by ABC Watermark. Our mailing address is American Top 40, Post Office Box 2000, Hollywood, California, zip code 90028. Our executive producer is Dick Carr, producer Elizabeth Rollins, with Daryl Morton, Matt Wilson, Tracy Pearson, Dana Schwartzwalder, Guy Aoki, Paul Colbert, Michael Sullivan, Mike Williams, David Cohen, Stu Jacobs, and Denise Holland. I'm Casey Kasem. Join me next week, and again, we'll count down the 40 most popular songs in the USA. Till then, keep your feet on the ground and keep reaching for the stars.
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0: Well, hello again, and welcome to American Top 40. This is Casey Kasem, and I'm all set to count down the 40 biggest hits in the nation this week. We have three debut records in the countdown and a brand new number one. During the next 3 hours, we'll be hearing the 40 biggest songs in the USA by the biggest pop stars in the world.
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0: This week on American Top 40, there are 10 foreign acts. Here's an English act that leads off at number 40 that's had three top 40 hits. Their song, People in Love, and their name, 10cc.

There's the first of the 40 hottest songs in the USA this week from England, 10cc, and People in Love. The countdown continues now with a song at number 39, a debut record by the Commodores from Tuskegee, Alabama. They've had 7 chart records and 2 on the top 10. They were Sweet Love and Just to Be Close to You. Their current hit,

number 39 at AT40 this week, the Commodores with a debut record titled Easy. Well, now I have the latest hit from the fastest-selling album by a new group since the Beatles' first album back in 1964, and that was Meet the Beatles, remember? It holds the all-time record as the fastest-selling first album by a group in history. Well, now, the five-man band who recently moved into the runner-up position behind the Beatles in this category got its career off to an extraordinary start last year when their first album was shipped to record stores and radio stations in August. It took only 7 weeks to go gold. That's 500,000 copies sold. Now, 11 weeks after the album's release, it was certified platinum for sales of 1 million albums. And the latest sales figures for the LP are already over 4 million copies. This record-setting album and the hot new group who recorded it share the same name, Boston. And this week, the third hit to come from that dynamite LP is at number 38. Here's Boston with Peace of Mind.

number 38, second week in a row. That's Boston on American Top 40 with Peace of Mind. The song at number 37 has been around for 14 weeks on AT40. It's the Climax Blues Band from England. They got as high as number 3 with Couldn't Get

Climax Blues Band at number 37, a group that's been together now since back in 1968. That's Couldn't Get It Right. A listener in South Carolina sent in a question we haven't answered for a while. She wants to know, among all the musical families who've hit the charts, which family has produced the most top 40 recording acts? Well, the main contenders are the Osmond family, the Jackson family, and the Sinatra family. I have details coming up. Karen and Richard Carpenter have had 21 chart records. 11 of those have gone top 10, and 3 of those have gone to number 1. Now at number 36, second week on the chart with their latest, here they are with All You Get From Love Is a Love Song. Love.

The Carpenters on American Top 40, second week on the chart, moving up four to number 36 with All You Get From Love Is a Love Song. Well, now let's answer that question that comes in almost every year. This time it's from Helen Turnage in Dillon, South Carolina. And she wants to know, among all the musical families who have hit the charts, which one has produced the most top 40 recording acts? Well, the contenders are the Osmonds, the Jacksons, and the Sinatras. The Sinatras have hit the 40 in three different combinations. The Jacksons have done it in three. The Osmonds have hit the top 40 with five different recording combinations. First as the Osmonds, second as Donny Osmond solo, third as Little Jimmy Osmond solo, fourth as Marie Osmond solo, and fifth as a duet of Donny and Marie. Five acts from one family. And that's the story on Families in the 40, Helen. Thanks for writing. Now on with the countdown. Here's the duo that's been together for 7 years, England Dan and John Ford Coley. Their latest at number 35.

England Dan and John Ford Coley, at number 35, second week on the chart. They move up four with It's Sad to Belong. Well, now, this next group began their chart career in this country with a big, big splash. Their first hit, Saturday Night. It went all the way to number one. They followed it up with another top 10 smash and two more big hits in a row. Then they hit a drought. It's been 7 months since the Bay City Rollers have been able to make it to the 40. But this week, they return with the highest debuting song of the week. At number 34, here they are with Amazing.

from Scotland with the highest debuting record of the week, the Bay City Rollers at number 34 with You Made Me Believe in Magic. AT40 is heard coast to coast and around the world every week on great radio stations like WRVQ, Richmond, Virginia, KGY, Olympia, Washington, and WSGA, Savannah, Georgia. At number 33 in our countdown this week in AT40, a former number one song by Leo Sayer. It's been hanging in there for 14 weeks. When I Need You.

0: Miles Sayer on American Top 40, falling from 26 to 33 with When I Need You. That big number one country song is 3 weeks on American Top 40 now and continues to move up from 36 to 32. 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

0: Waylon Jennings at number 32 on American Top 40 with Lucanbach, Texas. Can you imagine Muhammad Ali intentionally not getting any sleep the night before a fight? Or Evel Knievel letting the air out of his tires before a canyon leap? Well, we've got a singer in the countdown who deliberately ruins his voice, makes it hoarse, before he'll record a song. His current hit is coming up.
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0: You're listening to the nation's biggest hits by the world's biggest pop stars, and the countdown continues with one of them. Helen Reddy at number 31 with You're My World. You're

number 31 and moving up, third week on the chart, Helen Reddy with You're My World. This is Casey Kasem in Hollywood, and if you can imagine President Carter intentionally neglecting to brush his teeth before a press conference, then you can imagine this next singer in the countdown deliberately ruining his voice before he records a song. That's the way Joe Tex does it. He told us that back in the 60s, when he first started recording, he used to coddle his throat with gargles and sprays like everybody else. But unlike everybody else, all he got was records that bombed. Then at one recording session in late 64, he had over-rehearsed. And by the time he had a good take on a song called Hold What You've Got, his voice was quite hoarse. But they released the record anyway, and it became a number 5 smash on the pop chart and went to number 2 on the soul chart. And that's when Joe Tex decided that that was his sound. Hoarse. He told us, if I go into the studio and my voice is clear, I'll rehearse until it's hoarse. But Joe says, except for roughing up his voice, he takes great care of himself otherwise. No drugs, no drinking, no smoking. And no more bumping with no big fat women. Here he is, falling to number 30 this week. Joe Tex. Every night.

Joe Tex on American Top 40, the biggest falling record this week from number 12 to number 30. That's Ain't Gonna Bump No More. Here's a man whose biggest selling LP to date was called Billion Dollar Babies. Went to number one in 1973. His biggest pop hit to date was in 1972 called School's Out. His latest hit at number 29 is You and Me, Alice Cooper.

Beach. Alice Cooper, third week on the chart, moves from 37 to 29 this week on American Top 40 with You and Me. Well, here now is a man who has recorded for close to 20 different record labels. He's been around for a while. He's 49 years old. His home is in Canada, Quebec. And his name is Maynard Ferguson. He's got a big one at number 28 with Gonna Fly Now, the theme from Rocky.

Maynard Ferguson on American Top 40. He and his trumpet at number 28 this week with a theme from Rocky, Gonna Fly Now. Now at number 27 and moving up, ABBA with another big one. It's called Knowing Me, Knowing You. No.

0: ABBA from Sweden on American Top 40 at number 27 with Knowing Me, Knowing You. Now, I want you to listen to a couple of bars from a hit record made nearly a half a century ago. Hit sound of 47 years ago inspired the recent number one smash that's coming up next hour. This is Casey Kasem in Hollywood counting them down on American Top 40. We've got 26 hits to go on our way to a new number one. Stay right there.
1: 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This week's presentation is from June 25th, 1977.
0: From Hollywood, this is Casey Kasem on American Top 40. We're counting down the 40 most popular songs in the nation on our way to a brand new number one.
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0: Dean Friedman's first hit record is moving up slowly. Debuted at number 37 6 weeks ago. This week it moves up to 26. It's titled Ariel.
3: Way

New Yorker Dean Friedman at number 26 on American Top 40, moving up a notch with Ariel. You know, last month, Stevie Wonder's current smash, Sir Duke, held the number one spot for three consecutive weeks on AT40. And last week, we reviewed the career of the super composer and band leader Duke Ellington, who inspired Stevie's tribute. Now we're about to hear Sir Duke in its number 25 position in the countdown. And leading into the current hit, I want to play you a sample of the original Ellington sound that Stevie caught the flavor of in his orchestration of Sir Duke. This riff, with the horns playing in unison, is from a Duke Ellington hit called Battle of Swing, recorded nearly 50 years ago. That was the great Duke Ellington. Here's the great Stevie Wonder.

Sir Duke on American Top 40 from number 9 all the way down to 25 this week. Stevie Wonder with that former number 1 song. American Top 40 is heard coast to coast and around the world each week on great radio stations like WETV, Johnson City, Tennessee, KTSA, San Antonio, Texas, and Radio Exclusiva, Guatemala City. Here's Pablo Cruz at number 24, moving up from 35 this week with What You Gonna

The San Francisco-based group, four men who call themselves Pablo Cruz, and their first hit song at number 24, moving up from 35. That's What You Gonna Do. This is Casey Kasem in Hollywood, and the song at number 23 in our countdown is one of this week's biggest movers. It moves up 10 notches. Rita Coolidge from Nashville, and Your Love Has Lifted Me Higher and Higher. Your love.

remake of the Jackie Wilson hit from 1967. This week at number 23, moving up 10 notches, Rita Coolidge and Higher and Higher. You know, every week at this time, we count down the 40 top tunes in the country. My name is Casey Kasem. We're moving toward a new number one, and we're up to number 22 right now. Kenny Nolan, his second hit song is called Love's Grown.

0: Kenny Nolan's second week at number 22, eighth week on the chart with Love's Grown Deep. I got a letter here from a listener in Maryland who's asking, what number one song in the rock era spent the fewest total weeks on the chart? And what a surprise when we look that one up. There's a tie among six records, and five of them are by the same recording act. Details coming up.
1: The hits

The Silvers on American Top 40 at number 21 in the survey this week with High School Dance. Well, now let's answer that letter from Maryland. It's from Phyllis Camden, who lives in Baltimore, and she wants to know, what number one song in the rock era spent the fewest weeks on the chart? Well, Phyllis, most number one songs generally spend around 15 to 20 weeks altogether on the single survey. And you want to know what the record is for the shortest time. Now, here's what we found. 6 number one songs in a tie for least time on the chart. Just 10 weeks. And 5 of those hits were by the same recording act. Now, in this case, that didn't mean weak number one hits. It meant their singles sold so fast, they saturated the market in less time than it normally takes. Which is a pretty good clue that we're talking about the Beatles. Those short-term number ones of theirs were Can't Buy Me Love, 8 Days a Week, Paperback Writer, Penny Lane, and The Long and Winding Road. Now, that 6th record that's in a tie with the 5 by the Beatles was also by an English act, Herman's Hermits. And their hit was the old novelty song, I'm Henry the Eighth, I Am. So there you are, Phyllis. The 6 tunes in the rock era tied for the number one song that spent fewest weeks on Billboard's Hot 100. Thanks for your question. Now on with the countdown. The Edrisi brothers remain at number 20 in their 7th week on the chart. This is their 2nd hit song. Their first went back to 1972 called We Gotta Get It On. Yeah. This one is Slow Dancing, Don't Turn Me On.

halfway up the chart at number 20, the Edrisi Brothers with Slow Dancing, Don't Turn Me On. We're counting down the biggest hits in the USA. Here's a song that was number 1 2 weeks ago, now at number 19. It's by H.W. Casey, Richard Finch, Robert Johnson, Jerome Smith, Berman Gastito, Ronnie Smith, Denville Liptrot, James Weaver, and Charles Williams. I'm talking about Casey and the Sunshine Band.

KC and the Sunshine Band, falling from number 8 to number 19 with that former number 1 record. I'm your boogeyman. You're listening to the nation's biggest hits by the world's biggest pop stars as the countdown continues. Now, here's Peter Frampton at number 18, third week on the chart with his latest, his fourth consecutive top 40 hit.

superstar Peter Frampton on American Top 40 at number 18, moving up 7 notches with his latest, I'm In You. 3 hours with American Top 40, and you know where your favorite songs are in the national music scene. My name's Casey Kasem, armed with the countdown and the song at number 17 by the Marshall Tucker Band. Heard it in a love song. I ain't

0: Marshall Tucker Band on AT40. Their second top 40 hit is Heard It in a Love Song. We're counting down now to the current hit that reunited a pair of brothers who were practically strangers until they teamed up in the recording studio to cut this song. Details and the hit that brought them together are coming up.
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0: This week on American Top 40, there are 19 male solo singers. And here's one of them, who used to belong to a band for 7 years called Repairs. In 1974, after a couple of unsuccessful albums, singer Peter McCann went solo. Here's his first hit single at number 16, Do You Wanna Make Love?

Peter McCann, and Do You Want to Make Love at number 16, moving up three notches this week. Well, we're up to the current hit now that reunited a pair of brothers who were practically strangers until they teamed up to cut this song. Now, the two men are 11 and a half years apart in age, and for the past 10 years until a few months ago, they hadn't seen each other more than a dozen times. You see, while the older brother Barry was out on the road becoming famous, the younger brother Andy was at home going to school and growing up. I'm talking about two of the brothers Gibb. And several months ago, after 18-year-old Andy landed his first recording contract all by himself, Barry called him up and offered his assistance. Well, Andy says he was really thrilled, especially when his superstar brother agreed to write a song just for him and to collaborate with him on several others. Both Andy and Barry told us when they finally walked into the studio after spending most of their lives apart, they felt more like total strangers than brothers. In fact, they say it was several weeks before they really got to know each other for the first time. Well, one of the first songs they recorded was a tune Barry wrote for Andy. And in addition to helping out with the producing chores on this single, Barry is also doing background vocals. Listen for that familiar BG harmony now on the choruses. At number 15, here's Andy Gibb with a lot of help from brother Barry, and I Just Want to Be Your Everything.

2016 with I Just Want to Be Your Everything. You know, next week during the 4th of July weekend, we'll be presenting an AT40 special survey. I'll count down the 40 most popular girls of the rock and roll era, the 40 biggest hits of the past 20 years that were inspired by or dedicated to women. We'll be hearing some of the best music of the past 20 years, so make plans to join us. Now at number 14, moving up four, Barbara Streisand and My Heart Belongs to Me.

0: Barbra Streisand's follow-up to the love theme from A Star Is Born at number 14 in its fifth week on the chart, My Heart Belongs to Me. This is Casey Kasem in Hollywood. We'll be right back with the top 13 tunes in the USA, including our brand new number one. Stay right there.
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0: And now on with our countdown to the 40 biggest hits of the USA. I'm Casey Kasem, this is American Top 40, and we're on our way to a brand new number one.
2: Number 13.
0: What are you going to say about this fella? He's put it all together. 8 consecutive top 40 hit records, 5 of them top 10, 2 at number 1. At number 13, Barry Manilow, heading for another top 10 record with Looks Like We Made It.

Manilow on AT40, moving up two notches with his latest at number 13. That's Looks Like We Made It. At number 12 in the countdown, Jimmy Buffett with his biggest hit record so far. His first one was Come Monday back in 1974, got as high as number 30. This one is Margaritaville.

0: Jimmy Buffett on American Top 40 moves from number 17 to number 12, his eighth week on the chart with Margaritaville. A listener in Missouri writes, "Dear Casey, in the history of the chart, what song took the most weeks to reach its peak position?" Well, the slowest peaker of all time set the record less than 4 years ago. And since then, the artist has become one of the biggest names in Hollywood. Details coming up.
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0: Each week we count down the 40 biggest hits in the USA. Moving up two notches to number 11 now, here's the group whose last six records have all reached the top four. This one's headed toward the top 10 too. The Eagles and Life in the Fast Lane.

0: Eagles on AT40 at number 11. They move up two with Life in the Fast Lane. Well, now let me answer this letter from Lisa Birnbach in Anderson, Missouri. She wants to know what song in the history of the chart took the most weeks to reach its highest position. Well, we checked the chart all the way back to its beginning in 1940, and we found that the current record was established in 1973. That's when songwriter-turned-movie star Kris Kristofferson released a song that dribbled up and down the chart for a total of 32 weeks before it got to its highest mark in November. That's when it peaked at number 16. And that song, Why Me, holds the record for the slowest peaking single of all time. Thanks for sending in the question, Lisa.
1: Number 10.
0: Here's Jet Airliner. First week in the top 10, Steve Miller moving up a notch.

is the 10th most popular song in the USA, the Steve Miller Band and Jet Airliner. Coming up, a classic rock and roll song that was first a hit by the Crystals, produced by the man who's been called the best producer of the rock era.

Survey song number 9 by the three girls who call themselves Hot and their song Angel in Your Arms. Well, now I have the classic rock and roll song that was first a hit back in 1963 by the Crystals. Produced by the man that's been called the best producer of the rock era. His name? Phil Spector. During the late 50s and through the 60s, his flamboyant behavior and flashy clothing, along with his insistence on absolute independence in the recording studio, made him one of the most famous characters in rock music. And at the same time, he became a rock and roll legend for his pioneer techniques in the studio as a record producer. During the 22 years of the rock era, Phil Spector is the only producer whose name on the label has sold as many records as the names of the recording stars that he's produced. During the last two decades, he's created hits by the Teddy Bears, the Crystals, the Ronettes, the Righteous Brothers, Ike and Tina Turner, and the Beatles. And many of the top artists and producers in the business, including the Beatles and Brian Wilson, have acknowledged Phil Spector as one of their biggest idols. At number 8, here's Sean Cassidy with his remake of a Phil Spector classic, Da Do Run Run. Better.

Doolan Run, originally produced by Phil Spector. This one produced by Michael Lloyd. That's Sean Cassidy at number 8, a big mover 8 notches this week. 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

the 7th most popular song in the USA for the past 3 weeks, Andrew Gold and Lonely Boy. I'm Casey Kasem, this is American Top 40, and we're on our way to a brand new number one. The song at number 6 in our countdown this week on AT40 was last week's number one song. Fleetwood Mac, who still, by the way, have the number

Last week, that was at the top of the charts. This week, it falls to number 6, the biggest hit ever for Fleetwood Mac, Dreams. Well, one week from today, on July 4th weekend, we'll be celebrating America's birthday with an American Top 40 special countdown. We'll be counting down the 40 most popular girls of the rock and roll era. The 40 biggest hits inspired by or dedicated to women. So make plans to join us. Now at number 5 is one of the most popular girls on this week's survey. Here's Kenny Rogers with Lucy.

Rogers has kept that song in the top 10 for 6 consecutive weeks. This week, second week at number 5 with Lucille. American Top 40s heard coast to coast and around the world. 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The song at number 4 for the second week in a row is by Foreigner. Feels like the first time.

American Top 40, the six-man group at number four for the second week in a row with Feels Like the First Time. Well, now before we hear the three most popular songs in the nation, let's see what's at the top of the other charts. On the soul chart, number one is Best of My Love, The Emotions. On the country chart, number one is Leukenbach, Texas, Waylon Jennings. The number one best-selling album, Rumors by Fleetwood Mac. And now, at number three on American Top 40, here's Undercover Angel by Alan O'Day.

Today, produced by Steve Barry and Michael Omardian. And the song is Undercover Angel, survey song number 3, moving up 3 notches this week. We're counting down now to the current smash by a superstar who ducks interviews and hates performing and says, if I had my way, I'd keep all my music in my room and not let any of it out. His 35th chart record is the brand new number 1 song in the nation, and it's coming up. I guess everybody's watching this record to see if it goes all the way to number 1. It's the theme from Rocky, and after all, it's at number 2 this week, moving up another notch. As a matter of fact, listen to this. It's moved from number 7 to 6 to 5 to 4 to 3 to 2. Got to be you know where next week. Here's Bill Cotton.

Bill Cotti on American Top 40 at number 2 and climbing with Gonna Fly Now, the theme from Rocky. This is Casey Kasem on AT40 in Hollywood, and now we're up to the brand new number 1 song in the nation. It's by a very reluctant superstar, a man who sold millions of records, performed for standing room only crowds, and earned dozens of top awards, but whose shyness and insecurities have caused him to say that he hates performing. The man I'm talking about is Marvin Gaye, and Marvin says the main problem is that he wants desperately to be loved and accepted by his fans. But he says while he goes about the business of creating the music that would earn that affection and acceptance for him, he's constantly haunted by the fear of making a mistake, afraid of anything less than perfection, of being any less than the very best in his field. And Marvin says those fears cause him to duck interviews and to shy away from performing. In fact, back in 1970, he took 3 years off from all live performances. Few years ago, Marvin poured out all of his feelings to a writer in the LA Times, and here's the way he summed up his problem. He said, "I want to be liked, and that's really a hang-up. Music is my escape. I find peace in music. When I first started, I was doing it for the money. Now, I do it out of love. But if I had my way, I would keep all of my music in my room and not let any of it go." End of quote. Well, in the 2 years since that interview, Marvin has begun to cope with his problem, and he's returned to live performing. In fact, his latest single is a cut from an album recorded live at the London Palladium last year. And this week, it's the most popular.

0: Marvin Gaye and the new number one song in the USA. That's Got to Give It Up. You just heard the 40 most popular songs determined by Billboard magazine for the week ending June 25th, 1977. American Top 40 is produced in Hollywood by Watermark Incorporated. Executive producer, Tom Rahm. My producer is Nikki Wine. Creative consultant, Dom Bastani. I'm Casey Kasem. Join us again next week for our special countdown of the 40 most popular girls of the rock and roll era. Till then, keep your feet in the ground and keep reaching for the stars. 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
1: 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Special thanks to Kalila Dawkins, Rob Durkee, Pete Battistini, Scott Lakefield, Mike Savage, Michael Cross, Dave Nunez, and of course, Casey Kasem. I'm Larry Morgan. 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

Hello again and welcome to American Top 40. My name's Casey Kasem and we're about to count down the 40 biggest hits in the USA. These are the records you're buying and radio stations are playing all over America this week, according to Billboard magazine. So here we go, starting off with our recap of the three biggest hits in the country last week.

Celebration by Kool and the Gang. That was the number three song in the land last week. Leading into the countdown on American Top 40, we're doing our regular recap of the top three songs of last week. And at number two was this huge smash.

Last week, that song was number two, Starting Over by John Lennon. I'm Casey Kasem on American Top 40, and we're recapping the top three songs of last week. And last week, this was the most popular song in the land.

was the number one song in the land last week. The Tide is High by Blondie. And that's our recap of last week's top three. I'm Casey Kasem, and here we go with our countdown of the 40 most popular songs in the land. There are three new songs in this week's countdown, and here's the first. It's by a five-man Australian band who find that they sometimes have to explain their name, AC/DC. The initials for alternating current and direct current. They say they chose it because it tells people they're electric. Debuting now at number 40 with their second top 40 hit, Back in Black, here's AC/DC.

0: The first of the 40 hottest records in the USA this week on American Top 40, Back in Black by AC/DC from Australia. The Blues Brothers' first three hits, Soul Man, Rubber Biscuit, and Gimme Some Lovin', were all remakes. Their fourth hit is also a remake. Johnny Taylor's 1968 hit, Who's Making Love?
1: I'm

0: The Blues Brothers on American Top 40 with Who's Making Love at number 39. Have you ever thought it might be fun to make enough money to retire at an early age? Well, there's a man in the countdown who got rich as a member of a top rock band and retired when he was only 31. But it was no fun at all. His story is coming up.
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0: 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This week, 37-year-old Donnie Iris from Beaver Falls, Pennsylvania, debuts at number 30.

Donny Iris and his first solo hit debuts at number 38 on American Top 40, and it's called Aaliyah. Well, now we're up to the hit song by the rich rock musician who discovered that not working is not fun. His name is Randy Meisner, and Randy was the original bass player with the Eagles when this supergroup was first put together back in 1971. For 6 years, Randy Meisner played and toured with the Eagles, living that rock star life in the fast lane, and even singing the lead vocals on the Eagles' hit Take It to the Limit. But by 1977, Randy Meisner says, I just wanted to get away and be with my family. I thought I might retire. And that's what he did. Randy moved from Hollywood back to his hometown of Scottsbluff, Nebraska, and spent his days tinkering with antique cars and riding his motorcycle around town. Randy had enough money to retire for life, and he was only 31 years old. But he found that most of his friends weren't planning to retire before they hit 65. Randy says, all my friends had jobs during the day. There was no one to chum around with. So after 6 or 7 months, I was going nuts. Well, Randy Meisner pulled himself out of retirement and got back to work on having a solo career. There were no hit singles off his first solo album, but so far, 2 songs off his second album have hit the 40. There's been Deep Inside My Heart, which peaked at number 22 a couple of months ago, and debuting at number 37 this week, here's Randy Meisner with Hearts on Fire.

Reznor debuting with his second hit song. This one at number 37 is Hearts on Fire. This is Casey Kasem on American Top 40 in Hollywood. After 19 weeks, Kenny Rogers' huge number one smash, Lady, is still with us. It's at number 36.

Kenny Rogers on American Top 40 at number 36, dropping a notch and still hanging in there. That's Lady. Here's one of four remakes in the countdown this week. It's Hart's remake of Aaron Neville's Tell It Like It Is. At number 35, here's Hart.

0: top 10 record called Tell It Like It Is.
1: Number 34.
0: This week's a three-man British act consisting of Andy Summers, Stuart Copeland, and the man who calls himself Sting is at number 34. Here are the Police with the doo-doo-doo, da-da-da-da.

0: The Police with a song that went top 10. Now falling from 26 to 34, da-do-do-do-da-da-da. How much influence does a rock star have? Well, there's one rocker who stepped on stage at a recent concert in California and denounced the ticket scalping that was going on. Well, within days, the state assembly was flooded with 15,000 letters demanding legislation. Details in his current hit are coming up.
1: The hits from coast to coast.
0: Every week, American Top 40 is heard in the 50 states and around the world on great radio stations like WIZM La Crosse, Wisconsin, WJML Petoskey, Michigan, and 2UW Sydney, Australia. This week, the Michael Stanley Band holds at number 33 for the second week with He Can't Love You.

The Michael Stanley Band on American Top 40 at number 33 again this week, fifth week on the chart with He Can't Love You. This is Casey Kasem on American Top 40 in Hollywood. Well, now we're up to the current hit by a rock star who recently took a stand against the practice of ticket scalping at one of his concerts. And that resulted in 15,000 letters arriving at the state assembly. The rock star is Bruce Springsteen, and not too long ago when he was on tour in California, Bruce discovered that tickets to his concerts, which cost $15, were being sold legally by ticket brokers for as much as $250. And this got him mad. So, in the middle of his show in Los Angeles, Bruce Springsteen stepped to the microphone and told the crowd that he was plenty angry, and he said, quote, "Tickets should go to fans and not to legalized scalpers." And he told the audience they should write the state assembly and tell them to do something about the matter. Well, according to California Assemblyman Mel Levine, within days after the Springsteen concert, 15,000 letters had arrived. As a result of this response, Mr. Levine has submitted a bill to the assembly which would limit ticket brokers' fees to 50% above the face value of the ticket. Similar legislation has been proposed in the L.A. City Council. And investigations have begun in New York and Philadelphia. All because Bruce Springsteen got angry and spoke up. This week, Bruce Springsteen is at number 32 in our countdown with Hungry Heart.

0: The former top five song by Bruce Springsteen, this week hanging in there at number 32. It's called Hungry Heart. This is American Top 40 in Hollywood, California, counting down the most popular songs in the USA. I'm Casey Kasem. We'll continue in a moment. 31 big hits to go to the number one song in the land.
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0: In Hollywood, this is Casey Kasem on American Top 40, and we're counting down the hottest records in the nation on our way to the most popular song in America.
2: Number 31.
0: Last week, I said that Andy Gibb was the only solo singer in the rock era who had hit the top 10 with his first six releases, and his seventh, which was at number 15, might end the streak. Well, it did. This week, it's down to number 31. Here's Andy Gibb with Time.

Launches with Time is Time. In the past 12 months, Pretty Pat Benatar has hit the top 44 times with Heartbreaker, We Live for Love, Hit Me with Your Best Shot, and her current hit climbing 6 notches on American Top 40 to number 30. Treat Me Right, Pat Benatar.

0: 28-year-old Brooklyn-born Pat Benatar at number 30, moving up six notches, second week on the chart with Treat Me Right. 22 years ago, Anita Bryant was a runner-up in the Miss America contest and then went on to hit the top 40 with four songs. The only other Miss America finalist ever to hit the 40 is in the countdown now, and her song is coming up.
1: Casey's Coast to Coast. American.
0: I'm Casey Kasem. The Alan Parsons Project is a London studio group, and their latest hit climbs five notches to number 29, Games People Play.

People Play. Third week on the chart, moving up 5 notches by the English act, The Alan Parsons Project. This is Casey on American Top 40 in Hollywood. In the history of the charts, only 2 Miss America Beauty Pageant finalists have ever made it to the top 40. The first woman to do that was a very well-known spokesperson for Florida Oranges, Anita Bryant. She was Miss Oklahoma back in 1958 and came in as second runner-up to Miss America. Then Anita Bryant went on to place 10 records on Billboard's Hot 100. 4 of her songs made the top 40, with the biggest hitting number 5, and that was Paper Roses. Well, now in the countdown is the only other Miss America finalist to hit the top 40. In 1970, this beauty was California's entry in the Miss America competition, and she too finished as a runner-up. Then she went on to sing and dance in TV commercials for sponsors like Muriel Cigars and Serta Mattresses, to star in TV variety specials, and to play the title role in the motion picture Golden Girl. And this week, the second Miss America finalist in history to make the top 40 is at number 28 in her duet with Fred Knobloch, Susan Anton.

seventh week on American Top 40, moving up a notch this week to number 28, Killing Time by Fred Knoblauch and Susan Anton. Every week, we count down the most popular songs in America from Smoke Bend, Louisiana to Smoke Creek, Nevada, and from Smoky Hill, Kansas to Smoky Junction, Tennessee. Up four notches this week to number 27, Ronnie Millsap with Smoky Mountain Rain.

0: 27th most popular song in the USA this week, a recent country hit, a number one country hit by Ronnie Millsap, Smoky Mountain Rain. 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
1: Number 26.
0: There are 19 male soloists in the countdown this week, which means nearly half the survey consists of solo men. I can remember back in the 60s when they were mostly groups. Here's one of the solo artists, tumbling 16 notches to 26, Barry Manilow with I Made It Through the Rain.

0: Maureen Mamelow, after 1 week in the top 10, falls from number 10 to number 26 with I Made It Through the Rain. Coming up, a long-distance dedication from a romantic man in West Germany to the girl that got away.
1: Casey's Coast to Coast, American Top 40.
0: I'm Casey Kasem. Last week, Neil Diamond's newest hit debuted in the Hot 100 at number 32 and jumps now to number 25. Hello.

hello again from the soundtrack of the motion picture, The Jazz Singer. Neil Diamond on American Top 40 at number 25, second week on the chart. You know, every week we receive long-distance dedication requests from all over the world. And I have one here from a listener in Cologne, West Germany. He writes, "Dear Casey, we in West Germany listen to your hits from coast to coast on AFN Frankfurt. In April 1977, I went with some of my friends to our city hall to see a collection of the newest clothes and female haircuts, which were being introduced by an international makeup company. During the show, I saw a pretty, lovely blonde model on stage, and I fell immediately in love with her. But the problem was how to get in touch with her. I tried my best to see her after the show in her dressing room, but I couldn't make it. So I went to my club feeling very blue to have some drinks and to talk with some friends. But then the unbelievable happened. At midnight, she and all the other members of the show came to our club. They came straight to the bar, and she stood at the left side of my seat. I offered her my bar stool, and when the slow music started, I asked her for a dance, and she agreed. The name of the song was If You Leave Me Now, and it was the beginning of a friendship, which was the best thing that ever happened to me. The time and the girl are gone. But please, Casey, do me a favor and play this heartbreaking song with all my best to my loveliest romance, Petra. Signed, Klaus. Klaus, here's your long distance.

0: 76. That's If You Leave Me Now by Chicago. A long-distance dedication from Klaus in West Germany to Petra, the girl of his dreams. And the countdown continues on American Top 40.
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0: I'm Casey Kasem. In the 20 years from 1959 to 1979, English superstar Cliff Richard had only 3 top 40 hits in the United States. But in the past 12 months, he's had 5. He's at number 24 with his latest, A Little in Love.

Cliff Richard at number 24, moving up four notches third week on the chart with A Little in Love. A listener in Michigan wants to know what the biggest hit was that began its life as a commercial jingle. Well, there have been hit songs that have come from commercials for Alka-Seltzer, Coca-Cola, and Kodak. But the biggest of them began as a bank commercial. Details coming up. American Top 40 is heard in the 50 states and around the world every week on great radio stations like WJMX Florence, South Carolina, WKBO Harrisburg, Pennsylvania, and WMJX Miami, Florida. This week, the five Jackson brothers climbed two notches to number 23 with Heartbreak Hotel.

number 23 in popularity, fifth week on the chart, The Jacksons and Heartbreak Hotel. Well, now on AT40, let's answer that question about commercial jingles that grew up to become hit songs. Comes from Ed Timko in Monroe, Michigan. Ed wants to know what song that began its life as a commercial jingle became the biggest hit on the pop charts. Well, there are quite a few commercial jingles that have gone on to become pop hits. Among them are No Matter What Shape Your Stomach's In by the T-Bones, an Alka-Seltzer jingle that went to number 3 back in 1966. Paul Anka's Times of Your Life, a number 7 hit back in 1976, which began as a commercial for Kodak film and cameras. And I'd Like to Teach the World to Sing, a Coca-Cola commercial, which was a hit for both the New Seekers and the Hillside Singers back in 1972. But the most successful song that began as a commercial jingle was originally written by super songwriter Paul Williams for the Crocker Bank of California. And sung by Karen and Richard Carpenter, it became a number 2 hit in 1970, making We've Only Just Begun by the Carpenters the most successful commercial jingle to ever hit the pop charts. There's your answer, Ed. We've Only Just Begun by the Carpenters, the biggest song to ever begin as a commercial. Thanks for writing, and now on with the countdown. Number 22. In their 13th week in the countdown, Barbara Streisand and Barry Gibb fall 9 notches to 22 with Guilty.

0: Barbara Streisand and Barry Gibb. That's a song they took all the way up to number 3 for a couple of weeks. This week it falls from 13 to 22. Guilty. I'm Casey Kasem. This is American Top 40 in Hollywood. We're counting down the week's 40 biggest hit singles, and we're 21 big hits away from the number one song in the land. We'll continue in a moment, so stay right where you are.
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0: And the countdown continues now on American Top 40 with the 21 hottest hits in the USA still to come. I'm Casey Kasem, and on we go.
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0: Climbing two notches to 21, here are the Eagles with Seven Bridges Road.
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0: Eden honey down the seven bridges road.
1: Survey song number 21, fifth week on the chart, moving up a couple of notches, Seven Bridges Road by the Eagles. Well, here's a song that Roy Orbison took to number 2 back in 1961. Then Jay and the Americans took their remake to number 25 in 66. And this week, the third version of Crying is at number 20. Here's Don McLean with...

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that we used to have. Now I know things aren't the way they used to be right now, but they are gonna get better someday.

Together by Tierra. At number 19 in our countdown on American Top 40, the seven-man group formed back in 1972 in East Los Angeles. Climbing three notches to number 18 on AT40, here's Stevie Wonder, the man with many voices. And he uses three of them on this song. Here's I Ain't Gonna Stand For It.

0: Stevie Wonder with the 18th most popular song in the USA this week, I Ain't Gonna Stand For It. For one member of the Swedish supergroup ABBA, being part of the biggest act in Sweden is old hat. He was also in the most popular Swedish act of the 60s, until they went bankrupt. Details and ABBA's current hit are coming up.
1: Kissy's Coast to Coast, American.
0: I'm Casey Kasem, moving from number 22 to number 17, Styx, with The Best of Times.

Sticks, formed and based in Chicago at number 17 with their latest, The Best of Times. This is Casey on American Top 40 in Hollywood. And, you know, we mentioned that ABBA is one of the most popular recording acts in Sweden and in much of the world. But for one of the members of ABBA, songwriter and keyboard player Benny Andersson, being part of the most popular act in Sweden is deja vu. You see, Benny was also a member of the most popular Swedish act of the 60s, a group called the Hep Stars. According to Benny, the Hep Stars were patterned after the Beatles and had 20 smash hits in Sweden, all written by Benny. He says, "I was into writing lyrics in English, but when I listen to them today, I have to admit they were straight out of the English grammar book for beginners." Unfortunately for the Hep Stars, neither they nor their management were skilled in the business side of the music business, and the group finally had to disband at the height of their popularity and declare bankruptcy for the simple reason that none of them had paid any income tax for 3 years. The bankruptcy made headlines in Sweden, and Benny says he learned a lesson from the whole experience. He says, "It took me 4 years to pay off all my tax debts, and these days we make a point of keeping our whole operation sound and very well organized." This week, the finely tuned hit machine called ABBA with Benny Andersson on keyboards is at number 16 in our countdown with "The Winner Takes It All."

0: Survey song number 16, moving up two notches, the 13th top 40 hit by ABBA. It's called The Winner Takes It All as the countdown rolls on.
1: The hits go coast to coast.
0: I'm Casey Kasem. This week there are 15 acts who have two songs apiece in Billboard's Hot 100. Here's one of them. Neil Diamond is at number 25 with Hello Again, and here he is again at number 15 with Love on the Rocks.

0: After 10 weeks in the top 10, Love on the Rocks falls from number 7 to number 15. Neil Diamond. A listener in Maryland wants to know if any TV stars have ever gone on to hit the top 40. Well, in the rock era, quite a few have. And 5 TV actors have even hit number 1. Details coming up.
1: Casey's Coast to Coast. American.
0: Up to not just to number 14, Boz.

0: was Skaggs at number 14, moving up a couple of notches with his current hit, Miss Sun. This is Casey on American Top 40 in Hollywood. And now, let's answer that question about TV stars in the Top 40. Comes from Monica Bachman in Potomac, Maryland. And Monica wants to know if any actors who had leading roles in a TV series have ever gone on to hit the Top 40 in the rock era. Well, quite a few have, Monica, and five of them have gone all the way to number one. And here's who they are. One of the stars of The Adventures of Ozzie and Harriet, the younger son, Ricky Nelson, hit number one in 1958 with Poor Little Fool and again in 1961 with Traveling Man. Then in 1964, the patriarch of Bonanza, Lorne Greene, hit number one with Ringo. In 1977, Hutch of Starsky and Hutch, actually David Soul, hit number one with Don't Give Up on Us. And later that year, one of the Hardy Boys went to the top with a remake of Do-Do Run Run. That was Sean Cassidy. Finally, Welcome Back Cotter's main sweat hog, John Travolta, hit the number one spot with You're the One That I Want. And there's your answer, Monica. TV actors have been very successful on the pop charts, with those five hitting number one. Thanks for writing. Now, on with the countdown.
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0: This week, the Midwestern band that's currently based in Los Angeles, REO Speedwagon, leaps six notches to number 13 with Keep On Loving You.

REO Speedwagon at number 13, moving up six big notches with Keep On Loving You as the countdown rolls on. AT40 comes to you from Hollywood. I'm Casey Kasem. Here's a story song about a man and a woman who used to love each other, but they drifted apart. Then they bump into each other at the frozen food department of a supermarket. And, well, let's let Dan Fogelberg tell about it. At number 12, same old.

0: Fogelberg at number 12 on American Top 40, moving up two notches with Same Old Lang Syne. This is Casey Kasem in Hollywood, counting down the most popular songs in the USA on American Top 40. We're 11 big hits away from the number one song in the land, and we'll continue the countdown in a moment.
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0: As we continue the countdown of the 40 biggest hits in the USA, I'd like to welcome WEZB in New Orleans, Louisiana, to the American Top 40 family. Great to have you with us. I'm Casey Kasem, and we're doing our weekly survey of the most popular records in the country as computed by Billboard magazine. And on we go. Number 11. From their album called Gaucho, here's Steely Dan up a notch from number 12 to number 11 with Hey 19.

Steely Dan on AT40, one step away from the top 10 at number 11 with Hey 19. Back in 1965, Delbert McClinton was the lead singer of a group called the Rondells, and the Rondells hit the chart once with a song called If You Really Want Me To, I'll Go. It spent 1 week at number 97, then fell off. Now, with his first top 40 hit and working solo, Delbert McClinton is sticking around quite a bit longer. In his 8th week in the countdown, he's up to number 10 with Giving It Up For Your Love.

0: Delbert McClinton. He's 40 years old. He was born in Lubbock, Texas, and he makes his home in Fort Worth, Texas. He's at number 10 with Giving It Up For Your Love as the countdown rolls on.
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0: I'm Casey Kasem. Diana Ross is at number 9 for the third week in a row with It's My Turn. I can't.

number 9 for the third week in a row. The title song from the movie, It's My Turn. I'm Casey Kasem doing the countdown on American Top 40. The biggest jump by any song within the countdown is one taken by John Lennon's song, Woman. It leaps 9 notches this week to number 8. Here's

Woman by John Lennon. This week, moving from number 17 to number 8 on American Top 40. Every week, we count down the 40 most popular songs in the USA as determined by the official Billboard Record Survey. This week, Australia's Air Supply slips two notches to number 7 with Every Woman in the World.

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0: 8040 originates in Hollywood. I'm Casey Kasem. Moving down to number 6 this week, here's Starting Over by John Lennon.

Adams, starting over. Last week at number 2, this week at number 6 in our survey. American Top 40 is heard in the 50 states and around the world every week on great radio stations like KFAR Fairbanks, Alaska, KISU and KSNN Pocatello, Idaho, KIPA Hilo, Hawaii, and on American Forces Radio around the globe. This week, Rod Stewart moves from number 6 to number 5 with

0: Rod Stewart's Passion has been in the top 10 for 6 weeks now, and it moves up a notch to number 5 as the countdown rolls on.
1: Casey's Coast to Coast, American Truck Rodney.
0: I'm Casey Kasem. From her album titled 9 to 5 and Odd Jobs, here's Dolly Parton climbing fast from number 8 to number 4 with 9 to 5.

0: 5 by Dolly Parton at number 4 in our survey, moving up 4 notches. Last week, Blondie moved into the number 1 spot with The Tide Is High. Well, that's their remake of a reggae song that first hit in the West Indies 15 years ago. A piece of that original and Blondie's version are coming up.
1: The hits from coast to coast.
0: I'm Casey Kasem. This week, Eddie Rabbit climbs a notch to number 3 with his 4th top 40 hit. I love

Rabbit on 1840 moves from number 4 to number 3 with I Love a Rainy Night. Well, now we're up to the song that was number 1 last week and is number 2 this week, The Tide is High by Blondie. That's the reggae tune that's had most of us tapping our toes for the past 3 months. You know, 15 years ago, the toes were tapping down in the West Indies because that's where a group called the Paragons first introduced this song. Then, when Blondie's remake hit so big in England a few months ago, Virgin Records of London re-released the Paragons version. We thought you might like to hear a piece of that original alongside

Last week's number one song in the USA this week falls to number two, The Tide is High by Blondie. Well, now we're up to the new number one song in the land on American Top 40. But first, let's take a look at the other Billboard charts. At number one on the country chart, it's the two-sided hit by Razzie Bailey called I Keep Coming Back and True Life Country Music. At number one on the soul chart, Fantastic Voyage by Lakeside. And at number one on the album chart, Double Fantasy by John Lennon and Yoko Ono. And on the pop singles chart, well, what a pleasure it is to see an act that's been together for 19 years through good times and bad finally make it to number one. With the new number one song in the land, here's Kool & the Gang paying their first visit to the top spot, an event that calls for a celebration.

0: the new number one song in the USA. Kool & the Gang with Celebration. And there you are, the 40 most popular records in America as determined by Billboard magazine for the week ending February 7th, 1981. American Top 40 is produced in Hollywood by Watermark Incorporated. Executive producer, Tom Rounds. Producer, Don Bastani. With Matt Wilson, Meryl Schindler, Jeff Leonard, Stu Jacobs, Ann Strohecker, and Paul Libeskind. I'm Casey Kasem. Join me next week, and again, we'll count down the 40 most popular songs in the USA. Till then, keep your feet in the ground and keep reaching for the stars. 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
1: 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Special thanks to Kalila Dawkins, Rob Durkee, Pete Battistini, Scott Lakefield, Mike Savage, Michael Cross, Dave Nunez, and of course, the legend where the countdown began, Casey Kasem.
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0: My name's Casey Kasem, and this is American Top 40. Welcome to our weekly countdown of the best-selling songs in the USA. Well, we have six debut songs in American Top 40 this week, and a new number one. Let's hear the first of the six new songs. It's by Elton John, and it's titled...

the first of six new debut songs in American Top 40, Elton John's Rocket Man. Casey Kasem on AT40. The countdown continues as we hear the hottest hits in the USA this week. Frederick Knight has never had a Top 40 record before. This is his first, and it comes in at number 39.

0: At number 39 on the USA this week, Frederick Knight on American Top 40, and I've Been Lonely for So Long. In 10 minutes, the latest hit by a fairly new recording star whose record company several months ago honored him with a special award, a gold toilet.
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0: Here are some fellas all born into Air Force families and spent their formative years moving from one home to another. They're America, now living in England. Three fellas at number 38 with I Need You.

recently had a hit with A Horse with No Name that dropped off last week, went to number one. This one debuts at 38, America and I Need You. This is Casey Kasem on AT40 with this reminder. 4th of July, American Top 40 will be a couple of years old. And we're going to start off the third year with a very special show. A countdown of the 40 top hits of the rock and roll era. That's only a few weeks from now, so don't miss it, okay? More about that later. Right now at number 36.

down 5 this week in 1840 to number 37. April Wine from Canada, and you could have been a lady. This is Casey Kasem on American Top 40. And now, the second Top 40 hit by a new recording star whose label honored him last November with a special award. A gold toilet. He'll probably rack up a lot of gold records in his career, and the more he gets, the less important each one will seem. But as he becomes more successful, that gold toilet can only become more meaningful to him. You see, before he became a professional singer-composer, he'd spent 9 years in the U.S. Navy. And after he got out, the best-paying civilian job he had was installing toilets in the giant 747 jetliners. That's what he was doing when he got his break in the record business. So, to commemorate his switching careers and selling of 1 million copies of Ain't No Sunshine, the president of his label, Buddha Records, publicly presented him with a gold toilet. His latest hit debuts at number 36 this week. It's called Lean On Me. Here's Bill Withers.

debut song at number 36 this week by Bill Withers, titled Lean On Me. 1 year ago, three different versions of a theme from a motion picture got into the top 40. It was a theme from Love Story, and one version reached the top 10, the one by Andy Williams. Now, several versions of the love theme from another picture are moving around the record charts, but only one so far has made it into the top 40. Andy Williams does it again. Speak.

number 35, second week on AT40. It moved up 3. Andy Williams and the love theme from The Godfather. This is Casey Kasem on American Top 40, and this is John Fogerty, Doug Clifford, Stu Cook. The three make up Creedence Clearwater Revival. Last week they debuted at number 40. This week they move up 6 to 34 with Someday Never Comes.

0: Creedence Clearwater Revival with Someday Never Comes. It moved up 6 to number 34 in American Top 40 this week. Coming up in 5 minutes, a current hit by the five-man English group who became famous about the same time as the Beatles, and who in their first year of earning the big money claim that their managers slyly ripped them off for $500,000.
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0: AT40 is heard coast to coast and around the world every week on great radio stations like WROK Rockford, Illinois, WMVB Millville, New Jersey, and WPGC Washington, D.C. At number 33, up 6 this week, here's Neil Young and Old Man.

At number 33 in American Top 40 this week, Neil Young's Old Man. And now the current hit by the five-man English group, who say they got ripped off by their own managers during their first year in the big time for £3,400 a week. That's $10,000 American. Just when the group was on the verge of becoming a name, three managers signed them up and taught the boys how to walk, how to talk, what to wear, where to eat, and generally molded their image. Well, when their first big hit, a song called Go Now, started climbing the charts, the trio of managers booked them around the United Kingdom 7 nights a week at $1,500 a night. That's about $10,000.

week. Well, during this time, the five musicians claimed that their managers gave them a weekly allowance of $50 each and told them that the rest of their earnings were being invested for them in stocks and bonds. Well, after a year of earning $10,000 a week, they went to the bank to look at their fortune. And there was nothing there. Their managers, they said, had split with the loot. And there never had been any stocks and bonds. And that was the end of innocence for the group whose latest hit is at number 32 this week. Here are the Moody Blues.

number 32 on AT40 this week by the Moody Blues from England, Isn't Life Strange. The number one song in England is the number 31 bestseller this week in American Top 40. And it's by the Pikes and Drums and the military band of the Royal Scots Dragoon Guards. Amazing Grace.

0: number 31, Amazing Grace, a debut song by the Pipes and Drums and the Military Band of the Royal Scots Dragoon Guards.
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0: Every week, the whole world listens as we count down the 40 most popular songs in America. Outside our 50 states, AT-40s heard in 15 foreign cities circling the Earth. And most of the rest of the planet served by over 350 American Forces radio outlets. And the countdown goes on now on our way to a brand new number one song. 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

0: number 50 this week, a girl who now lives in Brooklyn, originally from Georgia, Millie Jackson, moving up 5 with Ask Me What You Want. In 1966, Jimmy Castor recorded a song that took him to number 31 called Hey Leroy, Your Mama's Calling. Today, he's already beat that mark with his latest record. At number 29, the Troglodyte song, the highest debuting record of the week by the Jimmy Castor Bunch.
1: What we're going to do right here is go back, way back, back into time, when the only people that existed were troglodytes, cavemen, cave women, Neanderthal, troglodytes.

There's the week's highest debuting record coming in at number 29. That's the Jimmy Castor Bunch and Troglodyte. Here's the chart action on this record by Billy Preston titled Out of Space. It debuted 2 weeks ago at 40, last week 34. Now it moves up 6 to number 28. Out of Space.